0: addressing the housing challenges confronting the country.
1: The World Health Organization has declared a global emergency over the outbreak of the Ebola virus in Central Africa. Nine's Mimi Becker with that story.
2: Health authorities are trying to contain an Ebola outbreak in the Democratic Republic of Congo and Uganda that has close to 250 suspected cases and nearly 90 deaths. The World Health Organization has warned it could be a much larger outbreak than first thought. The strain of Ebola is very rare. There's no vaccine, specific treatment, or test. And the WHO said the outbreak does not meet the criteria of a pandemic, while advising against any border closures.
1: The mastermind of the firebombing campaign across Melbourne's bars and restaurants during the past 2 months is believed to be a 23-year-old man living in Iraq. The Herald Sun reports he is living in a concrete bunker in Iraq and coordinating the campaign through encrypted messages and has broken away from the illegal tobacco identity Kaz Hamad. The bill for the attacks has hit around $40 million so far, with four venues destroyed and dozens of other nightclubs, pubs and clubs damaged. Donald Trump has taken to social media to issue a warning to Iran as talks to end the war stall. He says the country's officials had better get moving fast or there won't be anything left of them. Iranian media reports the US has failed to make any concrete concessions in its response to proposals to end the conflict. Two fighter jets have collided mid-flight during an air show at a defence base in the United States. All four of the crew on board the jets managed to eject safely and are being evaluated by medical personnel. Tributes have been flowing for a 38-year-old man killed by a shark off Rottnest Island on Saturday. Father of two and spearfisher Stephen Mataboni was bitten on the lower legs while diving around a kilometre off the island. He was retrieved from the water by his friends and given CPR, but he couldn't be saved. Scientists are working to determine if the juice from the Queen Garnet plum could help with dementia, obesity and heart health. The fruit was created in the Queensland Department of Primary Industries Research Centre. Nutrafruit Chair Bonnie Gosch says researchers are undertaking a number of trials using the fruits.
3: But the scientists are working so hard at different things. You know, it's good for the heart, they say. And we've got clinical trials going on at the University of Wollongong for the heart and blood pressure and blood sugar.
1: And the Australian dollar is buying 71.47 US cents. This is AIR News. The NRL's Magic Round wrapped up in Brisbane yesterday with three games. Terry Daniel with that story.
4: The New Zealand Warriors have torn apart the Brisbane Broncos in the NRL's Magic Round, New Zealand beating the home side 42 points to 12. Warriors hooker Wade Egan says the club fans helped them deliver.
5: Everywhere we go, to be fair, we don't have an away game. We sell out stadiums in Sydney, Brisbane, wherever we go, so it's awesome. Then we've got the best fans in the comp.
4: Earlier, the Newcastle Knights had a win over the Gold Coast Titans, 36 to 12. And the Penrith Panthers have defeated the St George Dragons, 28 to 6, in the last of the weekend's NRL games. Terry Daniel, Air Sport.
1: In AFL, Collingwood champion Scott Pendlebury is open to playing on next season. The 38-year-old plays his 433rd match on Saturday, overtaking Brent Harvey's games record. Harley Reid is living up to the hype, starring in West Coast's come-from-behind 17-point win over the Giants. Young Tiger Sam Cumming will have scans this morning after straining his hamstring in his side's loss to St Kilda. Aaron Rye has taken out the PGA Championship, finishing at 9-under, three strokes clear of John Rahm. Aussie Cameron Smith finished at 4-under. Australian Independent Radio News.
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8: At 5 minutes after 10, it's currently 15 degrees outside our studios here in Croydon as we head for a top of just 17 today. Cloudy with a shower or two and 1 to 7 mils is expected. Overnight tonight down to 10. Tuesday also showers about, 16 degrees, much the same on Wednesday. And then Thursday is also a cloudy day, but just a slight chance of a shower. So a bit of a wet week ahead of us and cooler conditions here in Melbourne's Outer East. A very good morning to you from Murray Smith, and thanks for choosing Radio Eastern. and Town Talk, a mix of adult contemporary music, community information, and a special guest in the second hour, when I'll be joined in the studio by singer-songwriter Maggie Somerville. And we'll hear songs from her new album. It's a very personal collection of tunes about her late son, Julian. And, of course, we've got Bev in the office to take your calls on 9722 9981, or, of course, you can text in 0485 866 981. And also a big thanks to Ian Rayson for starting our day. Breakfast, 2 hours of great tunes, and then reflections over the past hour. Let's start the program off with one of Australia's finest songwriters, Richard Clapton. He's 78 today, born 1948 in Sydney.

0: of Richard Clapton's best tunes out of the 70s, Deep Water. Richard, 78 today and still performing around Australia and very popular, of course, with a great catalogue of tunes. It's 12 minutes after 10. Are you thinking about joining Rotary or just curious about what they do? You don't need to be retired and you don't have to do volunteer work every week with them. Just help out when you can. You're invited to a relaxed, friendly evening with the Boronia Rotary Club to hear about their community projects and discover how you can make a difference locally and globally. Meet great people, enjoy complimentary finger food and drinks at reasonable prices. It's a great social night out at the Knox Club on Tuesday of next week, the 26th, from 6:30 to 8:30 p.m. And there'll also be a raffle if you wish to take part, and that's $5 for three tickets. I do ask that you RSVP by the 25th, which is next Monday. That's for catering purposes. You can do that by emailing secretary@rotarybaronia.org.au. Or you can phone 0419 003 277. That date again for the information night, Tuesday the 26th of May, 6:30 p.m. to 8:30 at the Knox Club. They have a website too with a lot more info on it, rotarybaronia.org.au. And yesterday morning on Australian Made, I had Mark Smith from Boronia's Rotary. He was the one who set up the Knox Rocks program. We had one of the participants, Katie. She was with us too, as was Emma Jury, who was a... she produces the finished product and sings on some of the songs. So if you missed that, you can... go to our wonderful Listen Back service. How do you do that?
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0: Another Aussie musical great is having a birthday today, and that's the very popular Indigenous performer, Troy Cassadaly. Also born in Sydney, but in 1969, winner of a record 45 Golden Guitar Awards, including 5 for

0: Great new song from Melbourne singer-songwriter Greta Zilla. Sugar in your coffee. No, thanks. I just have it black, actually. And Troy Cassadaly, Some Days, the title of that one. Troy, 57 today, and must be due for another album. Always enjoy his songs. It's 23 after 10. Good to have you with us on Town Talk. Had a text in from a listener, no name, but he or she is in Toowoomba. It's misty and raining, and have been listening to Doug Corrigan's program, Hits and Memories, I guess, which you can catch on Thursday morning, or you can, of course, go to listen back. And we will check out that comment you've made. Thanks for that. Right, weather today, it's a bit showery about, just 17, so keep that dial tuned to Radio Eastern and we'll keep you entertained.
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3: What the latest report really highlights is the strength of volunteering in Australia. Even with real constraints such as the rising living costs, time pressures, and a whole lot of structural barriers, people are still stepping forward. In fact, volunteers are contributing more hours, which speaks volumes about their commitment to community and to supporting people in need. And that's really, really encouraging. But of course, resilience within the volunteering ecosystem has its limits. This increase, and it's important to understand in effort, is also a signal of growing demand across the communities.

0: Mike McClellan there. He had a hit with that tune that he wrote back in 1980, The One I Love. Good to hear that one again. And regular listeners, Janice from Croydon and Dion from Ferntree Gully, and his dad, of course, both listening to the tunes, enjoying the country tunes, and hope everyone is enjoying the music at this stage. Don't forget, coming up after 11, I'll be joined in the studio by a Melbourne singer-songwriter, Maggie Somerville, who's got a new album out, and she'll be performing songs from it at next month's Victorian Folk Music Club concert. So tune in and hear what she's got to say.
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0: 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And this is Saturday the 30th of May, 8 a.m. till 2 p.m. at the Maroondah City Council Operations Centre, which is in Lincoln Road, Croydon. You need to register. You can't just turn up. 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Two more famous Aussies share a birthday today. Former golfing champ Roger Davis is 75 today. Won a lot of titles around Australia and nearly won the the British Open. He was runner-up in the 97 event. And songwriter and musician Jim Mogany. He was born 1956 in Kellamunda in WA. He wrote or co-wrote many of the classic Midnight Oil songs.

0: There's a nice one from Emma Hanna. She's an Australian artist, and that also featured her partner on Dobro, Kenny Kitching. A great track from them, Come On Over My Darling. And before that, we had a different Emma. That was Indigenous singer-songwriter Emma Donovan, who has a great new album out, cover versions. It's called Take Me to the River, and we heard her rendition of the Bill Withers song, Grandma's Hands. And Emma Donovan, she's actually launching that in July with a special concert featuring backing by the Melbourne Symphony Orchestra. So that'll be a big night's entertainment with one of our most popular Indigenous singers, Emma Donovan. And we opened up that bracket with Midnight Oil and Blue Sky Mine. It's approaching 13 minutes to 11 here on Town Talk. Hope you're enjoying the music this morning. And coming up at 11, we'll have another national news update for you.
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0: 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Yes, we're always looking for new ideas to add to the mix on our program guide here at Radio Eastern. So if that's something that you may wish to get involved in, we'd certainly love to hear from you. I've got a brand new song by Melbourne's country rock band. They're called Sweet Talk, and this one is Ride Out on Me.

Yes, that was The Cure with their top 10 hit from 87, Love Cats. We also heard Gold Coast band Keeping North with their song Singapore. And we opened up with Melbourne band Sweet Talk, Ride Out On Me. We're riding out to the news in about 40 seconds. We've got Lobby Lloyd, famous rock guitarist, taking us to news. He was born this day, 1941, in Longreach, Queensland. Played with the Purple Hearts, Wild Cherries, the Aztecs, and then his own rock band, Coloured Balls.

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2: I'm Alan Baskin. The federal government has taken a hit in two new opinion polls after it broke a series of election promises in its latest budget. Federal politics editor Michael Packey has details.
3: Labor's decision to take the axe to capital gains and negative gearing has seen its voter support drop. The news poll shows most Australians, including younger people, believe the budget will be bad for the economy and make them worse off. A separate Resolve survey shows people are angry at the broken election promises but are not rejecting the tax changes outright. Both opinion polls show Labor's primary vote is static at around 30%. One Nation is second and the Coalition third. Resolve has opposition leader Angus Taylor as preferred Prime Minister over Anthony Albanese, while News Poll has Mr Albanese in front.
2: Fears of espionage and warfare have forced the Education Minister to pull funding for 13 research projects. The Australian reports Jason Clare vetoed the grants based on advice and recommendations from relevant agencies. The research related to civilian technology that had dual-use military applications. The World Health Organization says there are significant uncertainties about the geographic spread of an Ebola outbreak in the Democratic Republic of Congo. 246 cases and 80 deaths have so far been reported in the outbreak, which the WHO has declared a public health emergency of international concern. Epidemiologist Eric Feigl-Ding says efforts to halt the spread could prove challenging.
4: You know, this is where the coordination with the WHO really matters. And the U.S. is no longer involved because the U.S. is not part of the WHO anymore because we pulled out. So this is inherently one of the really worrisome moments.
2: New South Wales police have seized 94 firearms and 48 other weapons, such as knives and knuckle dusters, from known domestic violence offenders in a four-day blitz across the state. Lee Harrison reports.
5: Nearly 1,000 people were charged with a combined 2,000 charges ranging from stalking and intimidation, assault and non-compliance of court orders. Police Minister Yasmin Catley says police target the people who pose the greatest risk, repeat offenders, wanted offenders and those with outstanding warrants. Semi-automatic pistols, sawn-off shotguns, rifles, an array of pistols and large amounts of ammunition were seized during last week's blitz. Lee Harrison, Air News.
2: Donald Trump is mounting pressure on Iran to sign a peace deal as negotiations stall. He's issued threats via social media telling Iran they'd better get moving fast or there won't be anything left of them. Australians living with obesity can now access new guidelines to manage their weight and protect their heart health. The nation's first clinical consensus statement on obesity was informed by a task force of 22 experts, taking a year to develop. The Heart Foundation's Natalie Raffoul says more than half the adult population is expected to be obese in the next decade unless we act now.
6: And so it's incredibly important for us to better manage this often underlooked risk factor for heart disease.
2: Construction on Sydney's first electric ferry is scheduled to begin later this year. The New South Wales government has signed a deal with shipbuilder Richardson Devine Marine. This is Air News. Englishman Aaron Rye is a major champion for the first time after a stunning final round 65 to take out the US PGA event by three shots. The 31-year-old tapped in for par on the final hole to complete a brilliant day.
7: A round of 65. It's his lowest score in a major championship.
2: That's how they saw it on Stan Sport. Cam Smith was the best of the Aussies, finishing in a tie for seventh at 4-under. James Tedesco has forced Dylan Edwards out of the fullback jersey in the New South Wales squad for Rugby League State of Origin 1. Coach Laurie Daly says it was hard to separate the pair.
8: Teddy's been there before. Dylan has done nothing wrong. More about the style of football that we want to play and what we think is best suited for us in Game 1.
2: In AFL, Richmond's Campbell Gray is having scans on his hamstring this morning after becoming the 19th player on the Tigers' injury list. The club is confident it will have enough players to take the field against Essendon in Friday's Dreamtime clash. Australian Independent Radio News.
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0: Yes, the weather for Melbourne's outer east for today. And currently it's 15 degrees outside our studios. We've got a shower or two happening today. 17 is the maximum. And we could get up to 7 mils of rain. And cloudy days ahead, a few showers about as well. And what else have we got? Overnight tonight we have 10 degrees and another day where there's a few showers about and a top of 17. Could get 4 mils tomorrow and a similar sort of day on Wednesday with a shower or two and 16. It's 6 minutes after 11. You're tuned to Radio Eastern, your voice in Melbourne's outer east, and a very good morning to you. Thanks for your company. If you've just tuned in, good to have you on board with Murray for another hour of Town Talk. And this morning, I'm joined in the studio by singer-songwriter Maggie Somerville, who's just released an album and will be performing as the feature act at next month's Victorian Folk Music Club. A very good morning to you, Maggie.
9: Good morning.
0: Thanks for coming in all the way from Brunswick.
9: Brunswick East, that's a bit nearer.
0: Oh, is it?
9: It's nearer the freeway than Middle Brunswick, yeah.
0: Yeah. First up, I thought we might, before we talk about your new album, find out about your background, your involvement when you first started, maybe starting to write songs or learning to sing.
9: Quite a long time ago, back in the early 80s, when I was in a band with Bruce and Jill Watson. Bruce Watson's a well-known singer-songwriter. And I wrote a couple of songs. The first one was inspired by an evil landlord I had. So that was called The Creeper's Curse because he kept pulling down my creepers that I had at the front of my house, to the point where I went and bought plastic ones and put them up in wire, and he couldn't pull them down. And then I just kept sort of writing over the years, but it was difficult because I was a sole parent of three young children when my partner died, and I had to bring them up on my own. So I got back to really writing songs seriously about 12 years ago, probably, and I've released a few albums. The first one, Roller Coaster, which actually has Julian's lullaby on it, which is, again, on this latest album, since he died. Yeah, and I did a few albums about famous Australian poets who have died. I'm working on one now for the 150th anniversary of C.J. Dennis's birth in 1876, and I'm going to be releasing that up at Tullangi, where he lived, in the Singing Gardens on Sunday afternoon, 8th of November. Yeah, so I've been pretty busy, but working 4 days a week as a teacher too. So I've had to squeeze a lot in.
0: Yeah, very busy lady.
9: Yeah.
0: Yes, I wasn't aware of your earlier work, but you've had quite a few albums in the last, say, 2 decades.
9: Yeah, over the last 2 decades. Mm. Since, well, as the kids got older and I sort of had a bit more time and energy to do it, yeah.
0: Mm. Yes, well, your new album, which you kindly sent to me, and I've been listening to that over the past week. It's called Memories for Mowgli.
9: Memories of Mowgli.
0: Of Mowgli, sorry. Yeah. Memories of Mowgli, M-O-W-G-L-Y, and then subtitled Songs and Tunes for Julian. And congratulations on this work. It's a very personal collection of songs brought about by unfortunate circumstances.
9: Yeah, it is the album I should never had to make, obviously, but I thought, soon after Julian died, and not that soon, but within the first year, I started vaguely thinking about doing it. Somebody said, well, if Nick Cave did it, you can do it. apparently, and Nick Cave, I think, has lost two of his children. But for the first one, his son, I don't think it was through suicide like my son was, but it was still very tragic. and he wrote an album for him. So I thought, well, I've already got a few that I'd written in happier days, like The Lullaby when Julian was tiny, and The Dinosaur Song, which I used to sing at the creche he went to, the childcare centre, and all the kids would wave their dinosaurs around because Julian went through, like a lot of little boys do, I think, maybe girls, a pretty intense dinosaur phase. So at both the launches that I had recently, I took along some fake dinosaurs, obviously fake, smaller ones, and people liked looking at them and waving tyrannosauruses around.
0: Well, we'll be hearing that song a bit later on.
9: Yeah, so I tried to have light and shade in the album, not have them all sad and, you know, tearful, sort of tearjerkers. And he's called Mowgli, in case people don't know. That was his... he was quite a well-known or almost famous skateboarder in Melbourne, and all his skateboarding mates called him Mowgli because when he was younger, even when he was older too, he had long hair, and because my children are half Chinese, he looked like Jungle Boy.
0: Mm.
9: Anyone who knows the Rudyard Kipling's Jungle Boy would know about Mowgli. And in fact, after he died, his friends, nothing to do with me, I couldn't believe they did this, they all got together and they made skateboards with Mowgli on the back, and you can still, I think there's still some on sale at the big skate shop in the city.
0: Oh, okay.
9: Opposite Melbourne Town Hall. Mm. Yeah, Mowgli skateboards.
0: Okay. I guess a parent's worst nightmare is losing a child, and but in your case, the period leading up to his death must have been extremely traumatic as well.
9: Yeah, the whole decade before was just pretty horrific. Because, like many young people, I think he just did it, you know, to be cool. Got into drugs too early, starting with marijuana, I think, at school. And just because he had late puberty, like I did, he, you know, all his mates could handle it. But I think with the growing adolescent brain, it's not good if you combine drugs with a growing adolescent brain.
0: Mm.
9: And I believe that's what flipped him over into mental health, mental illnesses.
0: Mm.
9: So by the time he was 20, he was diagnosed with bipolar, and by the time he was 30, when he died, it was full-on schizophrenia, well, with bipolar, which is called schizoaffective disorder.
0: Oh.
9: And that's what he had.
0: Mm.
9: So I had this nightmare decade of police, hospitals, psych wards, court, house being damaged by him when he was psychotic. Yeah, it was pretty horrific. And I had the two younger children, two girls, to try and kind of shield from it. So it wasn't easy.
0: No, well, you've conveyed this these thoughts in your song, The Waiting Game.
9: Yeah, that was written, I think, in about 2015. Is that maybe? I don't know if it says on the music.
0: I'm not sure.
9: When, yeah, I was attending a support group at Regen in Coburg for carers, parents and carers of drug addicts. And it resonated with a lot of the other people there because it mentions stealing. And Julian, when he heard the song, said, "Mum, I never stole." I said, "No, you didn't, but other drug addicts have stolen from their parents."
0: Mm.
9: They had to, one parent said she had to sleep with a wallet under a pillow. Another slightly amusing tale is that two parents were driving along in their car and they saw their son wheeling a big trolley along the street with the family TV on it.
0: Oh.
9: Obviously to sell for drugs. Okay. Yeah, I didn't have to do that. But the rest of the song pretty much is what happened.
0: Okay, well, let's hear The Waiting Game.

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1: Here's today's child safety around the home. Home is a special place when you're growing up. It's a place to explore, to have adventures and to play. Unfortunately, the home is also the most common place for young children to be injured. One of the best ways to reduce the risk of injury is to make some physical changes to the house. You can either remove something that is potentially dangerous or add a safety product. If you are building or renovating your house, you can incorporate specific safety features in your design. If you are not building or renovating, you will need to consider making some simple changes or additions. The time to start is well before your baby begins to crawl. Join me again for Child Safety Around the Home.

On Town Talk this morning, we're talking to Maggie Somerville about her new CD, Memories of Mowgli. And Maggie, you're launching this.

0: album at the next Victorian Folk Music Club monthly concert, which is on June 9.
1: Yep, that's right.
0: Tuesday night. That's at the Senior Citizens Hall in Lawrence Grove, Ringwood East. So you can get tickets at the door or in advance.
1: Yep, that's right. Through Humanitics. In advance, yes.
0: Yeah, or just check the website for Vic Folk Music Club. Yes, and another track I was going to play, this one, If Julian Were Here, subtitled The Mowgli Rap. Would you like to tell us about this one?
1: Yeah, that was totally inspired by my counsellor. Within a few months of Julian's death, I was put onto an organisation run by the Jesuit priests, but it's not religious in the, you know, what it does, called Support After Suicide. And I was lucky enough to get a really good counsellor who then counselled me for nearly 7 years. We're finished now.
0: Yeah.
1: All free. Yeah, she's just been fantastic. And obviously we had to stop because, unfortunately, Victoria has rising suicide rates, unlike New South Wales and Queensland, despite the Royal Commission. I don't understand why. It's terrible. Anyway, she said to me when I was very angry about the coroner's report, because there were three mistakes in it. I don't want to elaborate on the mistakes, but I was a lot of other people I've met who've suffered through, been bereaved through suicide, said that similar things happened to them. And I turned up at counselling really angry and raging about it. And she said, well, what, pointing to the third chair in the room that was empty, she said, what do you think if Julian were here? And I can't remember what I answered, but the next morning as I walked my dogs along the Merri Creek in Brunswick, the words were going around my head, if Julian were here. And I just started writing this rap. He used to write raps. Well, he never wrote them out, but he was very good at it. And so I thought he probably would write a rap about it. And so the next day or so, I wrote the rap, put it to background music, and recited it to my daughter, one of my daughters, who said, that sounds absolutely dreadful. You can't let anyone hear that. So I then thought, she's right, I'll set it to music. So that's what I've done. And there's a bit of a flight of fantasy in towards the end of the song, but most of it is what I think. When I played it to his mates, the ones that all call him Mowgli and knew him so well, they said they reckoned I channeled Julian, and this is what he would say if he were there.
0: Okay, yeah. Let's hear it.

0: We just heard Maggie Somerville with If Julian Were Here, the Mowgli Rap. And we've had a couple of texts in, and Maureen from Vermont South is a regular listener and says, Murray, if you would only give Maggie a hug from me. What a difficult and painful time she's been through. Her waiting game is truly filled with her pain, and we feel it too. Thanks, Maureen. Bev came in to tell me about your text, and she has given Maggie a hug, and I might have to do that too at the end. And we've also had a text in from Jeff in Wanturna with a question for you. Perhaps are there any organisations you can suggest if any listeners are looking for help?
1: Definitely. The two that have helped me enormously since Julian's death, the first one I actually found out about a week after his death. Julian's psychiatrist at the time rang me and put me on to Compassionate Friends. They're in Canterbury, the Compassionate Friends. Mm-hmm. It's an organisation, I think, all over the world. I think it began in London, and this is the Melbourne branch. And I still attend monthly support group with them. Drive out to Canterbury on the fourth Monday evening of every month. And they don't do an online session. 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And they do have an online part of the support group meeting. So if you don't want to drive to Richmond, where their headquarters are, you can just let them know you're going to be online, and it's like a Zoom meeting. Okay. And both of them are monthly, and they've helped me enormously. But there are other ones that are... There's one Southeastern, I think, down near Moorabbin, a separate organisation for people bereaved through suicide.
0: Mm. Okay. Yeah. Thanks for that, and it's 28 minutes to midday.
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0: And we're back chatting with Maggie Somerville. And this new album of yours is not just personal songs processing your grief. There are a number of instrumental pieces plus some children's songs. And some of these when Julian was very young. I've got the next one to play called When You Laugh. Tell us about that one.
1: Well, that's not exactly a children's song, but it was written when he was only 6 months old. So it's the first song that I wrote about him and for him. I thought he was going to be my only child.
0: Yeah.
1: Because I had him at the age of 38 and thought I wouldn't be having any more children. Little did I know I was going to have two more children, two daughters. Yeah, and what happened is I'd been attending a free writing course for women at the neighbourhood centre, and one week a guest poet came along, and I went to sleep that night with my head full of poetry, and unbeknownst to me I was getting the flu before I started having annual flu injections. At that time, Julian had just started to become a smiley, laughing baby instead of a grumpy little baby, which he was for the first few months. And the three things coalesced, and I woke up about 3 a.m, grabbed a pen and wrote this poem. Thought it was too schmaltzy to show anyone, but it ended up somehow or other being published in three different books through no pushiness of by me at all. 12 years later, I set it to music. And I sang it at his funeral.
0: Okay, this is called When You Laugh.

0: That song by Maggie Somerville, When You Laugh. And this next one is a children's song, A Dinosaur Tonight. Tell us about that one.
1: Well, it was because Julian went through an intense dinosaur phase when he was about three, as did other kids at the childcare centre. So I used to go along on my day off work sometimes and sing it to them, and they'd all hit each other with their plastic dinosaurs and join in the chorus. And it was great fun. So I thought this should add a bit of light-heartedness to the album. So it was included only at the last minute. I suddenly thought, hey, we need to put the dinosaur song on this album. Yeah. And when I've performed it a little bit, people like joining in and playing with the dinosaurs that I take along. We had trouble, or we had fun, but a bit of trouble to get the dinosaur effects, the sound effects, because unfortunately there aren't any real dinosaurs around. So we had to find ferocious sounding animals that sound a bit like dinosaurs to get the sound effects that are in this song.
0: Okay.

0: me scared and ran towards the door.
1: Is it a stegosaurus?
0: I don't know, it looks too big and strong. And a brontosaurus isn't blue, but maybe I am wrong. A tyrannosaurus has long teeth and

0: I'm going to catch a dinosaur tonight that'll roar and snore and huff and puff and bite. And then I think I'll take it home with me and we'll go roaring round the house as scary as can be. Is it a stegosaurus?
1: I don't know. It looks

0: dinosaur will eat you up and give you all a fright.
1: I'm gonna get you!
0: I'm going to catch a dinosaur tonight, so please make sure that you don't pick a fight. For if you do, you might not last for long, but be eaten by my dinosaur just as we sing this song.
1: I don't know,
0: it looks too big and strong, and a brontosaurus isn't blue, but maybe I am wrong.

0: give you all a fright.
1: You better watch out.
0: I'm going to catch a dinosaur tonight that'll roar and snore and give you all a fright.
1: I'm gonna get you!
0: Help!
2: I hope all the kids were singing along with that one called Dinosaur Tonight. Yes, a bit lighter, that one.
3: Yeah, the other lighter one is a true story of when Julian was a young adult or a late teen, when he actually rescued a tiger snake from the Brunswick Velodrome that had been trapped in there for weeks and was getting weaker and weaker. And, yeah, that's on a song called The Snake.
2: Yes, that's another one.
3: It's
2: on
3: a
2: the,
3: true story.
2: On the album.
3: Oh, except with a bit of embellishment. I gave the snake a personality. And yeah. Yeah.
2: Well, I don't think we'll have time for that because we've got a few other interesting songs to play from this album called Memories of Mowgli, Songs and Tunes for Julian, and it's by Maggie Somerville, who we'll chat to further after this.
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2: Yes, John Clifford White will be with you after the midday news. And also this in the program, he will have the Melbourne Airs segment in the second hour. So keep listening to Radio Eastern, your voice in Melbourne's outer east. And we're running fast out of time here on Town Talk, 17 minutes to midday. You're with Murray and Maggie Somerville, and we're playing songs from her latest album. The next one I've picked is another one of those emotional ones. It's called Triggers.
3: Yeah, that's right. It was inspired by my being asked to lead a discussion at the Support After Suicide monthly meeting, the one that was coming up, and I suggested Triggers, and they said, well, would you like to lead it? Then I panicked a bit and thought, oh, I'll just write a poem. I can't think of what to say. I recited it to a friend over the phone, and she said, you should set that to music. So I did, and when I played it, sang it, they liked it so much at Support After Suicide that they've, once I'd recorded it, they've put it on their website. So you have to look fairly closely, but you can find it somewhere on the Support After Suicide website. Yeah, so that was my inspiration, was simply being asked to lead this discussion. And I was trying to make it resonate with other people, so it wasn't just about me. I gave examples about me, but it's everyone who suffers grief of any kind, not just through suicide, finds that there are so many triggers that will just suddenly, you'll be fine and you'll suddenly fall apart because something will trigger. Be a trigger for the grief.
2: Right.

0: that song by Maggie Somerville called Triggers. And just a reminder that Maggie will be launching this CD on Tuesday, June the 9th, at the Victorian Folk Music Club concert in Ringwood East. And CDs will be available on that night.
1: Yes, that's right. I'll have them for sale.
0: And if you're not able to make that gig, there's a website too, isn't there?
1: Yeah, I think that they can be obtained via my website.
0: Just maggiesomerville.com.au. And that's got all the information about, like, previous albums. Are they available?
1: Yeah. I think so, yeah.
0: You think so?
1: Yes, should be, yes. Haven't checked it for a while, but yes.
0: Okay, well, let's hope you get a good crowd at the Folk Music Club. I did chat to Marie Butler a couple of weeks ago, and
1: she played harp on When You Laugh.
0: Oh, that's right.
1: Yeah, she plays beautiful harp.
0: Yeah.
1: Yes.
0: Yeah, I think I played that particular song when she was here. Okay, another interesting song is simply called Waiting. Would you like to tell us about that?
1: Well, I've discovered through these two organisations that many people bereaved through suicide have all these unanswered questions. And I found I had one big unanswered question when I broke my leg and had to sleep downstairs. I broke my ankle, I've broken both ankles actually, but this was the first time. And I had to sleep downstairs in Julian's old bunk bed. And I realised after a week or so sleeping in the bed that I was staring up at the beams above. And one of them, he had carved the word waiting. And I will never know what he was waiting for. So that inspired this song.

0: was Waiting by Maggie Somerville, and as we approach 5 minutes to midday, thanks so much, Maggie, for taking the time to come all the way out here to talk about your songs. And we've got one more we can fit in, which is apparently your favourite, called In My Skin.
1: Yeah, a year after Julian died, I decided to do something I never would have done otherwise, to get my first and last tattoo, one after I found Julian's artwork in his room with his name inscribed graffiti style. So I discovered one of his skating mates was a tattooist, and he wouldn't take a dollar for doing it. He said it was an honour to be giving me that tattoo in my skin.

I wear my heart upon my sleeve. Your soul is buried in my skin. All through the weeks and months I grieve. I know I'm carrying you within.

0: That was Maggie Somerville, In My Skin. What a beautiful track that is. And we've got an instrumental to take us to news in 30 seconds, this one.
1: Bella's waltz. Julian had a little girl called Isabella. And after he died, I wrote this waltz for her, Bella's waltz.
0: Thanks again for coming in.
1: Pleasure.

Yes, it's that time again. It's Monday Magazine, Monday afternoon. And as I said, I'm John Clifford White, presenting today. And I would like to thank Murray for his show that you've just heard. Fantastic stuff. And also his special guest, Maggie, and what beautiful music she played and sang and wrote. Wonderful stuff. And so we're going to play good stuff today. Later on, about 1:20 to 1:30 p.m., I've got Pete Joint coming in with the Melbourne Ayres, and he's got a special guest to speak to and play us some wonderful music. So I'm really looking forward to that, and we're all going to have a good time. And so let's get the proceedings on the way, play some nice music. This is Phyllis Nelson, and with a song called Move Closer. I think you'll like it. Here it comes. And you there? Yeah, here I am. Sorry, John, forgot the button. There you go.

Oh, isn't that a sweet track? That's, yes, that's Phyllis Nelson and a track called Move Closer. Something a bit soft and warm and romantic. Time for some pop. Not pop the mic, but some pop music. This is Sherbet with You're All Woman. Better than being half woman, I suppose, but there you go. Here's Darryl Braithwaite with his wonderful band Sherbet and You're All Woman.

Oh, go for it, Daryl. Good stuff. That's Daryl Braithwaite and his band Sherbet with Your Old Woman. Wonderful stuff, wonderful stuff. Now, the Shine a Light on Road Safety campaign is raising awareness of road trauma, supporting those affected and funding vital counselling, education and safer roads. 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

0: So don't hesitate. And you're with John Clifford White on Monday Magazine. It is now 18 minutes past midday. And you're on Radio Eastern, 98.1 FM, and going around the world on the internet. What do you think about that, eh? Pretty good, eh? Yeah, not bad. And radio is such a wonderful invention, isn't it? Just people talk on the radio and have fun.
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0: 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And FM 98.1, your voice in the outer east. And, gee, give it a go. I did, and I'm so happy. It's one of the greatest things I've done in my life. Absolutely love it. Okay, time for some more Bute music. This is 19, and it's, I think it's Paul Hardcastle. Yes, have a listen. Here we go.
2: In 1965, Vietnam seemed like just another foreign war, but it wasn't. It was different in many ways, and so were those who did the fighting. In World War II, the average age of the combat soldier was 26. In Vietnam, he was 19. In Vietnam, he was 19.

That's a bit different, isn't it? I actually thought it might have been a cover of the you know, I Was Only 19 song, but it's not. It's totally different. And that's all the way from the 1980s. That's why he says, you know, eight years after the war. And so something a bit different. I'll play something on a more positive note. This is, well, I don't know about positive. This is the band Lotus, and the song is called Lotus, I'll Be Gone. So I hope this is a bit cheerful. Here we go. Yeah, here it is.

0: All the way from the 1970s. That's Aussie band Lotus with I'll Be Gone. And you're with John Clifford White, and I won't be gone. I'm here for another hour and a half. It's I love it. It's 27 minutes past midday. Don't forget, also, give Joel a call if you've got something on your mind or want a request or whatever. And you're on Radio Eastern 98.1 FM, your voice in the outer east.
1: With today's music trivia, I'm John Walker. Born to Run, recorded by Bruce Springsteen in 1975. This was the first hit single and was featured on his third album, Born to Run. Before recording the song, Springsteen said it was his goal to sing like Roy Orbison, with words like Bob Dylan's and a sound like Phil Spector's early 60s productions. Both Sides of the Story, recorded by Phil Collins in 1993. Some of the lyrics were inspired by dialogue from the movie Grand Canyon, which starred Kevin Kline and Danny Glover. This has been John Walker with today's music trivia.

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1: When the thrill is gone.
0: No, I don't want you to go. A street kid gets arrested, gonna do some time. He got out 3 years from now just to commit more crime. A businessman is caught with 24 kilos.

0: Well, I don't know how many of you out there snorting lines at the moment, but that was an odd ball. That was White Lines Don't Do It by Grandmaster Flash. Look, we'll come back to Earth now for a moment. Here's the Radio Eastern community news, and hopefully it won't be too odd out there. Here we go.
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3: Radio Eastern Community News, I'm Andrew Conway. A Ringwood East homeowner has chased and tackled a drug-affected steelworker after he was woken by the thief trying to break into his car at 4 a.m. Jesse James Reed, 37, appeared before the Ringwood Magistrates Court on Wednesday and pleaded guilty to several charges. The steel manufacturing operator broke into a red Mazda, which was sitting in a driveway of a Ringwood East home, at 4 a.m. in August last year. The homeowner heard him rifling through the car and ran outside to confront Reed. The 37-year-old attempted to flee, but the owner began to chase him onto the street. He caught up to him and tackled him to the ground, and then police attended. Reed was arrested and interviewed. Magistrate Andrew Hulse said Reed's offending had to stop. Mr. Hulse ordered Reed be assessed for a community corrections order. He will next appear before the court this week. And the decade-long battle to prevent a McDonald's at the gateway to the Yarra Valley is over, with the multinational fast food giant seeing off locals. VCAT overruled Yarra Rangers Council's decision to refuse a planning permit amendment for the proposed Healesville McDonald's restaurant at 17 to 25 Maroondah Highway. The amended plans for the fast food restaurant include an indoor play area, capacity for 55-seated diners, a new roundabout on the highway to facilitate a right turn into the drive, and widening of the road. It was also ruled that all illuminated signage must be switched off at 10 p.m. on Sundays and weekdays and midnight on Saturday. Meanwhile, Yarra Rangers residents are being encouraged to take advantage of Council's new recycling hubs, now rolling out across the municipality. The hubs are designed to accept a range of common household items that can't go in normal recycling curbside bins, helping keep batteries, small electronics and other problem waste out of landfill. Council says the program is about making it easier for people in suburbs and townships right across the ranges to recycle more by providing drop-off points closer to where they live and shop. Residents can check the Council and Star Mail community portals for locations and opening times and are being reminded to sort items carefully before dropping them off so the material can be processed properly. And a local writer has been featured as part of this year's Melbourne Writers Festival, with a warm send-off shared through the Star Mail network this week. The piece, titled Best Wishes, highlights the journey of a Yarra Rangers-based author whose work is being showcased alongside some of the country's best-known literary names. It notes the strong tradition of creative talent coming from the Outer East and encourages locals to support their own by reading, sharing and attending festival events. For many in the ranges, it's a reminder that the region is not just about the trees and trails, but also a growing creative community with stories that reach far beyond the postcode. And a local sport and community codes across the Outer East are either back in full swing or on the verge of their busiest months. Football and netball clubs in the Eastern Football Netball League and the Melbourne East Netball Association are now settling into the 2026 seasons, with early round matches giving supporters a taste of new recruits, returning stars and rising juniors. EFNL updates through the league's own channels point to strong numbers on the park and on the sidelines, with clubs from Doncaster and Ringwood through to the foothills reporting solid membership growth and volunteer engagement as winter approaches. Local administrators say they're hopeful that good weather, close contests and strong community backing will keep crowds healthy right across the season, reinforcing the role of community sport as a key social activity in Melbourne's East and Outer East. And that's all on Radio Eastern Community News. Please email news tips to reception@radioeasternfm.com.au. Thanks to Leader Community News, Rangers Star Trader and Victoria Police Media. I'm Andrew Conway on Your Voice in Melbourne's Outer East, Radio Eastern FM 98.1.
0: The Boronia Road Uniting Church is holding a Saturday afternoon performance by the New Horizons Concert Band. The entry fee includes a delicious afternoon tea. And the date is Saturday the 23rd of May, 2026, of course, this year. The time is 2 p.m. And the location, the corner of Boronia Road and Zeisingcourt, Boronia. The car park, you enter from the Zeisingcourt. 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For further information, please call 0421 769 067. That number again, 0421 769 067. And I'm John Clifford White. You're on Monday Magazine. And in about an hour's time or so, we're going to be hearing, or a bit less than an hour, Pete Joint, from the Melbourne Ayres coming in with a special guest. In the meantime, let's play some good music, shall we? Yeah, I think you'll know this one.

That's Doug Parkinson with I'll Be Around. And he actually has, what's the name of his band? Doug Parkinson's band is called the Southern Star Band. That sounds very Australian, doesn't it? And now it's time for Samantha Fox, and nothing's going to stop her now.

0: Oh, that's a cheerful number, isn't it? That's another Aussie classic. That's William Shakespeare. No, not the one you're thinking of. That song is not 400 years old. It's I think it's about 40 years old. And you're with John Clifford White. It is 9 minutes to one, and you're on Monday Magazine. And so it's 9 minutes to news and weather. And let's have a message, shall we? I think so.
1: It takes courage to live a life of freedom when you're surrounded by legalism. Hi, I'm Chuck Swindoll. Legalism constrains and it restrains. It hinders and hurts and it keeps score and it finds fault. 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That's not what Christ's death was all about. Instead, the cross was about freedom and grace. We need to pray for one another that those will be the hallmarks of our faith. Because with freedom and grace as our companions, there is no limit to what God can do through us. No limit.
2: 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To learn more about the Ministry of Insight for Living Australia, just head to our website, ifl.org.au.
0: The Rotary Club of Roeville, Listerfield, will run their next market on Sunday, the 7th of June. 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For further information, please contact Bob Morris on 0416 105 326. That number again, 0416 105 326. So, we've only got 7 or so minutes up till the weather and the news. I think it's time for some Mondo Rock. What do you think? Yeah, let's do it.

That's Ross Wilson with Mondo Rock singing about the state of the heart. Yes, and it's coming up to, in fact it is, that now, I think. Yes, coming up to such and such o'clock. It's coming up to 1 o'clock. It's coming up to news and that. Might have a couple of minutes of, I don't know, Cooked on Classics. Take us to the news. Here we go. No, that's not doing it. All right. Don't you hate it when that happens? All right. We'll have some John English then.

0: This is your captain speaking. We're about to hit some strong turbulence, so please fasten your seat. Oh, hang on. I just got a video of my son with our dog. Look at that.
1: Imagine the pilot of a plane putting lives at risk like this. Yet some people think it's still okay to text and drive. Texting takes your eyes off the road, risking your life and the lives of others. Stop texts, stop wrecks.
2: RAD, recording artists, actors and athletes against dumb driving.
3: 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With more than 40 activities ranging from exercise, dance and social, there is something for everyone to enjoy. So why not go along to discover why their members call this community their second home? The date is every Friday and there is coffee in the morning between 10:30 and 11 a.m. The location is the Chase Hotel, which is the third level of the Forest Hills Chase Centre, and it's on Canterbury Road, Forest Hill. The cost, well, there's a joining fee of $5 and an annual fee of $20. For bookings, go to the website whitehorseactivitiesclub.org.au. I'll do that again for you. whitehorseactivitiesclub.org.au and see the activities page, which gives full details of what's on offer. For further information, call 0494 179 716. That number again, 0494 179 716. Or you can email waclubsecretary@gmail.com. How are you all? Welcome back to Monday Magazine. And I've just seen Pete Joint walk in the office, so that means we'll be having the Melbourne Ears very shortly. Meantime, the in-between time. Oh, I know. I love this song. This is the Romantics, What I Like About You.

0: Well, that was the delightful Abigail, a blast from the 1970s past, star of Number 96 with her version of Je T'aime. And, yeah, wonderful stuff, really cute. And I have with me in the studio now Mr. Peter Joint from the Melbourne Ayres and his good buddy Mark. And thank you for coming in, gentlemen.
1: G'day, John. How you doing?
2: Thank you, John.
0: And Mark, your G'day, first John. Time here?
2: It is, indeed.
0: Well, okay. There's a first time for everything.
3: That's right. He's a radio virgin.
0: We don't use that word here.
3: Is that because it's another...
0: No, it's because it's a company. It's a private company.
3: Oh, right, okay.
0: Virgin
3: yes.
0: Airlines. So
3: yep, okay.
0: Take Virgin if you want.
3: They can sponsor us if they like.
0: Stupid.
3: I know you. Well, I know, and I'm just playing along.
0: Okay. Radio Virgin. I like that.
3: Right.
0: Right. Well, look, I'll leave it up to you, Pete. You take it away and tell us what's happening today.
3: Right. Well, what's happening today is we're going to start the show with a song that you complained profusely about missing out on last month,
0: mm-hmm.
3: which is The Rhythm of Life from, hang on, I've got to get my notes here.
0: Sweet Charity.
3: From the Ambassadors of Harmony, who are a Missouri-based chorus, five-time international champions.
0: Five times.
3: Yeah, they're pretty good.
0: Okay.
3: I don't know that we would quite reach their heights over here at the Melbourne Ayres, but you know, it is what we aspire to. This is the rhythm of life, which everybody knows this song, and I know you know this song.
0: Oh, it's a masterpiece.
3: It is a masterpiece, and it's from a masterful chorus as well. So have a listen to this, and then we'll talk to Mark after this song.
0: All right, well, I'm looking forward to it. And I'll, to prove the point, I'm going to play it right now.

0: Wow, that's really impressive. It sounds like the number of voices reminds me of, you know, when they have all the stormtroopers lined up on Star Wars and there's thousands of them.
1: Is that
0: many?
1: The only difference between these guys and stormtroopers is that these guys actually hit their notes.
0: Oh, poor stormtroopers.
1: Oh, I know. They get a bad rap, don't they? Anyone who's a Star Wars fan will have gotten that joke.
0: Oh, okay.
1: What?
0: Oh, I don't get it.
1: You don't get it? Okay. We have in the studio with us a very special guest, Mr. Mark Unwin, who is the head of the lead singers at the Melbourne Airs. Welcome to the show, Mark.
2: Thank you, Pete. Appreciate
0: Welcome,
2: being
0: Mark.
2: Here. Thank you, John.
1: So one of the reasons I wanted to get you here, Mark, was to really talk about your passion for a cappella, because when I joined the Melbourne Airs 5 years ago, and we have butted heads a few times on the risers, but let's not talk about that, because, you know, you're actually well more experienced at all of this than I am. How long have you been doing
2: I joined the Melbourne Airs in 2012. I hadn't sung for about a year before that and realised there was a massive hole in my life. There was something missing. And I've sung all my life. I've been in choirs as a kid. And,
1: right.
2: And teenage years was a bit different. Of course, it was just, you know, somebody put a guitar in my hand and that was enough. But, the Melbourne Airs was something I searched high and low over the internet to find, you know, little sound bites of different singing groups around Melbourne to find out something or find something that pushed my buttons. And there was a drop down bar. It was only the tiniest little bit of recording stuff on their site at the time, but I found a recording from one of their quartets, and I listened to it for about 30 seconds, and it was that's it, I'm in, I've got to go. So that very first Monday I turned up, and I think it was actually Roger Archman that met me at the door.
1: Roger Archman, yes.
2: Yeah, previous presenter of this show, met me at the door with a red folder, asked me my name, what was my musical background, what was I hoping to do, and so on. And anyway, I stood on the risers with him and sort of parrot sang and copied as much as I could with the guys that were standing around me, the leads. They gave me a CD at the end of the evening. I went back the following week and did my audition, and that was it. I have not been able to put it down since.
1: What was it about the sound that really grabbed you?
2: The close harmony. Just when it's in tune and when it's right, it puts the hair on the back of your arms and the back of your neck up. It's like a drug. No, I'm telling you, it's like I had a fairly high-powered or stressful job at the time. I was working in Melbourne, and there were occasions.
1: You were living in Melbourne at the time?
2: I was living in Melbourne at the time, and I had I'd broken up with my missus, so I was going through a pretty ordinary time in my life, to be honest with you. And there were occasions where I really couldn't even be bothered dragging myself out of the lounge after getting home to drive up to Doncaster. I lived in Seaford at the time.
1: Oh, crikey.
0: And, Jeez, that's a drive. I grew up in Chelsea.
1: Oh, wait till you hear the end of this story, John.
2: You'd actually get in the car and you'd get there and you'd end up literally skipping out or floating out on clouds at the end of the evening, because the whole weight of the world and all the stresses of general life had just been washed away, and not one thing came back until the following morning when the alarm goes off and you wake up and go, oh geez, I've got to go and give that bloke a warning now. I've got to do something at work that I really haven't been looking forward to doing, you know, in terms of managing staff and so on. So
0: I'm really dying to hear an example of
1: work. Well, we'll play a little bit of Mark's quartet shortly, but there is another question I want to ask first. Where do you live now, Mark?
2: So I live in a place called Ballara South, which is about half an hour past Merbau North, which most people have heard of Merbau North due to the big storm down there.
0: Have Europeans explored that part of the
2: country? only very recently. I was one of the pioneers, yes.
1: And how long does it
0: take? Kelly Beard.
2: Oh, so far from the shops, mate, I ran out of razors.
0: Yeah.
2: So, yeah, it's a...
1: And how long does it take you to get to rehearsal every time that you drive?
2: It's about a 2.5 hour drive to get to Doncaster on a Monday night.
1: So that's how much you get out of the Melbourne Airs, for 2.5 hours each way.
0: And there's a petrol crisis.
2: Each way, yeah. So it's a 5 hour round trip. It's it's a long way. It's quite arduous getting home because, you know, you're worn out.
0: Yeah, your pilot's lost.
2: Your eyes are tired, you know, and the last leg, I'm dodging roos and wombats. So it's... And now we've got an influx of deer as well, so just to make it even more challenging. So, yeah.
1: And when did you start your quartetting? Because you were Boardwalk wasn't your first quartet,
2: no,
1: was it?
2: No. As soon as I joined the Melbourne Airs and they said, where do you live? And I told them Seaford, they said, we're developing or starting a chorus down your way at Lang Warren. So I was one of the inaugural members of
1: Phoenix back then.
2: No, Phoenix. It was originally called Between the Bays.
1: Bays
2: Harmony Chorus. So I was one of the founding members down there, and formed a quartet with three other fellas from there, which we called ourselves Tunnel Investment. Tunnel Vision.
1: Tunnel Vision.
2: Yeah.
1: Nice.
2: And that was because we were going to the Melbourne Airs one night and we came up the Eastern Freeway and we ended up going through the tunnel three times. We're so busy singing that we kept missing the turn-off.
0: Oh, okay. Look, I'm going to hear some music.
1: You'll hear some music? All right. We'll talk.
0: Have a break, but intermission for the conversation.
1: All right. Okay. Well, what we'll do is we'll play... the recording that was taken at the most recent regionals. So part of the a cappella and part of the barbershop scene is that we have competitions where we have random people come in. Well, not random. They're qualified judges who judge the performance on various criteria. And Boardwalk, which is Mark's quartet, have won silver medal how many times now? Have you won a gold?
2: We've won three silver medals, and then Richard retired, moved to New South Wales, and then Mike joined,
1: yes.
2: Who doesn't qualify as a senior. So we made a new quartet called Go Fish with the members of Boardwalk, less Mike.
1: So okay.
2: Ian joined us, okay. And we won a gold that time round.
1: So. Fantastic. So multi-award winning singer here sitting in the studio with us. Let's have a listen to... last month's recording of...
0: I thought you'd never ask.
1: Here it is. You're tired of my voice already, are you?
2: The way you look tonight.
0: It is a musical segment.
1: Right, okay. Well, we're talking about music.
0: All right, okay. Ladies and gentlemen.
1: This is Boardwalk.
0: Thank you very much. It's Boardwalk.

0: Well, I can well understand your audience's enthusiasm there, and I'm going to get back to Pete and to Mark directly. But first I want to tell you about the Wantirna Dayview Club, and because it's a proud supporter of the Smith family's Learning for Life program. And this club helps raise funds for vulnerable children while giving members plenty of chances to socialise and have fun. Membership is open to women of all ages and from any location, and friendly faces are ready to welcome you. If you're looking for a social activity where you can make a real difference while enjoying yourself, this could be the club for you. The date? Well, meetings are held on the first Wednesday of the month at 11 a.m. And the time? Well, the next meeting is on Wednesday the 3rd of June. The location is the Stanford Inn Hotel, corner of Wellington and Stud Roads, Roeville. 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Or you don't have to have it at all. Bookings. To book for lunch, though, call Kate on 0421 650 684. That number again, 0421 650 684. And phone Kate. Or you can email on wanturnaday.viewclub@gmail.com. Yes, well, that sounds like a worthwhile thing to investigate, doesn't it?
1: Hey, Roxy Bay, what's up?
2: All sorts.
1: What do you mean?
2: All sorts. Lyrical all sorts.
1: Please explain.
2: I have all sorts of everything. Old, new, fast, slow, jazz, blues, classical, and comedy.
1: Yeah, I get it. Lyrical all sorts.
2: Look forward to having you with me for Roxanne's Lyrical All Sorts every Monday, 2 to 4pm.
1: Go, Rox.
0: Yes, don't forget, Rox on. Roxanne rocks on straight after me, so she's on at 2 o'clock. And pardon my lyrical prowess. Okay, it is now time to return to our two gentlemen from the Melbourne Airs. Thank you for not running out. Continue.
3: Oh, continue. Right, I was waiting for the prompt. There you go.
0: You took the paper at you.
3: What I'd like to talk about a little bit, and I know that we'll keep it relatively short, but we've got at the Melbourne Airs a what we're calling a Sing with Confidence or Elevate Your Voice program. So we're kind of opening up the chorus a little bit for people to come and join us, and that's partly why I've got Mark here to sort of share his passion for what it is, because there's so much you can get out of singing like this. It's awesome for mental health. It's such a release. Who doesn't like singing in their car?
4: It's uplifting.
3: It's so uplifting. Good.
4: It washes away all of the cares of the world. It's as simple as that.
3: So we've got this program starting in June. So
0: would you describe it as being therapeutic?
4: Absolutely. There's no doubt about it.
3: Oh, totally. It's completely changed my feeling around performance as well. So it's helped with my previous fears of public speaking. Now I can sing in public, let alone talk in public. So it's something that's really been such a huge benefit in my life. And we want to share that with people. So the program, it does come at a cost, a small cost, but it covers things like materials and a whole bunch of other things. And you get to sing with the Melbourne Airs, which is going to take me to the Whiff and Poofs of Yale. Have you heard of them?
0: No, I was watching an old episode of Cop Shop yesterday. Now we're looking for poofs.
3: Goodness. Is that politically that correct statement to make?
0: No, but say it's 50 years old. I started on that show and that's how they spoke. Well, look at the poofs. Put the bash in. Senior Sergeant O'Reilly.
3: Well, I don't know that that's where the Whiff and Poofs of Yale
0: heard
3: got
0: their... I've term before, though.
3: Yes. The Whiff and Poofs, they're a chorus that started out of Harvard. Is it Harvard? Yale.
4: Yale.
3: All right. And I've brought in their version of Moondance, the Van Morrison song. And this is an absolute cracker. And it's in the sort of vintage of quite a few of the songs that we sing in the Melbourne Airs. And I thought, oh, this would be a great one to share because this is the sort of stuff that we love to do. Have a listen to this. This is Moondance from the Whiff and Puffs of Yale.
1: Whiff and Puff.
3: You just want to keep saying Whiff and Puff, don't you?
1: Whiff and Puff song, I'm pretty sure.
3: There is a Whiff and Puff song, yes.
1: Yeah, but you're not allowed to talk about it anymore.
3: So it's not politically correct. No, whiff and puff together is fine as a contraction of words. But you separate them out. We don't want to be separating those two words out. I'm not even going to say it. You can just put that in your head and maybe just play the song.
1: The world was very different 50 years ago. Ladies and gentlemen, here is the whiff and puffs. My thumb is shaking. I can't hit the button.

0: it's finished. Oh, it's beautiful. No, I like it.
1: You like
0: the song. Yeah. Of course I do. It wouldn't play it if I didn't.
1: Well, you would play it because I asked you to play it. So you probably would play something I didn't like. You didn't like.
0: Here, Pete. You've got to start realising that.
1: Well, I like to think I'm in charge, and
0: no,
1: for the
0: you're not. There's the door. Okay. Next.
2: Anyway, elevate your voice.
1: Elevate
2: your voice. This, there is going to be absolutely nothing better that you could do than stand on the risers with 40 odd blokes, all singing a cappella. And the feeling that washes over you whilst you're immersed in that
0: being
2: sound.
0: Being a cappella fella.
2: Yeah,
1: that's actually the name of one of our groups.
2: That's the name of our...
0: Oh, really?
1: Yeah. You thought you were making a joke. You've just plugged one of our choruses.
2: Yes, that's our Berwick chorus.
0: Stealing my ideas?
2: That's Thursday night.
1: See, when Between the Bays folded as a chorus, because it was killed by COVID, I think.
2: Yeah.
1: And
2: largely.
1: Largely COVID. So they called themselves Phoenix after that. Rising from the ashes, we got Phoenix. And very recently, we sort of reinvigorated the whole thing because we'd finished burning. And we wanted to...
2: And we moved to Berwick. Just relaunched in a completely new area.
1: So down in Berwick, we have a cappella fellas.
0: Oh.
2: There's 20 blokes down there singing great harmony already. They competed at the recent nationals, regionals, and did particularly well. There would have been
1: for a brand new chorus, that was a phenomenal performance.
2: Out of the 14 or so guys that were on stage, 10 of them had never been up there before. 10 of them, it was their first time standing there singing for people. As a performer in front of judges, and they did it exceptionally well.
1: How important is competing to you?
2: I think I hate it.
1: I'm glad you said that.
2: I don't understand why we all drag ourselves. I'd love to go to a national competition. We were at one stage laughingly described as a drinking club with a singing problem.
0: walk around in bloody shorts and German beer steins?
2: And that would be absolutely terrific. We're just getting together for 3 or 4 days, just sing our lungs out, meet our mates from all around the countryside. To actually have to have the pressure of a competition associated with that, to me, is just more stress and pressure than you'd ever really need. However,
0: so you're not going on the Eurovision next year?
2: Oh no, certainly would be. No.
1: No, I'll leave that to Delta. Yeah, leave that to Delta. She did an admirable job. Did you see the scores from Delta? Not that we really want to segue into.
2: No, I don't really follow Eurovision.
1: She did really well.
2: I just heard that Israel won and went. Oh, they came second. Sorry, and
1: let's not talk politics.
2: No, we won't. Let's not go there.
1: Yeah, let's not go there. Anyway, let's jump to a quintet that I've discovered on Instagram some time ago. We've got a little bit of time. I have gone on about these guys a fair bit because I think they're absolutely phenomenal sound from five guys that started from a viral video that someone took.
0: Viral?
1: A viral, yes. Post-COVID. Everyone got their vaccines.
0: Post-COVID, viral, and it went viral. That's really not funny.
1: they were caught basically, as people do in the part of the coldest countries in the world, they were all sitting in a hot tub singing. And someone took a video of them singing, and they went absolutely mentally viral as a result of that. So this is a group called Dad Harmony, who now have millions of followers, who are selling out large concert halls, singing their harmony. This is their latest version. Oh, even Brian May is a fan of this group. So, I don't know, Brian May is an important, qualified musician of the world, I guess. This is their take on the Oasis song, Don't Look Back in Anger. This is great.

0: Here are today's Did You Know? All gondolas in Venice have to be painted black unless they belong to a high city official. A full moon is 9 times brighter than a half moon. And did you know that the distress call May Day comes from the French term M-A-D-E-S, which means help me? And a modern PC is more powerful than all of NASA's computers at the time of the 1969 Apollo moon landings put together. That was today's Did You Know?
1: Yes, I did know that, actually.
2: There's more power in an iPhone than there is in all those computers put together as well.
1: Okay, then. Yeah, but they still did it.
2: They did. They did, and they did a lot of their calculations by hand.
1: And, yes.
2: And I think one of the major mathematicians, if I remember the references from some of the movies, was actually a black woman. That's right.
1: Okay, running out of time.
2: We're running out of time.
1: More time, more song.
2: More music. We'll play one more, because I think we've got time for one more. So this one is, and it's always good to get a ladies' chorus onto the show or a ladies' quartet, and I like to try and at least slip one in. And this is from the Cheshire... Get your mind out of the gutter, right?
1: It's him.
2: It's him. Yeah. Mark, you're awful. You're terrible.
3: You slip one in, Pete. You'll be right.
2: Right. Okay. Let's moving right along, away from the gutter. We're going to listen to the Cheshire Chord Company out of the UK, and this is their version of an awesome, originally a cappella song from Billy Joel called The Longest Time. Have a listen to this.
1: Right, I love that. Here it comes.

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2: Oh, gentlemen, I haven't heard Billy Joel sound so choral. That was beautiful. I really liked it.
3: It was a great version.
2: And unfortunately, we're going to have to wrap it up. We've got just over a minute, so make it quick.
3: Well, we'll make it very quick. So, very quickly, there is a Burundara Stedford at the Hawthorne Arts Centre on Friday, and the Melbourne Airs will be performing there. So if you want to...
2: Wonderful.
3: And you can come up, and if anyone's listening and want to know a bit more about the Elevate Your Voice course or a bit more about the Melbourne Airs, we'd be more than happy to talk to them about that. And we have a supper night on the 1st of June as well, which is an open rehearsal. Anybody can come along to that and grab a bite to eat afterwards and have a natter with the group. Just very quickly, though, on the Elevate Your Voice thing, it is a male chorus. We do have a mixed chorus as well, but the actual course itself is a male chorus course. So that's really all I need to say on that for the moment. I'd like to thank Mark for coming in.
2: I would like to thank Mark too. Thank you for coming in, Mark.
4: Thank you, guys. I've enjoyed it.
3: Yeah, that's right. Well, it's now my show for the moment, right, until he kicks me out. And thanks, Mark, for making me feel very embarrassed with some of my choice of words. And this will be your last time on the show as a result.
2: Gentlemen, we'll see you again in a month.
3: We'll see us. Well, you certainly see me.
2: We're going now. Okay. Bye, everyone.
4: Bye. Cheerio.
2: See ya.
4: Bye.
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6: Hello, I'm Peter Carey. The Albanese government has brushed aside two new opinion polls which show its fifth budget has not been well received. Federal politics editor Michael Packey.
7: The latest news poll shows voters have rated Labor's budget the worst for the economy in more than 30 years. The poll finds most people, including younger generations, believe they'll be worse off. A separate Resolve survey reveals voters are angry the government broke its promise not to touch capital gains and negative gearing. While the people it spoke to are more supportive of the tax changes, they believe they should have been taken to an election. Treasurer Jim Chalmers maintains he had to make hard but necessary decisions.
8: It would surprise me more if we got some sort of bounce in the polls.
7: The opposition's Dan Tehan says the backlash is warranted.
9: Now it's clear that those lies have led to serious consequences.
7: Despite the poor budget response, both polls show Labor's primary vote hasn't really shifted and remains stuck at around 30%. One Nation is a close second and the Coalition in third spot. Michael Packey reporting.
6: Meanwhile, a former Reserve Bank board member says the government's budget reforms failed to reduce Australia's reliance on taxing income. Several groups warn the tax package does little to address Labor's dependence on bracket creep to plug the budget deficit. Warwick Chambers has told the Financial Review the fundamental problem remains that the country's income tax rates are too high. A new study has found remote court hearings could compromise fairness for defendants with mental distress and limited legal knowledge. The research shows video technology in the judicial system is having an effect on witnesses and victim survivors who might struggle to provide evidence. University of Sydney Associate Professor Carolyn Mackay says there's now a divide on who the technology is assisting.
10: On the whole, appearing remotely from a criminal courtroom can be quite advantageous to a vulnerable complainant or vulnerable witness because they're sort of shielded from the incredible stress of being in the courtroom.
6: A crime scene remains in place following a fatal house fire this morning on the outskirts of Ballarat. Emergency services were called to a block of units on Marigold Street after reports of a fire around 6:30. A man was found unresponsive and, despite the best efforts of crews, was unable to be saved. The cause of the blaze remains unknown. New figures show more money is being ploughed into women's and girls' sport in Australia. Alan Baskin reports.
4: More than 84,000 donors pledged funds through the Australian Sports Foundation last year, and Chief Executive Gerald Rechter says there's been a powerful shift.
11: 3 years ago, the ASF was raising around 6.6 million annually for women and girls in sport, and that figure has this year reached 22.8 million.
4: She says sport has a unique capacity to strengthen community well-being, and she's looking forward to continuing the Sports Foundation's role.
6: That report from Alan Baskin. This is Air News. Richmond's Campbell Gray is having scans on his hamstring today after becoming the 19th player on the Tigers' injury list. The club, though, is confident it'll have enough players to take the field against Essendon in Friday's Dreamtime clash. And St Kilda's chief executive, Carl Delina, admits there is nervousness among clubs ahead of Tasmania's entry to the competition in 2028. Broncos coach Michael Maguire has warned Queensland will miss Reece Walsh in their State of Origin opener. Maroons boss Billy Slater opting for Kalyn Ponga at fullback over the Broncos ace. But Maguire says Walsh would have made his game on side.
12: If I was picking the team, I'd pick Reece. But, yeah, I'm obviously pretty fond of what he's capable of doing, and I get to see it every day. But if you put Reece into a space that we know he's capable of playing the way he can, well, he's pretty scary.
6: Halfback Sam Walker, winger Jojo Fifita, and lock Max Plath will each make their Origin debut next week. Aaron Rye has become England's first PGA Championship winner in more than 100 games. Aussie Cam Smith was in with a shot before bogeying on the 17th to finish at a tie for 7th, 5 strokes off the pace. Rye says it's a surreal feeling.
13: It's been a bit of a frustrating season, to be stood here is definitely outside of my wildest imagination. But I think just really good consistency over the last few weeks.
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15: And the weather outside our studio at the moment is 16 degrees. We're going to have a high of 17, so we're almost there. Tuesday, the 19th, an overnight low of 10 and a top of 16. Wednesday, rain, overnight low of 8 and 16. Thursday, again, overnight low of 8 and a top of 16. Hello and welcome. Hi, are you excited? Get excited. This is Lyrical All Sorts. I'm Roxanne and I'll be presenting for the next 2 hours. It's 6 minutes past two and you're listening to Radio Eastern 98.1. Turn on your dial and get excited for my show. Today is the 18th of May and I usually have a theme. I've had war and peace, I've had time, I've had questions, I've had gemstones. Today, no, not doing that. No theme, just songs I love. Boy, did I set myself a hard task. I've got about a million songs to present to you. It's pretty well impossible. And can you say what your favourite song is? When I like listening to one, I like that one, and then I listen to something else and I like that. So I've got an array of music over the decades for you that are some of my favourites of all time. And I hope you get excited by that too. And if you do, please call in. Margaret is sadly away because she's had an operation, 97229981. But I have Chloe on the phones and you can speak to Chloe and tell her if you like a song or if you've got a message. Or you can SMS and it'll come up on my desk, 0485 866981. Love to have your feedback. Do you have a favourite song you'd like to share? Maybe I like it too. So I was researching and I found that the more I look, the more songs I added to my list, and it's longer than my arm now. But let's just get started with something really cool and exciting from the 60s, 1963.

Kathy Kirby, Dance On, 1963. Did you like it? 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Now, I got so excited about presenting my favourite songs and I just got a text from John, my fan. I have a fan. Yes, it's great. He's like Flight of the Conchords only fan, Mel. He's my fan. And he goes, wow, no glitches. Yeah. Actually, there was a glitch. I forgot to thank John Clifford White for Monday Magazine, which is very important to do because we've got to support our presenters. Now, I like John Clifford White playing What I Like About You. You really know how to, oh, the Romantics, you know, I'm not going to sing it, but what a great song that was to get you going. And then, of course, he had the great Barbershop Quartet after that. They did quite a few songs, and I liked them doing For the Longest Time by Billy Joel. So that was fantastic. John always makes me laugh. He's so smiley, and that's important to be smiley. That's what we want to do because music makes us happy. Okay, which is more important, music or chocolate? Afraid it's music. Yep. But it was my birthday last week and I got given a lot of chocolate from my son who took me to the Jeff Buckley movie, which was fantastic. Jeff Buckley does the greatest version of Hallelujah. And my daughter took me to the Michael Jackson movie, which I enjoyed as well. So we're going to move along to another one of my favourite singers now. I've played her lots of times. Let's see that she comes on. I have a CD in and it should be going. Is it going? Just should be going. Yep, should be going. It's going. It's going. It's crackle, crackle. Yep, it's crackle.

0: Hello. I'm Mr. Red.
1: A horse is a horse, of course, of course. And no one can talk to a horse, of course. That is, of course, unless the horse is the famous Mr. Red. Go right to the source and ask the horse. He'll give you the answer that you endorse. He's always on a steady course. Talk to Mr. Red. A horse is a horse, of course, of course. And no one can talk to a horse, of course. That is, of course, unless the horse is the famous Mr. Red. Go right to the source and ask the horse. He'll give you the answer that you endorse. He's always on a steady course. Talk to Mr. Red. People yakety-yak a streak and waste your time a day. But Mr. Ed will never speak unless he has something to say. A horse is a horse, of course, of course. And this one will talk to his voice, his horse. You never heard of a talking horse? Well, listen to this.

Whoop, whoop, whoop. Right, we started off there with Renee Gay, I Won't Be Long. Well, it won't be long on the railroad track. Yeah, that was pretty good. From Blues License, playing with Kevin Borish. Have you seen them? Seen them both. Love them. So sad Renee Gay passed away. And after that, we had the Flintstones TV theme, then the Mr. Ed TV theme, then the Get Smart TV theme, then the Three Stooges TV theme. And in came a message from Margaret, enjoying the show and always will. Oh, great. I've got another fan. Thanks, Margaret. I'm missing you today. So we are going to go back in time to the 60s again. Back in time, and sadly, Marcy Jones passed away a couple of years ago. This is a 1968 song, Marcy Jones and the Cookies. How do you like this? Let me know.

0: Come Give Me Deine Hand from the Beatles. Isn't it great being in German? Don't you reckon that's great? I think it's fantastic. I love it. Love listening to that. And before that, we had the Beatles from the anthology, a version, an acoustic version of Sgt. Pepper's. I love all the versions of Sgt. Pepper's. Yeah, they're all great. What do you think? Have we got any feedback? Yes, we have. Dion. Thanks, Dion, for calling in. Roxanne is doing an extra good job. Well, I'm glad to hear that because I'm showing you some of my great songs, my ones that I love. Now, Tiff has sent in a text. A question for you, Roxanne. What makes a good song a great song? Asking for a friend. Yeah, I do that too if I don't want to put my name to it. Jeff from Montana. Well, Jeff, firstly, thanks for all your help. I don't know I'd manage all this tech stuff without you. You've been great. You're on call whenever I get stuck, and that's fantastic. Well, what makes a good song a great song? My personal opinion or an academic opinion? An academic opinion is that if it follows a harmonic formulation, that's very pleasing. My personal opinion is that if I feel part of my body and the song is resonating in there and it moves me, and that's why there's so many of them. Now, there is a book by a former professor from Melbourne Uni called The Language of Music, and in it he talks about the effect that different intervals have on your body. You know when you listen to something and it just stirs you? Well, that's what it does. Certain intervals have an effect. They have a physical effect on your body. You feel some of your arteries shake or your heart beats faster. And that's why it can be very therapeutic. I would like to tell you now about the St. Vincent de Paul Society Winter Appeal. Yes, just moving along for music. Winter is one of the toughest times of the year for households the Society supports, and financial insecurity is now hitting many Australians harder than ever. For households with little or no savings buffer, it only takes one setback, like an illness, accident or job loss, to go from just getting by to going under. Every donation to the Vinnie's Winter Appeal will help the Society provide practical support to people experiencing or at risk of becoming homeless, poverty and rising cost of living pressures, including assistance with food, bills and other essentials needed for a decent life. Donate at the website vinnies.org.au or telephone 131182. Thanks for joining me. I have a couple of messages for you.
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0: Thanks, Michael, for that message. Now, we're moving along. No, we're not moving along. We're going backwards. We're going back to 1938.

0: Maybe you're a rich man. What great, like, you know, Eastern sounds in the background to that. I like the fusion of the different instruments coming together. They were so innovative, weren't they, the Beatles? Yep. No one's texted in to say to me what their favourite songs are or if they like these ones. But hang on, that's not true. Ali from Warrandyte just got a message. Loving all the tunes takes me back. Thanks, Ali. Loved hearing the Beatles in German. Provides another dimension. The lyrics do that, yes. Give Roxanne a gold star. Oh, thank you. I need a gold star. Thank you so much. And before Baby, You're a Rich Man, we had the Andrews Sisters. Be mir bist du schön. You to me, you are so beautiful. I hope you enjoyed that.
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0: The Noxon District Over 50s. If you're looking to enhance your social life, this active Over 50s club could be just what you need. A friendly group who love welcoming new members to join in a variety of activities, from coffee mornings and lunches to guest speakers, cinema outings, day trips, and even overnight getaways. There's always something happening, and their monthly newsletter keeps everyone up to date with what's going on. So why not go along and see what they have to offer? Next meeting is Tuesday the 26th of May, 10:30, followed by lunch in the bistro for those who wish to stay on at the Club Kilsyth, 1 to 15 Canterbury Road, Bayswater North, lunch at own cost. Call Kerry Keating if you're staying for lunch. Telephone 0419 995 084. So for further information, that same number, 0419 995 084.
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5: Right. 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
4: Aye. 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
3: Aye.
5: Without milk or sugar.
4: Or tea.
3: Aye. In a cracked cup and all.
5: Oh, we never had a cup. We used to have to drink out of a roll-up newspaper.
4: The best we could manage was to suck on a piece of damp cloth.
5: But you know, we were happy in those days, though we were poor.
3: Because we were poor. My old dad used to say to me, money doesn't buy you happiness, son.
5: I was right.
3: I was
5: happier then and I had nothing. We used to live in this tiny old house with great big holes in the roof.
4: House? We were lucky to live in a house. We used to live in one room, all 26 of us. No furniture. Half the floor was missing, and we were all huddled together in one corner for fear of falling.
5: Yeah, you were lucky to have a room. We used to have to live in a corridor.
3: Oh, we used to dream of living in a corridor. Would have been a palace to us. We used to live in an old water tank and a rubbish tip. We got woke up every morning by having a load of rotting fish dumped all over us. House.
5: When I say house, it was only a hole in the ground covered by a sheet of tarpaulin. But it was a house to us.
4: We were evicted from our hole in the ground. We had to go and live in a lake.
5: You were lucky to have a lake. There were 150 of us living in shoebox in middle of the road.
3: Cardboard box?
5: No.
3: You were lucky. We lived for 3 months in a paper bag in a septic tank. You just have to get up at 6 in the morning, clean the paper bag, eat a crust of stale bread, go to work down mill, 14 hours a day, week in, week out, for 6 months a week. And when we got home, our dad would thrash us to sleep with his belt.
4: Luxury. We used to have to get out of the lake at 6 o'clock in the morning, clean the lake, eat a handful of hot gravel, work 20-hour day at mill for twopence a month, come home and Dad would thrash us to sleep with a broken bottle if we were lucky.
6: Well, of course, we had it tough. We used to have to get up out of shoebox at 12 o'clock at night and lick road clean with tongue. We had 2 bits of cold gravel, worked 24 hours a day at mill for 6 months every 4 years, and when we got home, old Dad would slice us in two with bread knife.
7: Right. I had to get up in the morning at 10 o'clock at night, half an hour before I went to bed, drink a cup of sulfuric acid, work 29 hours a day down mill and pay mill owner for permission to come to work, and when we got home, our dad and our mother would kill us and dance about in our graves singing hallelujah.
3: And you try and tell the young people of today that, and they won't believe you.
6: They won't.

Link Ray by Rumble. Apparently Jimmy Page from Led Zeppelin really enjoyed that, so that's good. Influenced them very well, didn't it? And I think I told you I went to see Jason Bonham recently for my birthday again. Got to celebrate with music. It was fantastic. Before that, of course, Humour. Humour and music go very well together. That was Monty Python. No music in it. It was just a set of sentences that make me laugh. The Four Yorkshire Men. So we're moving on to another funny one. Johnny Cash. 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I find it hilarious. 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

C.W. Stone King, isn't he fantastic? 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And the backing singers were Paul Kelly's daughters and Vicar and Linda, I understand. I've seen them perform all together. They're fantastic. That's the zombie song. I couldn't be a zombie. Too much walking. Let's move on to another song that I love by Celeste.

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I love Renee Geyer. She has such a beautiful voice. 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I've played this a few times on my show. Let's hear Who's That Girl?

0: Black Coffee. Now, Beth Hart does a great version of that too, but I've left that CD at home. I can't bring everything. I have a basket full of CDs. Text in from Anonymous, no name. Great music, Roxanne. Thank you to Anonymous, whoever you are. Well, and then we have Jeff from Wantirna. I haven't heard that song by Celeste before. What a great song. Jeff from You Know Where. Yes, I do. Thanks, Jeff. And yes, Graham, who's on the show after me, just said the same thing. He asked if it was Adele. He didn't listen properly. I said it's Celeste. Yes, stay with me till 4, and at 4 o'clock you have Going Home with Graham.
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0: Yes, 98.1 FM. It's 10 minutes past 3, and that was Black Coffee. Now we're going to change the pace a little bit. And speaking of that, on the 1st of June, I have Elliot Goblet coming in. He does all his own choreography, you know. That's just a little in-joke. But I'm going to change the pace with a bit of soft music. This is G. Wayne Thomas. See if you like this. I love it. From the 70s.

0: Wayne Thomas. He was on Morning of the Earth and Crystal Voyager from the 70s, sort of surfy, hippie, culture type things, but beautiful music. I love playing that. Now, the Furniture Gully Art Society presents June exhibitions in the Hutt Gallery. 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And in the foyer are works from the Society's talented artist, Jessica McConnell, entitled Expressions in Pastel and Clay. 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I know that gallery well. I've been there a lot. It's a great gallery. I recommend it. My grandparents are buried in that cemetery just behind there. And wait for it, here's the celebrity name drop next to Sir Arthur Streeton. Woo-hoo-hoo!
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2: 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This unique phenomenon attracts locals and visitors from all over the world. Tin Cam Bay is a peaceful bayside town, is well known for its recreational fishing and boating pleasures. Sailing along the inlet is a popular pastime, with protected waters also providing an ideal location for houseboat enthusiasts. 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

0: So we had Who Walks In When I Walk Out by Captain Matchbox, who I love. Then we had Lou Reed's Perfect Day, which I love. And then we had Wings' Heart of the Country. What do you think of that? Yeah, I think it's great. I love it. And we can have Graham going home after me.
1: 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I'll bring you a wonderful selection of music from the 60s and 70s, just right for driving home. We're going
0: home. Thanks to Craig from Healesville, who said, "Hi Roxanne, thanks for playing the Python Boys. They always give me a good laugh." Yep, me too. That's why I played them. I love them. They are so funny. And thanks to John, who's texted quite a few numbers new to me, love it. And I go, great, which ones? And he said the last one, and I go, Perfect Day. He goes, I don't remember because they're new to me. No, I've heard of Perfect Day. So I think he meant Who Walks In When I Walk Out by Captain Matchbox. Let's go back to the 60s again.

This is a song of songs I love, and I hope you love too. The wonderful Doris Day. What a beautiful, magical, velvet voice. Fly Me to the Moon with a Latin backup beat there. Dun, da, da, da, da. Da, da, da, da. Anyway, I'll stop that. Yeah, get on. Now, Doris Day. I have her autograph, and I have Renee Gale's autograph. And this morning my brother came in who gave it to me for a present and said, get that picture of Doris Day out of the sun, it's going to get wrecked. So I've put it in a special place on top of the piano where it can't get faded, and I treasure Doris Day and I treasure Renee Gale. And I've got Ross Wilson's autograph, I've got Mick Conway's autograph. Yes, I know someone who has all of Led Zeppelin's autographs. I was going to play some Led Zeppelin today, but they don't have shorter songs, and I want to fit lots in. So a little bit more Doris Day, why not, while we're having fun. Thanks for being with me. Now, someone, Jams from Carrum Downs, great show, really enjoying. Good. James, sorry, it's Tony's handwriting. Tony's gone into the office. Terrible handwriting. You're trying to copy me. I have the worst handwriting. I can't even read what I write. From Carrum Downs, great show, really enjoying. Thank you, James. Have I got another fan? I know I've got one fan. And Julie Andrews, of course, has a lovely voice. I can't fit them all in. I'm going to have to do another one, but it won't be able to be next week because I have somebody live next week. Much better than having somebody dead.

Doris Day, the Black Hills of Dakota from Calamity Jane. Who likes that? I do. I love it. It's fantastic. I love when she goes up to the bar and she goes, "Make mine, Seth Borelli." And before that, Renee Geyer with God Only Knows. Before that, Save Me from Joan Armatrading. And we started that bracket with Crippled Inside, written by John Lennon, but that was a John Waters version of it. So that's pretty cool too. It's so sad, we're nearly coming up to the end. I'm only going to fit a couple more in, which is sad, sad, sad. But we'll have fun with what we have got. Now, I'll probably only fit a couple more in. I'm sad. I'll play this one. I have heard this played on Radio Eastern before, but I love it.

Crosby, Stills and Nash, Helplessly Hoping. That's one of the songs that moves your inside. Okay, we have a couple of messages come in from No Name. Fabulous Renee and Doris, great favourites. Thanks, Roxanne. Well, thank you to No Name. And Roxanne's choices of music are exceptional. Oh, nice. And Jeff, thank you, Jeff. Renee Gay, a beautiful version of God Only Knows. It is, isn't it? So we've only going to fit a couple more in. It's so sad, but we can do that and have fun.

The wonderful Petula Clark, I Know a Place, from the 60s. That was cool, wasn't it? So we have covered a lot of decades from the 30s right up till today, which has been fun. It's been fun for me to present music that I love and I can't fit it all in, damn. Well, never mind. Next week we'll have a couple of live singers. We've got Ashley Eng coming in to entertain us live, and there may be another singer too. We just have to confirm that, Rosie Tahu. So I'm going to take you out with a song by Police, Wrapped Around Your Finger. Thank you for being with me. Thank you for supporting me. The No Name Text, enjoying Renee and Doris, great favourites. That was Maureen. Thank you so much, Maureen. Great to have support. I have more than one fan. Well, for today I do anyway. Lovely to be with you. I hope you enjoy Graham's program after me, Going Home with Graham. And I forgot to mention that today is the start of National Volunteers Week. So shout out to everyone who volunteers, all the volunteers at the station, to Margaret, who's usually in the office but not today, Tony's in the office, Chloe for helping do office work, everyone who does their voluntary bit, the presenters and even the cleaners, and Kevin who cleans the stylist is here. Everyone does a little bit, especially to Jeff who helps with all the tech stuff, and everyone else who volunteers, JPs, Meals on Wheels, people who help associations, too many to mention. Thank you so much. Have a great week.

Thank you for joining us. The time is 6 minutes past four, and you're tuned to 98.1 Radio Eastern, which is your voice in Melbourne's outer east. And I'll be with you till six. Well, thanks very much to Roxanne for the fabulous program. Great variety, some really terrific tunes in there, and that was a great entertainment. Thanks a lot, Roxanne. Well, this week is International Bee Week, with World Bee Day being this Wednesday. And thinking about bees, these two songs immediately come to mind. First up, ABBA and the B-side. How appropriate is that? This was the B-side to Waterloo.

0: celebrating Bee Week this week with Let It Be, a song that Paul McCartney wrote, and he suggested listeners can interpret it, the song, however they like. Before that, opening up today's program, the B-side to Waterloo, Honey Honey from ABBA from 1974. The song was also recorded in Swedish, and it was the last time, it was the last song that ABBA ever recorded in Swedish. It was only in English after that.
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2: I'm Scott Bradley with today's music trivia. There were claims years ago that Bob Dylan stole the song Blowin' in the Wind from a New Jersey high school student. Though Bob Dylan's exposure to a mass audience came at a price, it was a scurrilous rumour popularised by a November 1963 Newsweek article which claimed Dylan hadn't actually written Blowin' in the Wind, he'd bought or stolen it from a high school student and claimed it as his own. The claim that Laurie Wyatt had written the song was also repeated in the Millburn High School newspaper of December 1962 and then in 1963. The rumour, of course, was completely false. Dylan had written Blowin' in the Wind in April 1962 and recorded it the following July. I'm Scott Bradley with today's music trivia.
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0: terrific Aussie double play for International Bee Week, which interestingly only started in 2017 at the suggestion of Slovenia. John Farnham explained then, in Two Strong Hearts, we go together like the honey and the bee. Bee Gees first up with To Love Somebody, a song the Bee Gees wrote for Otis Redding, but Otis Redding died in a plane crash before he had the chance to record it. Barry Gibb was asked once, of all the songs that you and the Bee Gees have ever written, which song would you choose? And Barry said, To Love Somebody. It was the song he chose as it's got a clear emotional message. The time is 23 minutes past 4 at Radio Eastern, 98.1, and you're with Graham Laurie. Now, Tony's in the office. He'd very much welcome a call from you. Our number here at Radio Eastern, if you want to talk to Tony, it's 9722-9981. Or the SMS number, if you'd like to text us, is 0485-866-981. The Australian Red Cross pop-up blood centre in Upway. Got a bit of time later this month, time to give blood and change lives. Lifeblood will be popping up in Upway for 6 days soon, and they'd love locals to go along and help make a difference. Did you know that one in three people in Upway will need blood, and they need people like you to give it and or to spread the word for others to give? Otherwise, blood may not be there at the crucial moment. 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It's on from Monday the 25th to Saturday the 30th of May. 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
1: 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Nelson here with Roy Slaven. We're saluting the role played by all those volunteers who work in community broadcasting. Roy,

0: They're tremendous people. They're fit, lively, with that hint of lewd that you'd want in a broadcaster. I've got my hat off. I've got my pants off. How are you seeing it today?
1: Yes, I agree with you, actually. I'm a bit over the bonnet for them. I've loved community radio, as you well know, when I first started with a crystal set with Lithgow FM. And there were only one listener, i.e. Me. And there was only one broadcaster, i.e. me. But I was volunteering and I was putting my hand up. Sure, it was a humble beginning, but it gave me a start.
0: Thanks very much for that, Roy. And all volunteers, stand up, pat yourself on the back and be proud of your role in community broadcasting. And keep at it!
2: Thanks very much, Roy and HG. Yes, indeed, I will. Coming up now, a song which is legendary for the drum beat right at the beginning, which was the result of a mishap.
3: It's time for a classic from the 60s.

0: Be My Baby from the Ronettes, ranked by Rolling Stone magazine 2 years ago as the 22nd best song of all time. And Hal Blaine, the drummer on that recording, the session drummer, was hailed as a maestro for that opening drum beat. Cher was on backup vocals, and the song Be My Baby was a major influence on the Beatles and the Beach Boys. In fact, Brian Wilson from the Beach Boys said it was the greatest pop song ever. You're going home with Graham, and I'm Graham Laurie, bringing you a selection of the hits and classics across the decades. And you're tuned to Radio Eastern 98.1 on the FM band, and we're also streaming on the web. It's 29 minutes past four, which means it's time now for the Radio Eastern Community News.
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3: Radio Eastern Community News, I'm Andrew Conway. A Ringwood East homeowner has chased and tackled a drug-affected steelworker after he was woken by the thief trying to break into his car at 4 a.m. Jesse James Reed, 37, appeared before the Ringwood Magistrates Court on Wednesday and pleaded guilty to several charges. The steel manufacturing operator broke into a red Mazda, which was sitting in a driveway of a Ringwood East home, at 4 a.m. in August last year. The homeowner heard him rifling through the car and ran outside to confront Reed. The 37-year-old attempted to flee, but the owner began to chase him onto the street. He caught up to him and tackled him to the ground, and then police attended. Reed was arrested and interviewed. Magistrate Andrew Hulse said Reed's offending had to stop. Mr. Hulse ordered Reed be assessed for a community corrections order. He will next appear before the court this week. And the decade-long battle to prevent a McDonald's at the gateway to the Yarra Valley is over, with the multinational fast food giant seeing off locals. VCAT overruled Yarra Rangers Council's decision to refuse a planning permit amendment for the proposed Hillsville McDonald's restaurant at 17 to 25 Maroondah Highway. The amended plans for the fast food restaurant include an indoor play area, capacity for 55 seated diners, a new roundabout on the highway to facilitate a right turn into the drive, and widening of the road. It was also ruled that all illuminated signage must be switched off at 10 p.m. on Sundays and weekdays and midnight on Saturday. Meanwhile, Yarra Rangers residents are being encouraged to take advantage of Council's new recycling hubs, now rolling out across the municipality. The hubs are designed to accept a range of common household items that can't go in normal recycling curbside bins, helping keep batteries, small electronics and other problem waste out of landfill. Council says the program is about making it easier for people in suburbs and townships right across the ranges to recycle more by providing drop-off points closer to where they live and shop. Residents can check the Council and Star Mail community portals for locations and opening times and are being reminded to sort items carefully before dropping them off so the material can be processed properly. And a local writer has been featured as part of this year's Melbourne Writers Festival, with a warm send-off shared through the Star Mail network this week. The piece, titled Best Wishes, highlights the journey of a Yarra Rangers-based author whose work is being showcased alongside some of the country's best-known literary names. It notes the strong tradition of creative talent coming from the Outer East and encourages locals to support their own by reading, sharing and attending festival events. For many in the ranges, it's a reminder that the region is not just about the trees and trails, but also a growing creative community with stories that reach far beyond the postcode. And a local sport and community codes across the Outer East are either back in full swing or on the verge of their busiest months. Football and netball clubs in the Eastern Football Netball League and the Melbourne East Netball Association are now settling into the 2026 seasons, with early round matches giving supporters a taste of new recruits, returning stars and rising juniors. EFNL updates through the league's own channels point to strong numbers on the park and on the sidelines, with clubs from Doncaster and Ringwood through to the foothills reporting solid membership growth and volunteer engagement as winter approaches. Local administrators say they're hopeful that good weather, close contests and strong community backing will keep crowds healthy right across the season, reinforcing the role of community sport as a key social activity in Melbourne's East and Outer East. And that's all on Radio Eastern Community News. Please email news tips to reception at radioeasternfm.com.au. Thanks to Leader Community News, Rangers Star Trader and Victoria Police Media. I'm Andrew Conway on your voice in Melbourne's Outer East, Radio Eastern FM 98.1.
0: Thank you very much for that, Andrew. For Melbourne's Outer East for tomorrow, the forecast is for an overnight low of 10, showers and 15 degrees. Currently, the temperature outside our studios in Croydon is 16 degrees. The Doncaster View Club. Are you looking for friendship, fun and something new to enjoy? Why not join a welcoming club for ladies of all ages? With monthly meetings held on the third Tuesday, you'll enjoy a lovely lunch and an engaging guest speaker. There are also outings and relaxed coffee mornings at local cafes, perfect for making new friends. Plus, you'll be supporting the Smith family, helping provide education opportunities for disadvantaged children. You're invited to go along, have fun, and make a difference. Next meeting is tomorrow, Tuesday, 19th of May, 10:30 a.m. to 1:30 p.m. They meet at the Pavilion Room at the Manningham Club, 1 Thompson's Road in Bulleen. Lunch is at your own cost. Now, bookings are essential. Could you please call Shirley for booking? And Shirley's number, 9879-2380.
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0: Meg Washington, joined by Paul Kelly last year as a duo for the song Fine. And before that, Four Non-Blondes with what must be the biggest one-hit wonder ever. 2 billion hits on the internet, and then the band disbanded straight after the song, more or less. And one of those songs where the title never gets mentioned in the song. The time is 4:45.
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0: Yes, and we've certainly got the big one this weekend. It's going to be an absolute cracker. We're going out to the Mulgrave Reserve for the Division 2 game, Mulgrave versus Surrey Park. Both teams got their eye on the top four, looking at finals already. And the coverage starts at 1:15 with pre-match comments. At 2:30, the match will start. And at 5:15, you can get a wrap-up of all scores from all divisions, all games. So, as I said, this Saturday afternoon, Division 2 clash, Mulgrave Reserve. If you can't get out there, tune in to hear the coverage of Mulgrave versus Surrey Park.
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4: 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Gympie is known as the town that saved Queensland. 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This event is held on the third week of October each year. The Mary Valley Heritage Railway and Woodworks Forestry and Timber Museum also provide outstanding links to the region's railway and timber history. Gympie is centrally located to the breathtaking coastline of Rainbow Beach, the dolphins of Tin Can Bay, and the rural hinterland of the Mary Valley. 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

Going home with Graham on 98.1. Not just the best music, but a bit of history as well. Just loving this show. Too good to miss every Monday and Wednesday, from 4 until 6 p.m. Going home with Graham on 98.1.

triple B songs there in B Week. Three Honey songs. That was Ringo out front of the Beatles with the Beatles cover of the Carl Perkins hit, Honey Don't. Before that, we had Honeycomb from Jimmy Rogers. And first up, flashback to the 60s with the Birds and the Bees from Jewel Akins. Well, it's coming up. It's about 180 seconds to the news, sport and weather at 5 o'clock. And thanks for your calls. Thanks for your texts today. Glad you're enjoying the B selection. Catch you on the other side of the news to take us there, as he does each and every Monday, Peter Sullivan. And he reminds us that nobody's perfect.

Doesn't get any better than this. Going home with Graham on Radio Eastern 98.1, playing the best of music between 4 and 6 o'clock every Monday and Wednesday afternoon. I just love this music.

0: Hot Soup, Warm Fire, and Radio Eastern 98.1. What more could you want?
1: Yes, indeed. What more could we want? That was Sting with Fields of Gold. It's a song that's been so well covered by Eva Cassidy and Katie Melua as well. I thought that was a little bit stretching it to think to play Sting, but it does fit into National Bee Week. And before that, the Honeycombs, Have I the Right? It was the debut and the most successful singles for the Honeycombs. They were one of the first bands in the world to feature a female drummer, and her name, Honey Lantry. And whilst we're talking about bees, it's very interesting to note a bee will only produce 1/12 of a teaspoon in her lifetime. 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Now, this is on at the Albert Park Lake, 10:30 a.m. on Sunday, 31st of May. You can sign up or donate at Google MS Walk for Run and Roll with Mary.
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0: People love a bit of disco, and that's our disco for this afternoon. Casey and the Sunshine Band with their international hit, That's the Way I Like It. Before that, Wet, Wet, Wet, the Scottish band with Love Is All Around. The original came out in 1967, and then, as I say, Scottish band Wet, Wet, Wet covered it for the movie Four Weddings and a Funeral, and it was just ginormous. It spent 15 weeks at the top of the UK charts. It really was one of the defining songs of the decade. The time is 24 minutes past 5 at Radio Eastern 98.1, and you're with Graham Laurie. Now, Tony's in the office. He'd love to hear from you. Our number here at Radio Eastern, if you want to talk to Tony, it's 9722 9981, and the SMS line is also open for you if you'd like to text in 0485 866 981. And that's what happened. We had some we had a call from Janice, thank you very much, and also from Vic from Ringwood East, who was loving the show and enjoyed Honey Don't from the Beatles. Well, there's another Honey song from the Beatles coming up right after this.
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0: playing the B songs today, and that's the Bee Gees with Massachusetts, a song that the Bee Gees actually wrote for the Seekers, but they never quite got it to them because the Seekers were just huge, so they recorded it themselves. And before that, Taste of Honey from the Beatles, the originals from a musical in 1958. The Beatles recorded their cover in 1963 for their debut album, Please Please Me, Taste of Honey. 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Graham Laurie with you until 6 o'clock, playing songs and artists across the decades. And after the news, sport and weather at 6, Trevor Bransgrove will join you with his very popular program, the Monday Music Mix. Meanwhile, it's 5:30, which means it's time for some news headlines. Let's head to the newsroom.
1: In news headlines, I'm Peter Carey. Making news today, the Albanese government has brushed aside two new opinion polls, which show its fifth budget has not been well received. Meanwhile, a former Reserve Bank board member says the government's budget reforms failed to reduce Australia's reliance on taxing income. A coalition of health organisations is calling on the government to hold firm on current anti-smoking measures as the second day of the hearings begin at a federal inquiry. Meanwhile, WA police have closed six stores and seized more than 140,000 illegal cigarettes under new tobacco laws. And a new study has found remote court hearings could compromise fairness for defendants with mental distress and limited legal knowledge. In air sport, Blues coach Laurie Daly has named six new faces in his 20-man squad for Origin 1. James Tedesco has won the fullback race, while Mitchell Moses will partner Nathan Cleary in the halves. Queensland coach Billy Slater has named Sam Walker to fill the vacant half spot for the Maroons, while Callum Ponga will line up at fullback. And Essendon legend Matthew Lloyd says the Bombers are in crisis. They're 1-9 this season. Lloyd says fans are fed up, particularly after the Bombers' loss to Fremantle yesterday. These stories and more today. This is Air News.
0: Thank you very much for that, Peter. Now, for Melbourne's outer east for tomorrow, the forecast is for an overnight low of 10, showers and 15 degrees. And currently, the temperature outside our studios in Croydon is 15 degrees. 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The Wurundjeri Welcome to Country and Smoking Ceremony will be at 11 a.m. It's on Thursday, 28th of May, from 10 a.m. to 2 p.m. at the Ringwood Town Square, 179 Maroondah Highway in Ringwood. And it's free. For more information about the Mullum Market, please visit the website, which is maroondah.vic.gov.au, and type in Mullum or Reconciliation.
2: I'm Jim O'Brien with today's Towns and Cities of Australia. Situated on the northeast coast of New South Wales is the relaxing town of Byron Bay. Whether you're looking for a great surfing spot or a beautiful beach to relax on, then Byron Bay is the place for you. The town is a hive of activity, especially during the summer months when visitors arrive from all over Australia and the rest of the world. Shops, cafes, bars and plenty of music venues are all part of Byron Bay. Johnson Street is the main street in the town. It has plenty of restaurants and accommodation and even leads straight to the main beach. The town takes its name from Cape Byron, which was named by Captain Cook after the poet Byron's grandfather, who sailed around the world in the late 1700s. When you visit Cape Byron, not only will you see the Byron Bay Lighthouse, but you also will be at the most easterly point of Australia, and the scenery and views are fantastic. Just a short trip inland is the Broken Head Nature Reserve, and there are various tours that take visitors to the bush and rainforest surrounding Byron Bay. With today's towns and cities of Australia, I'm Jim O'Brien.
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Going Home with Graham on 98.1. Not just the best music, but a bit of history as well. 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

0: Playing the bee songs today, and we heard Honey Bee, great harmonies from a song that came out about 20 years ago for a US band called Steam Powered Giraffe. And before that, Love Shack from the B-52s. I reckon that's pretty well the B-52s signature song, and it's got that great line in there, tin roof rusted. It's coming up to 6:15. St. Margaret's Uniting Church is holding a big book sale day on the 13th of June, 9 a.m. to 1 p.m. in the hall and the grounds in Hull Road in Moorabbin. Additional temptations of Devonshire teas, cakes, jams and plants. Community members can also book a car boot sale space outside or a table space inside at a cost of $25 per space. Everyone welcome. Join in the fun, hunt for a bargain, relax with a cuppa. The contact to book space is Bronwyn. Bronwyn's number 0424 451 301.
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The Searchers, finishing today's program, When You Walk in the Room. And there's a terrific version of that by Agnetha from ABBA that she recorded about 20 years ago, if you've happened to have seen that one. The Searchers, When You Walk in the Room. And before that, a terrific Aussie double play. Number one hit from 1969 from Ross D. Wiley, Star, written by Johnny Young. And it was, in fact, it was covered by Herman's Hermits, and they had a UK top 40 hit with it. And opening up the bracket, Hunters and Collectors with Holy Grail, a song that's become an Aussie rules anthem. The song inspired by Napoleon's march to Russia in 1812. Well, thank you for listening. Thanks for your calls. Hope you've enjoyed the B playlist. It's been a bit of fun. Thanks to Tony for his marvellous help in the office. Stand by now for Trevor, who'll entertain you so well after the news, sport and weather with the Monday Music Mix. Now, this Wednesday on Going Home with Graham, you'll be hosted by Mark Jones, brand new announcer to Radio Eastern, doing his very first program. So I hope you'll enjoy listening to Mark. And next Monday, same this time, it'll be hosted by Ida Ghibellini. This is Graham Laurie signing off, and here's Mark Knopfler to take us out with Going Home, theme music from the fabulous Scottish movie Local Hero.

Starting us off tonight, Vera Blue, a local artist with a tune called Go Lucky, off an album of the same name.

0: That's Vera Blue, who was there from an album that was released a few months ago called Go Lucky, and that's the title track.
1: Today's Aussie music icon is Melbourne-born Renee Geyer. Inspired at age 14 by Aretha Franklin and Ray Charles, it wasn't long before Renee gained attention as a vocalist in the jazz rock group Sun and the R&B soul group Mother Earth. Her solo career took off in 1974 with the release of a song showcasing her dynamic vocal range, a cover of the James Brown hit, It's a Man's World.
2: But it's nothing without a woman or a guy.
1: Renee moved to America and spent a decade as a highly sought-after session vocalist. Back home, her first top 40 success came in 1975 with her signature song, Heading in the Right Direction.
2: Now that you are here.
1: Renee's American record company urged her to keep a low profile because her soulful vocal style would sell better if people thought she was black. But Renee insisted her records be marketed with a cover photo of what she called my big pink huge face. Paul Kelly wrote about Renee's uncompromising direct manner in the song he composed for her, Difficult Woman, which inspired her to call her autobiography Confessions of a Difficult Woman. Renee Geyer released numerous albums, producing strong material like her biggest hit, Say I Love You. In 1981, she branched out from soul to a hard-driving, powerful, emotive rock, with vocals depicting an edge so hard, yet so sensual as to be alarming. Throughout a remarkable career that spanned several decades until her death in 2023, at age 69, Renee recorded 15 studio albums and received multiple awards, including induction into the ARIA Hall of Fame. Her talent, resilience, and distinctive voice have left a unique legacy, as we remember today's Aussie music icon, Renee Geyer.

Right on cue. That was right after her bio that was listed here for playing, and I happen to have a track ready to go. That's Renee Geyer with Try a Little Tenderness, and it comes from the Tenderland album. And I'm afraid she was just gone a little bit too early. What a wonderful performer she was. The Maroondah Jazz Jammers, they offer rate jam sessions for musicians and wannabe musicians at all levels. Everybody's welcome at this jazz jamming session, whether you want to play or simply sit back and enjoy the vibe. It's a relaxed space where musicians of all levels can grow confidence, build skills and have fun without pressure. If jazz lifts your spirit, go along and share a great afternoon of music and community. It's on the first Sunday of each month from 1 p.m. to 5 p.m. The next jam will be on Saturday, June the 6th. It's at 238 Warrandyte Road, Ringwood North, next to the North Ringwood Tennis Club. Booking's not required. The website has more information and a list of songs played, some easy, some more difficult. The website is maroondahjazzjammers.au. Maroondah Jazz Jammers, all one word, .au. New songs are added regularly and requests are welcome. Feel free to download any or all and give them a try. That's the Maroondah Jazz Jammers. Sounds like a lot of fun. 19 minutes past six.

0: Getting right up there, that's Cleo Lane on a clear day. I've been playing a lot of her daughter, who is Jackie Dankworth, and there's Mum, Cleo Lane, a fine singer, tremendous range. And then before that was Sade from Morocco, and does a lot of work in the UK. Please send me someone to love.
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0: And that's where you are. Here's Christopher Cross.

That, of course, is Maxwell's Silver Hammer from the Beatles, and that was on the Abbey Road album. Abbey Road, of course, is the place where the famous road crossing is, pedestrian crossing, which is featured on the album cover. It's in St John's Wood in northwest London. And a lot of tourists go there and hold up the traffic, apparently. And before that, Christopher Cross is credited with that song. I believe there's been some dispute about it, though. There's lots of other people who think they made some sort of contribution. It's called Arthur's Theme, The Best That You Can Do, and, of course, it was from the movie Arthur in 1981. And it was with Dudley Moore played Arthur in that film. The Heathmont Ladies Probus Club is a friendly club which meets regularly on the first Monday of the month, and the club is happy to welcome ladies to visit. As well as the regular monthly meeting, there are many opportunities for regular social activities, such as book and gardening clubs, walking and quilting groups, and members can enjoy outings to exhibitions, luncheons, art galleries, etc. At the next meeting, the guest speaker will be Kevin Holstead, Police Veterans Victorian Support Officer, speaking on the work in providing support to veterans and their families. The next meeting will be on Monday, June the 1st from 2 to 4pm. And that meeting will be held at the Heathmont Baptist Church, 78 Cuthbert Street, Heathmont. You can get more information from Jill Carroll on 0415 955 087. That's Jill Carroll, 0415 955 087. You can also look at the website Heathmont Ladies Probus, all one word with a capital H, heathmontladiesprobus.com. The Heathmont Ladies Probus Club. Here's Chloe Renner, new artist, local artist, with a song called Don't Hurry the Dance.

0: That's John Farnham's take on a lovely song by Lennon and McCartney, Something. And that's off an album called The Other Side, where John sings a lot of standards and various songs that we don't always associate him with. And prior to that was Chloe Rinner with Don't Hurry the Dance, a young Australian artist, and that was released a few months ago.
1: We've all grown up in the bush, and now our kids are doing the same. We pretty much let them have the run of the farm, and they love swimming in the dam. I think they're responsible enough not to get into any trouble.
2: 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You should always check for objects hidden beneath the surface of inland waters before entering. And for more information on safety in and around the water, visit the Royal Life Saving Society of Australia website at www.royallifesaving.com.au.
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0: You're listening to Monday Music Mix, presented this evening by Trevor Bransgrove. Megan Washington is the featured artist on the next two songs. She's an Australian singer, originally from, and musician and songwriter, originally from Queensland, and she's made a lot of material, recorded a lot of material with various people. This one is with Lanu, who is a Tongan. I can't pronounce his real name, but his name Lanu means colour. And he's got a song here called The Roosevelt Blues, and Megan Washington is featured on that. And the second song is Megan Washington with Sean Foran, and Everybody's Talking.

That's Megan Washington with Sean Faran with Everybody's Talking, the song that made famous by Harry Nilsson, who recorded it, and the music and the song was part of the soundtrack of the film Midnight Cowboy with John Voight and Dustin Hoffman, award-winning acting and also movie, I seem to recall. And before that, Megan Washington with Lanou, called the Roosevelt Blues. Seems like it was taken off a somewhat damaged piece of vinyl somewhere. The next time you hear me play that, it'll be much improved. It's 6 minutes to seven. Last week I played Kelly Bosch, and she describes herself as a digital artist. She is actually an artist, visual artist, and she uses digital format and digital equipment to produce that art. And she also does quite a bit of work with music as well. So here she is with La Vida Loca, The Mad Life. And after that, Paul Kelly.

It's just gone 7 o'clock, and that's Paul Kelly with A Pretty Place. Comes from a terrific album called Nothing But a Dream, and I was very lucky to get hold of that. And before that, Kelly Bosch with La Vida, It's La Vida Loca, The Mad Life. Here's a couple of people who've made lots and lots of recordings of American music from the American Songbook. And they're always extremely good because they were most talented musicians.

Smacker Fitzgibbon with a little bit of this and a typical Smacker sort of song. Very popular man indeed, he was. And before that, of course, the two artists I'm referring to before that was Louis Armstrong and Ella Fitzgerald. They came together to record a great deal of music, mostly from the American Songbook, and it was they were a great success. Wonderful performers and wonderful singers too, really, even with Louis' rough voice. 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That's 33 Kimberley Drive, Chirnside Park, and it starts at 10 a.m. Future meetings will be held on the third Tuesday of every month. Become a part of a social club and meet new friends, hear from guest speakers, enjoy activities and outings, and for further information, contact the secretary, Leo, at secretary.chirnsidepark.pc@gmail.com. 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Pretty straightforward. That's Probus at Chirnside Park, a new one starting up, and their first meeting is on Tuesday, the 17th of June. Delta Goodrum's had a lot of publicity just lately because she was in the Eurovision contest and made the final. Unfortunately, she didn't win, but she did a very good job, and we all supported her. Here she is with a track from one of her albums from some time ago, My Big Mistake.

0: That's Kathy Kirby, and she represented England in the Eurovision Song Contest in 1965. And that was Dance On. That was a hit in the 1950s, I think. And before that, Delta Goodrum, who represented Australia in the Eurovision Song Contest just last night. And that was one of her earlier recordings with My Big Mistake. It's 18 minutes past 7.
1: I'm Scott Bradley with today's music trivia. Alice Cooper liked to wear a pet boa constrictor around his neck while on stage. While rehearsing in his hotel room, the snake started to constrict Alice's neck. A bodyguard couldn't get the snake to release, so he took out a pocket knife and cut off its head. American singer and composer Roy Orbison was credited by the Beatles as being influential in their early music style. And with an assortment of madcap clowning, their 1964 movie was originally called Beatlemania. But the Fab Four decided against that and chose a new title for their first major film, A Hard Day's Night. I'm Scott Bradley with today's music trivia.
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0: One of the different or unknown perhaps facts about Alice Cooper is that he's a very good golfer. And he plays golf regularly, and he's pretty low handicapper, I believe. Pretty good. It's 19 minutes past 7, and here's Katie Mellower. I know Graham Lowry talks a lot about Katie Mellower, and here she is with What I Miss About You. It's from the Pictures album.

0: That's Kate Sobrano with Raspberry Beret. It comes off a terrific album called 9 Lime Avenue, made a few years ago, and Kate continues to be a fine performer and singer, songwriter and musician all around Australia as we speak. And before that, Katie Mellor, who's Georgian and immigrated with her family to the UK and does most of her work there. Katie Mellor, What I Miss About You, sounds like What I Don't Miss About You from the words that I was picking up. The Bayswater Makers Market at the back of the Bayswater Senior Citizens Hall at 790 Bays Mountain Highway is close to Bayswater Road. Stalls include Chocolatier Chicky with handmade creation, Alison with miniature gardens, and Peter with miniature houses, all supporting local charities. 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That's 9890 2546 for information about the Bayswater Makers Market. It'll be on, the next one will be on May the 23rd.
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0: My playlist tonight is very much focused towards Australian artists, and here's a couple more. Vince Jones, and he'll be followed by Wendy Matthews.

0: That's Wendy Matthews with a tune called Protection, and it comes from an album called Café Natural. And before that, Vince Jones, Do Nothing Till You Hear From Me, a great Duke Ellington tune, and from the album Spell, which goes back, I think, to the 1980s, that one, going back a fair way.
1: 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When you hear it, you should stop whatever you're doing. 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

0: That's a group called Darlinghurst, after the Sydney suburb, and that's a tune called Unapologetic, and it was released in 2024, and on the album called Darlinghurst. They're a local group. And the Drifters before that, Under the Boardwalk. What a song that's been covered by so many artists, and that was one of the original versions. The Drifters, they're still around, I think, but lots of different people making them up these days.
1: If you're looking to dance the night away at a local club, station sponsor the Dorset Gardens Hotel has it all. 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Dorset Gardens Hotel, 335 Dorset Road, Croydon. Phone 9725 6211.
0: Australian songwriter and singer Karen Law has a catchy little song here called Three Guests for Dinner. And after that, Janet Seidel.

That's Janet Seidel, great Australian singer, with a version of Peter Henry Mancini's song or tune, and it comes from the it's words to one of the tracks from the Peter Gunn soundtrack, and I think it might be Session at Pete's Pad, but they've changed the name to Straight to Baby, and it works. That's Janet Seidel. It's off an album called Charade. Karen Law before that, Australian singer, again, three guests for dinner. She's won quite a bit of recognition at the Tamworth Country Festival, and she's been around for a while, Karen Law, done quite a lot of work. The Mudlarks Golf Group is one that you can join. They're ladies who love their golf as much as they love having fun. If you have some golfing experience, this could be where you may find new friends while playing golf in a fun, safe and supportive group. There are weekly prizes, monthly competitions, fun events and even handy weekends away with the girls. Golf is a great way to feel healthier, younger and make new friends. It happens weekly at the Ringwood Golf Course on Tuesday mornings. If you want more information, you can ring Mark Graham on 0409 002 392. That's Mark on 0409 on 002 392. Mark might be busy playing golf, though, so if you try Robin Duff, you can also get the information you need on 0438 704 990. That's for the Mudlarks Golf Group. I was at my course this morning. It's not a bad little course. It's been very well looked after. Here's Monique DiMartino. She's another Australian singer, and this is a tune called Joan of Burwood.

comes from an album called Welcome Stranger. That's Monique Dimitina. She's had quite a lot of success in the United States more recently. That's Joan of Burwood. Well, it's been my pleasure to present the program. Thanks to Tony for his help during the evening, and stay tuned for Dion West and Blues.

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2: And yes, let's have a look at the weather for tomorrow, Tuesday the 19th of May. Oh my gosh, it's not a good day. Showers maximum 15. And brollies definitely need it. Even winter coats, I would expect. You probably have to grab and get closer, okay? And then let's look at Wednesday, the 20th of May. Showers and a maximum of 16. And weather forecast I've got, I only can look at 3 days at the moment, but I think it will suffice for now. Come on, you know, I don't want to give you bad news. Thursday, 21st of May, cloudy and a maximum of 16, but showers will probably not be around. And maybe there's something for you to do in the garden or washing wise. Who knows? Who knows? Trevor, what a fantastic show as always. Love it, love it. And gee, I love that bluesy tune-y there. But yeah, of course, Monday nights with Dion here in the Southern Sound Studio. Here's a different take. This is the country show, the progressive country show that I bring to you exclusively to Radio Eastern FM 98.1.

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2: Brand spanking new release, literally a few days old. This is Mr. Corey Kent.

0: What a way to get the show underway this evening. An absolute classic triple play. MacArthur, Hardy, Eric Church, Morgan Wallen and Tim McGraw getting together and issuing that sterling rendition and, echoing a very, very poignant aspect at the moment pertaining, do you hold on to the family land or do you sell? Yeah, big, big, big decisions to be made. Before that, brand new release, international superstar Corey Kent, Empty Words. Listeners, you have to watch this bloke. Watch him. A real, real great. Ah, gee, what a track. You know, I could easily pick that up and lift it into the Blues Show as well. But you know what? It's country at heart, and therefore he will be home and accommodated here at Southern Sounds. And then Mr. Luke Combs, Fast Car, getting the show underway from the album Getting Old, which was released in 2023, 14 after 8. Yes, Southern Sounds, thank you so much. Yeah, messages already coming through. Thanks, Maureen. Yes, you know, I'm starting to feel better ever so slightly. We'll see how it goes after 2 hours of talking to you all, my beloved listeners. But, thank you for, just sharing those beautiful thoughts. 0485-866-981 is the SMS number, 0485-866-981. Or if you do want to have a chat, 9722-9981, 9722-9981.
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0: Yeah, I think it's all nice. You know, slightly chillier nowadays, but come on, you know, we used to it here in Melbourne. So let's talk about Jazz on Sundays. And this month it's held in Ringwood with invited singers and an open mic and jamming. Regular performing are the DR Big Band, a 17-piece band performing big band favourites, old and new, and jazz notes caught in the act with crowd-pleasing tunes and the upbeat Latin jazz style. So go along to sing or play or just sit back and enjoy a whole afternoon's entertainment. There's excellent parking and no steps for easy access, and you can purchase a meal from the bowl slab from 1 p.m. and then drinks will be sold at bar prices. 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Yes, Ringwood Bowl Slab. 2 to 12 Lonnon Road in Ringwood, $15 entry cost, online or at the door. If you do want to phone, yes, yeah, here's a mobile number, 0412-063-603.
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0: And Bob Seger is going to do it for us now, taking us into a beautiful triple play, reflecting on

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Bob Seger opened the triple play with the track Still the Same from the 78 album Stranger in Town. And then we heard the Eagles. They took us back to 72. Take It Easy, the album simply called Blues. And yes, you've just heard the acoustic version, Kansas, Dust in the Wind from 1978. And talking everything and anything acoustic and unplugged, guess what's happening on Wednesday, or rather Thursday evening. Hi, Dion West here. When Thursday night falls, the Blues Lounge rises. Join me from 9 to 11 on Radio Eastern FM for smoky, soul-soaked, rock-infused blues from around the world. Raw Grooves, Midnight Grit, Blues That Ache, and Breathe. 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Stay locked in.

Yes, the Blues Unplugged is coming Thursday night with yours truly behind the microphone. And at this point in time, just want to share a community service announcement. All in the Mind Mental Health Forum is presented by the Rotary Clubs of Emeraldton District, Monbulk, Palgrave and Baronia. So join in on a powerful, free, full-day mental health forum designed to inform, inspire and support the community. 9 outstanding speakers will be sharing real insights and practical strategies. So whether you're a health professional, supporting a loved one, or simply want to better understand mental well-being, this is the day for you or for

someone you know who would benefit from this forum. Sunday the 24th of May, 9:30 a.m. to 4:30 p.m. Cardinia Cultural Centre, 40 Lakeside Boulevard in Pakenham, and there is no cost. It's free. So, why wouldn't you take the time and go and learn and participate? I think it's going to be great, and it's going to be quite inspiring.

0: Yeah, just wanted to take you all on a bit of nostalgia ride and drive, you know, as a drover through the deep south and southwest of the USA. Mr. George Strait. Yeah, that was 80. Amarillo by Morning from the Lone Star State. And then the fabulous America, A Horse with No Name. And, Dewey Bunnell. Gee, what a voice. That was from the album Time Life, going back to 72. And yes, and we did accommodate a Canadian, the late, great Mr. Gordon Lightfoot. If you could read my mind. And yes, if you could, you would wonder, my goodness, Dion, what are you doing in the studio? 21 to 9. This is Southern Sounds, and you are tuned in to Radio Eastern FM 98.1. So when we get back, just after the small break, yeah, let's get back into more modern country music.
1: 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However, it's wrong to blame food for high cholesterol. High levels of cholesterol occur in the blood when the body makes too much cholesterol. It does this when saturated fats are consumed. 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I'm Kim Dennison with today's cooking hints.

0: Little Big Town, Boondocks from the album The Road to Here, and before that, Kane Brown and the song Bury Me in Georgia, and the triple play opened by Midland, the track 14 Gears from their 2019 album Let It Roll. Dion West, 8 minutes to 9 o'clock, and this is Southern Sounds. And yeah, the show is brought to you every Monday evening here on Radio Eastern FM 98.1.
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4: Baby, I know that I was raised to work the land. I'm not afraid of hard labor, dirt in my knees. Lily, I'm hearing of these new fortunes found, and all I need is to take the journey they say it's laying all around. 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I'll be guided by the angels. So my plow and my beast of burden for a ticket on a clipper, picking.

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2: Okay, let's have a look at weather for tomorrow. Probably same as what I've shared with you just over an hour ago. Showers are expected, and you're only going to have a maximum of 15. And then looking at Wednesday, the 20th of May, not much difference, unfortunately. Showers and a maximum of 16. And then looking at Melbourne on Thursday, the 21st of May, maximum of 16. And it's going to be partly cloudy. Thank you so much for tuning in this evening. Dion West, this is Southern Sounds, and I'm here every Monday evening, 8 to 10 o'clock, bringing you the show, hosted by yours truly on Radio Eastern FM 98.1. Probably want to share with you at this point in time a community service announcement as well. So are you thinking about joining Rotary, or are you just curious about what they do? 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Just help when and where you can. You're invited to a relaxed, friendly evening with the Boronia Rotary Club to hear about the community projects and discover how you can make a difference locally and globally. Meet great people, enjoy complimentary finger food and drinks at reasonable prices at a great social night. Tuesday the 26th of May, 6:30 to 8:30 p.m. Knox Club, 480 Boronia Road in One Turner South. And there will also be a raffle if you wish to take part. $5 for 3 tickets. And here's a phone number, 0419-003-277. I'm going to repeat that, 0419-003-277. Mr. Alex Warren.
3: The holy water's watered down, and this town's lost its faith. Our colors will fade eventually, so if our time is running out, day after day, we'll make the mundane a masterpiece. Oh my, oh my love, I take one look at you, you're taking me out.

0: Cole Swindell with Drink a Bye from the album Stereotype Broken, and before that, Dan and Shay, Save Me the Trouble. Gee, and can they help us? Saving a lot of trouble, I do believe. Bigger Houses is the album, 23 release as well. And before that, Mr. Alex Warren, as I've indicated a bit earlier, opening the triple play with the track Ordinary. Dion West, 11 and a half minutes after nine. This is Southern Sounds.
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0: Yes, Graeme Ross, always love your advice. But yeah, let's hear what Mr. John Pye has.

0: Chris Young with that fabulous track, Looking For You. It's the same titled album, and that was released in 2023. It's at about 21 and a half after 9. Dion West, Southern Sounds, presented to you every Monday evening, 8 to 10. Yes, you might have asked, goodness me, Dion, there were some other fabulous tracks as well. Yes, Mr. Russell Dickerson, just before that, and the track God Gave Me a Girl, and the triple play opened by Mr. John Pardee, and Your Heart or Mine. And I'm just going to be breaking away for a couple of seconds.
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0: The ever delightful Carrie Underwood out of that truck. Gee, isn't she just phenomenal? Absolutely love her music. And before that, Mr. Tim McGraw, standing room only. And you know what? Tim never, ever disappoints. And it's always so great having him here on Southern Sounds. And yeah, you know, just listening to those beautiful tracks and music that he brings. And you know, it comes from such a very good place.
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0: Post Malone and Hank Williams, and they've got A Taste for the Finer Things from the F1 Trillion album released in 24. And yeah, before that, the beautiful voice of Kelsey Ballerini. And If You Go Down, and Mr. Dashton Lynch also made an appearance there somewhere with Stars Like Confetti. 18 minutes to go before 10 o'clock, and I'm going to be back with you right after this.
1: I'm Rachel Layton with today's In Your Home. When applying any stain removal solution to your fabric, it is usually best to attack the stain from the back of the fabric. In doing this, the stain will not spread deeper into the fabric. Use a dabbing motion rather than a rubbing one and work from the outside in. For non-greasy stains, use cold water, as hot water sets the stain. Make your own spot and stain remover that would live up to the expectations of any commercial one. Simply add one part rubbing alcohol to two parts water, and it's as simple as that. If you spill wine on your clothing or tablecloth, blot it up immediately with an absorbent cloth, then sponge it with carbonated soda water or warm water. The bubbles in the soda water lift the stain out. With today's In Your Home, I'm Rachel Layton.
0: Thank you so much for that very, very sound advice. Gee, never knew about that. But ladies and gentlemen, as you're aware, as we speak in the US, or a couple of hours ago, they had the 61st, I believe, ACM Awards ceremony. That's the Academy of Country Music Awards, which was held in Las Vegas. So I know you guys are probably going to try and do a bit of a peek-a-boo to see who's walked away with all the gongs, etc. But yours truly will present some of the awards and the songs next Monday evening here on Southern Sound. So please do make a date, and you know, we can check in, and I can share with you who won what. You know, yeah, names that have been thrown around. You know, Cody's name was thrown in, Ella Langley, Red Clay Strays, Brooks and Dunn. I know Shania Twain is hosting it, or hosted it. So, yeah, stay tuned for further information. Watch the Facebook page announcements over the next couple of days. And next Monday evening, yeah, let's do a bit of a deeper dive into the 2026 ACM Awards. Comes from talking about bands, here they are. Red Clay Strays.

Thank you so much for joining me this evening. And yes, thank you, Brothers Osborne. What a beautiful little track, While You Still Can, from the album Port St. Joe. And then, of course, no introduction, Mr. Keith Urban, before that, Raining on a Sunday. So I'm in the studio, so I couldn't check out outside whether it's raining at the moment. Well, if it is, it is. Okay, but yeah, what a show. And thank you so much for all the messages and phone calls. Thanks, Maureen, for all those beautiful messages. Yes, back here on Thursday night with the Blues Lounge. And yeah, let me see the evening out with this track, Mr. Darius Rucker and Wagon Wheel. Thank you so much. Have a great evening. Okay, love you all. Take care.

0: G'day, this is Kevin Carr with you once again for 2 hours of My Kind of Country, my favourite country music collected over the decades. And tonight we're going to start with a track from Rascal Flatts. This was first recorded by the Nitty Gritty Dirt Band back in 1994. Number one hit on the Billboard Country Music Charts in 2005, earned the songwriters a Grammy Award for Best Country Song. It was written by Jeff Hanna, Bobby Boyd and Marcus Heumann. It's called Bless the Broken Road.
1: I

Tennessee Whiskey from Chris Stapleton there, written by Dean Dillon and Linda Hargrove. That one reached 70 on the Australian country, no, just the Australian charts it was. Now we're going to hear from Tommy Collins, a song he wrote himself, and it's called You Better Not Do That in February of 1954. It peaked at number 2 on the Billboard Country.

0: And I'll say, now, honey, you better not do that. She'd say, why? And I'd say, well, you just better not do that. And she'll say, why? And I'll say, it's all right if you do that.
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0: Slim Dusty, of course, and the Old Bush Barbecue, that song written by Stan Costa and from his album released in 1985 called Beer Drinking Songs of Australia. Now, here's a big one from Merle Haggard, from an album released in 2007, the very best of Merle Haggard. It was Merle Haggard and the Strangers and the Silver Wings.
1: See.

Dwight Yoakam and Maria McKee, and that called Bury Me, the song written by Dwight Yoakam. Now, back to Australia, a song written by Ken Taylor and Hal Saunders, Jimmy Little and Little by Little.

Tanya Tucker and Blood Red, and Going Down from an album released in 1973 called What's Your Mama's Name. It's a song written by Curly Putman. Now, Buck Owens and Fooling Round from an album called Act Naturally, Volume 2, a song written by Buck and Harlan Howard. It peaked at number 2 on the US Billboard Country Singles Charts in 1961.

Reba McEntire, and that one called How Blue, and song written by John Moffat, from her album called Greatest Hits, released in 1985. It was her third number one single on the Billboard Country Music Charts. It topped the chart for 1 week. Next, we're going to hear from Hank Snow from 1971 album called Tracks and Trains. The song was written by Ray Griff and first recorded by American country music artist George Hamilton IV. It's called Canadian Pacific.

Adam Brandon, from his 2000 album Good Friends, song written by himself. It was called When I Get My Wheels. Now we're going to hear from the Desert Rose Band, and this track called I Still Believe in You, written by Chris Hillman and Steve Hill. The song was the second and final number one in the country charts for the Desert Rose Band. Single went to number one for 1 week and spent 15 weeks on the country charts.

Dale Watson, and that one just simply called Court, and written by Dale Watson and T. Lewis from his 1995 album called Cheating Heart Attack. Bill Chambers is up next from his 2003 album called Sleeping With the Blues. He wrote this one himself. It's called Promises. Promises.

Susie Boggess and a cover of the Ink Spots 1941 song called I Don't Want to Set the World on Fire, written by Benjamin, Marcus, Seiler and Durham. And now it's Alan Jackson's turn, song written by Mark Irwin and Alan Jackson from his album of the same name. It's called Here in the Real World. Became his first top 10 country hit. Song reached number 3 on the US country charts.

Linda Ronstadt and Desperado from her album called Don't Cry Now, released in 1973, written by Don Henley and Glenn Frey. Now, Buddy Williams from an album released in 1985 called Over Hilltop and Hollow. This is called The Crape on the Cabin Door. Oh, yeah.

Charlie Pride, and She's Too Good to Be True. And that one song was Pride's 10th number one on the country charts. The single stayed at number one for 3 weeks and spent a total of 14 weeks on that country chart. The song was written by Johnny Duncan. Now we're going to hear from Bonnie Owens from her album called Queen of the Coast, Queen of the Coast, released in 1965. The song written by Liz Anderson, and it's called Excuse Me for Living.

Willie Nelson and the cover of the Bob Wills song, one written by Bob Wills, Cindy Walker and Johnny Duncan. It was called Bubbles in My Beer. Now, Darren Coggan, a song he wrote himself from his 1997 album called Hometown. This is called The Heartland.

0: Dina Carter, and from her album called Did I Shave My Legs, for this released in 1996, a song written by Gary Harrison and Matresa Berg. It was called Strawberry Wine and became number one in the US on the US country charts, and it also won the Song of the Year by the Country Music Association Awards back in 1997. Yeah, we're going to hear from Sleep at the World, and this one is actually a jazz standard written in 1946 by Joe Green. It's called Across the Alley from the Alamo.
1: Across the Alley from the Alamo.

0: Laurie Morgan and a song written by Lennon and McCartney, 8 days a week from her 1989 album called Leave the Light On. And now back to a bit more country. This is from John Williamson, a song he wrote himself with Maureen Taylor from his 1994 album called Mulga to Mangoes. The album reached number 14 on the country charts in 1994. It's called Picking on Murray.
1: The regulars turn up every year with a wife and kids and picking gear. Some will try it and give it away. You got

Vince Gill and Sweet Memories. That was from an album called Sweet Memories, the music of Ray Price and the Cherokee Cowboys. Vince Gill and Paul Franklin. And on Paul Franklin, of course, on steel guitar. That song was written by Mickey Newbury. Now, here's a song written by John Fogerty, released in 1981 on an album called Evangeline by Emmylou Harris. It's called Bad Moon Rising.

0: The World's Biggest Fool from The Tractors there, and that was from an album released in 1998 called Farmers in a Changing World. Steve Ripley, the lead singer of The Tractors, wrote that one. Now, Tex Wharton from Regal's Zonophone collection. This is called The Oregon Trail. The song was written by Billy Hill and Peter DeRose.
1: An open range ahead, a blanket for a bed, a friendly farm while lonely coyotes wail, with wheels that slowly creak, of home.

Billy Jo Spears, and from her singles album released in 1979, that one was called I Never Did Like Whiskey. It spent 12 weeks on the charts. It peaked at number 18 in December of 1976, written by Kenny Odell. Now we're going to hear from Ray Price and the Cherokee Cowboys. This song written by Justin Tubb, it's called Big Shoes.

That was the Wolverines, and from an album called Feel the Need to Ride, released in 1999, composed by Lair, Clinton and Doyle. And that was called Free to Be Me. Now we're going to hear from Kevin Shegog from his 1963 album called Ballad of a Hillbilly Singer. This one written by Baker Knight. And cover of the 1963 Dave Dudley song, it's called Cowboy Boots.

listening there to Barry Thornton, a song he wrote himself called Tunes. It was called Victoria River Waltz from an album called Tunes from Australia's Top End. That one came out in 1996. Now it's time to go. That's all we've got time for tonight. I'll be back at the same time next week for more of My Kind of Country. And I hope you can join me then. So, as usual, we'll be going out with Johnny Cash, and this one, a song written by Buddy Myers, Dallas Frazier. It's called Lost on the Desert. A burning-

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2: What are you looking so pleased about?
3: Today is December the 22nd. A big day, Sid, a big day. I am looking so pleased because tonight is the annual share-out of the Hand and Racket Slate Club.
2: Oh, I didn't know you belonged to that.
3: I know you don't. You don't think I was going to tell you, do you? You'd have had it all out by Easter. Now, mate, this year I'm making sure we have the necessary finance to provide a Christmas fare befitting a gourmet of my capacity. We're not having a repetition of last year. 3-6 between us.
2: Well, we managed a Christmas dinner out of it.
3: A Christmas dinner, he says. Turkey feet and chips. When I compare that to the splendour and elegance of the Christmases of my childhood at Hancock Towers. The servants lined up on the great winding staircase, bowing in turn as I passed them on my way to the great hall, where stood the 60-foot Christmas tree, heavy with presents. The whole family seated round the 40-foot-long refectory table. My father at the door, passing out sovereigns to all the gardeners and the skivvies. The butler supervising the serving of the dinner, lifting up the huge silver tureen, and there underneath it, lo and behold...
2: turkey feet and chips.
3: No, it wasn't. Chickens, geese, ducks, turkeys, pheasants, sides of beef, dirty great hams, legs of pork, puddings, oh dear, oh dear, oh dear. Lying about for days we were, unable to move. That's why I went in the Slate Cup, to try and recapture some of that. Every time I've had a brown ale at the Hand and Racket, I've put another sixpence in the club.
2: Tell me, you must have about 150 nicker to collect.
3: Are you insinuating that I'm a drunkard?
2: No, let's face it. On a Saturday night, you don't waste any time, do you? You're like a juggler in there some nights. One up, one down, one in your hand.
3: That is not true. I do not drink any more than any other member of the crib team. Well, you daren't. Never get your matchsticks in the hole if your hands are a bit shaky. I must admit I've got a goodly sum to come, boy. Enough to make this Christmas a real table creaker.
2: What time's the share out, then?
3: 6:30.
2: Oh, he's cunning, that bloke, isn't he? Open at 6:00, share out 6:30. Or be in the till by 10:30.
3: Well, mine won't. Mine's coming out and straight down the supermarket first thing in the morning. Pulling half a dozen wire prams behind me, all loaded up. It's going to look like wagon trains setting off.
2: Somebody at the door.
3: Well, if it's carol singers, tell them somebody's just been.
2: If it would have been carol singers, we'd have heard them singing.
3: Not round here, boy. Kids don't sing on spec these days. They want to see the colour of your money before they open their mouths. They got a price list round here. God rest ye merry gentlemen, $0.50. We three kings of Orient are shilling a verse or 5 verses for 3-6. They don't sing for the enjoyment of it these days. Money mad they are. It's a sign of the times. Do you know the choir boys were out in a wildcat strike last week? Right in the middle of Polly Clackett's wedding. The vicar's negotiating with them at the moment. They're putting it up for arbitration. It's not right when you get 6-year-old kids picketing the church. I don't know what the world's coming to.
2: Well, go on, open the door.
3: No, let him knock it out.
2: Oh, go on, answer it.
3: It's not my turn.
2: It is your turn.
3: Well, I'm not getting up, boy. You pinch my seat.
2: I will not pinch your seat.
3: Yes, you will. You always try and get nearest the fire. I wonder who it is.
2: Well, I don't know. Could be anybody.
3: Yeah, I suppose it could.
2: Well, one of us would have got. Might be important.
3: Yeah, it might be.
2: Well, go on then, open it.
3: No, no, you open it.
2: Go on, you open it.
3: No, no, they've probably gone away by now anyway. Oh. No, they haven't, they haven't. They're still there.
2: So they are.
3: Yes.
2: I wonder who it is.
4: Might be the milkman.
2: No, he's been.
4: Oh, yes. I wonder if it's Mrs. Biggs.
2: Well, that's a thought. It might be her, mightn't it?
4: Yeah. Sounds like her knock.
2: Yes, it does, doesn't it?
4: I wonder what she wants.
2: Oh, how do I know? Go and find out.
4: No, it might not be her.
2: No, that's true.
4: I can't think who else it could be.
2: You know, neither can I.
4: Well, go and see who it is, then.
2: I tell you, it's not my turn.
4: Oh, for crying out loud, what difference does it make whose turn it is? You're so petty, Sid. That's your trouble. You've got a little mind.
2: Well, you go, then.
4: No, why should I?
2: Ah, well, I can knock all night, as far as I'm concerned. I am not shifting.
4: And neither am I. Must be important for him to keep on knocking like that.
2: Yeah, it must be.
4: I mean, I wouldn't keep on knocking like that if nobody answered.
2: Yeah, well, I mean, it would depend on what you wanted, wouldn't it?
4: Yes, that's true, that is true. Yes, yes, I can't argue there, no. No, be fair, no, fair dues all round. Yes, you're quite right, that is very true. No. You've never said a truer word and I admire you for it. But then again, that's very true. You've made your point, there's no doubt about that, yes. But if you got no answer after all that time, I mean, one can only conclude, looking at it by and large, that they're out and go away.
2: Well, not necessarily. I mean, well, they could be in the backyard having a bath. I mean, well, you wouldn't get out of a hot bath dripping wet just to go and open the front door, would you?
4: We're not in a bath, are we?
2: No, but he doesn't know that, the bloke who's knocking.
4: No, that's true, that's very true. Yes, you're quite right there, yes. Yes, fair enough. Yes. Very well worked out, indeed. No, that's true.
2: It might be Bill.
4: Oh, Bill Kerr? No, he's in Australia.
2: Well, there might be a present from him.
4: Well, that's not worth getting up for. I don't want another boomerang. Oh, I don't suppose it's anybody. You'd have thought he'd have gone by now, wouldn't you?
2: Well, whoever it is, he's dead anxious to see you.
4: No, no, mind you, he might not want to see me. He might be knocking at the wrong house.
2: Well, I don't know. I'd go and see it if I was you. You might regret it for the rest of your life if you don't.
4: No. You'll pinch my chair.
2: I won't pinch your chair, I promise.
4: All right. Go on, say it.
2: Say what?
4: You know what? Go on, just say it.
2: Oh, blimey, no, that's daft.
4: Go on, say it. If you were sincere, you'd say it. Now, go on. If I pinch your chair, I hope to die in a cellar full of rats. Go on, say it.
2: No. I'm not going to say that.
4: Ah, you're frightened it might happen, aren't you? Ah, yes. Well, I'm not going.
2: Oh, all right, I'll say it.
4: All right, say it properly, with your hand over your heart.
2: Oh, blimey. Hope to die in...
4: You haven't got your fingers crossed.
2: Oh, what a nag you are. Hope to die in a cellar full of rats. There.
4: All right, then, I'm taking the chair with me just in case. Nobody's gone.
2: Well, you see that? We'll never know who it was now, you lazy great lump.
4: Hello? He's come round the back. I wonder who it is.
2: Oh, don't start all that again.
4: All right, I'm coming.
5: Oh, you're in then.
4: Good evening, Constable. Is there anything wrong? I haven't contravened any regulations, have I? You haven't called about the wireless license, have you? It's in the post. Actually, the set's broken. I'm not actually using it. It's been gone for months. I never listened to it.
6: This is the BBC Light Programme. Here's the news.
4: Turn that thing off! Yes. It's next door. They're very thin walls. It's My friend, he's mended it. He's a mechanic, you know. He's a marvel with electrical apparatus. He's a wonder. Well done, Sid. Yes, yes, we'll send it off immediately.
5: Oh, I haven't called about the wireless license, sir.
4: Oh. Oh, well, we won't bother then.
5: I'm not on official business. It's nothing to do with the law.
4: Oh, well, in that case, Merry Christmas. Do come in. Have a glass of sherry.
5: Well, I shouldn't really, sir.
4: Oh,
5: I,
4: come on now. Come on, fill your helmet up.
7: Sid, Sid, it's the police. Sid.
4: Sid, Sid, it's a friendly visit. Nothing to do with the law. Oh, here he comes. What are you doing in the wardrobe?
2: I just climbed in to hang up ties. Evening, officer.
5: Good evening, sir. I'm sorry to bother you, gentlemen, but I'm calling on behalf of the Police Benevolent Fund.
4: By heavens, yes. An admirable organisation. I'm all for it. I didn't know we were qualified. Well, it couldn't have come at a better time. How much are we actually getting?
5: Oh, yeah. I think you misunderstand, sir. I've called to ask you if you care to make a donation. We're making a special Christmas collection.
4: Oh, ah, yes. Ah, yeah. But we give something to you. Yes, I see. Well, I'd very much like to.
5: Good.
4: Oh, wait a minute, I hadn't finished, had I? Christmas is, of course, a very hard time for some people.
5: Yeah, exactly, and that's why we're coming round asking.
4: I mean for the ones that are being asked. I mean, we've got a lot of expenses and times have been very hard, and I know that many people have never had it so good, but believe me, I have. I have many times.
5: Well, I'll tell you what I'll do. I'll leave the envelope with you and give what you can, and another constable will call round tomorrow and collect it.
4: Well, I wouldn't bother. There must be plenty of things for great strapping policemen to do than collect empty envelopes.
5: Well, I hope it won't be empty, sir. Especially now your clever friend's mended that wireless set and you haven't got the license yet. If you see what I mean.
4: Oh, I do, I do. Yes, it's driven straight home, that has. Well, tomorrow then.
5: Thank you, sir. Here's the envelope.
4: Yes, it's a big one, isn't it? I think the dustman's had it this year.
5: Well, I'll bid you good day. Merry Christmas.
4: Thank you, thank you. Can I have the sherry glass back, please?
5: Pardon?
4: In your pocket.
5: Oh, yes, an oversight.
4: Yes, just like us with the radio license. Good day to you. I knew we shouldn't have opened the door. You didn't say much, did you?
2: Well, there's not much point. I never believe any of my statements. You're not going to put anything in that envelope, are you?
4: Well, I haven't got any choice, have I? I must have me radio over Christmas. I'll miss London calling the Commonwealth. Come in, Canada. Greetings to our cousins in Australia. Are you there, Zanzibar? Come in the Beachhead Lighthouse. I can't miss all that. I sit there with a mouthful of pudding and my atlas in front of me and a lump in my throat. I couldn't. I know, I'll give him half a quid out of me slate club. I won't miss it. Just have to do without me box of Algerian dates. I never eat them anyway. I always lose the plastic fork. Let's get down the hand and racket. We don't want to miss the share out. What's the time?
2: 5 to 6.
4: Right, well, we'll wait till 5 past. Give him a chance to draw off last night's bitter. I'd like to see some bubbles on the top of it, not just lying there stagnating.

0: dear, look at him. What a mob. He hasn't been this full since the church outing.
1: They're all down here for the share out.
0: It looks to me as though they've had the share out. This is most worrying. Where's the treasurer? Where's Bert Stringer? Has anybody seen Bert Stringer?
2: Hello, Mr. Hancock. What are you having?
0: Not now. Where's Bert Stringer?
2: Don't know. He hasn't turned up yet.
0: Nobody had their money?
2: Not yet.
0: Where's those two blokes we had following him?
2: They haven't turned up either.
0: He's bribed them. They've hopped it. I feel faint. I feel faint. I've come over weak.
3: Give him a small pause.
4: Not too much lemon, please.
0: That's better. Well, who's going to ring Interpol?
5: Hello, hello, hello. Merry Christmas all. Santa Claus is here.
6: Bert!
7: Good old Bert!
0: Oh, Bert Stringer, you've come back then. Come to throw yourself on our mercy. I've heard it all before. You're a respectable man. You don't know what happened. You had a blackout. You didn't know what came over you. The temptation was too great. I know. I've heard it all before. Well, I'm going straight to the police.
3: What are you talking about?
0: Have you got the Slate Club money or not?
3: Yes, of course I have.
0: Oh, what are you having then?
3: The usual, a pint.
0: Right, a pint of whiskey for Bert. Right, well, let's get at the share out then.
3: Right, we'll get around. Get the table up. Have your club cards ready. Harry Perkins, £33.10. Arthur Bateman, £29. Fred Nutting, £35.02. Mr. Anthony Hancock, £3.09.
0: £3.09? I've been putting in since last Christmas.
3: That's just a joke, boy. That's all just a joke. It's Christmas. Have a little laugh. Haven't you got a sense of humour?
0: No, I have. Not when it comes to money. Now, come on. How much have I got? Whack it out, boy.
3: £59.08.
0: I think you've made a mistake.
3: Oh, I don't think so.
0: I know so. Check it again. You've made a mistake.
3: 20, 40, 50, 59... £59.08.
0: Thank you.
1: All right, drinks all round.
0: It is not drinks all round. Give me that money back.
1: Oh, come on, Ebenezer. Come on, it's Christmas. Lash out a bit.
0: I'll lash out all right at the first man who orders a drink. Quite enough unexpected expenses as it is. 10 bob in the Police Benevolent Fund, and that is the lot. I've denied myself pleasures all year to have a good Christmas. Come, Sydney, let us leave these Hogarthian grotesques to the delights of their gin palaces.

0: One red paper chain, one green one, one blue one. You got any more glue?
1: Here you are. You've got two red ones together there. Why don't you pay attention?
0: Does it matter? Does it matter?
1: Of course it matters. What's the point of having a predetermined pattern if you're going to put two red ones together? But no taste at all. Just sticks them together and hopes for the best. All right, when you've hung them up, break that bar of chocolate up and put it in a bowl on the sideboard. Five fags in the wine glass. Last year's nuts out the larder and we're all set.
0: And it's tidings of comfort and joy. Comfort and joy.
1: Do you mind? Do you mind? Shut it up. I'm doing my best. You might at least alert the tune.
0: Well, blimey, it's not much, is it? Man does not live by nuts alone, you know.
1: Beautifully put. That is why I'm going out shopping. Just you wait. I shall come back laden. £59 worth of assorted belt strainer.
0: Oh, here. By the way, that copper come round. I give him the envelope.
1: 10 shillings down the drain. I'll have to cross the tin of chocolate fingers off the list. Mal, I'll see you later. Where's the envelope?
0: What envelope?
1: Well, the Slate Club envelope. The envelope with the £59, and I put it on the mantelpiece. Where is it?
0: Well, it's still up there. Have a look.
1: No, no, no. That's the Police Benevolent Fund envelope. I thought they'd called for it.
0: Oh, dear.
1: Oh. You haven't... Tell me you haven't seen. Please, I couldn't bear that. You've moved it, haven't you? You're playing about with me, aren't you? You're just having a little game. Yes, yes, yes. You've got it in your pocket, haven't you? The policeman didn't really call, did he, Sid? Sid, you haven't...
0: I wonder why he looked so pleased when he looked in it.
1: Stone me, I should think he would look pleased. £59 out of the blue like that.
0: Now, Hancock, keep calm. Don't upset yourself. Put that statue down. Don't do anything you're going to be sorry for.
1: Oh, I won't be sorry. I'm going to enjoy it. You deserve this. No jury in the world could convict me. A man's Christmas savings given to a policeman. Now, hold your head still.
0: Now, they haven't got everything. There's still the 10 bob you took out of the Slate Club and put in their envelope.
1: And what's that going to buy me? Half a box of Japanese bonbons. Stop dodging round the table and come here. I demand you do the decent thing and receive a bashing.
0: Now, put that thing down, Hancock. We can go to the police station and explain that a mistake has been made. They'll understand. They'll give it back to us.
1: Oh, yes, I can see him doing that. Please, can we have our £59 back and here's 10 bob for your trouble?
0: Well, at least we can have a try.
1: Well, I'm not going. You go. No. On second thoughts, if they gave it to you, I'd never see it again anyway. All right, come on and mind that Christmas tree. I don't want a carpet full of needles. Oh, he's hopeless. Ah, good morning, Sergeant, and Merry Christmas to you.
2: You can't have it back.
1: Oh. I see, you know what we're here for.
2: I can guess.
1: Yes, well, my name is Anthony Hancock. This gentleman's name
2: is... We know what his name is.
1: Yes, of course, you would do. I won't take up too much of your valuable time, but of course you must have realised that a slight mistake has been made.
2: What mistake?
1: Well, a young member of your constabulary called this morning, a charming, rosy-cheeked young lad, a credit to the force. But inadvertently, he was given the wrong envelope, and we found to our astonishment that we'd given you our Christmas money.
2: What do you want me to do about it?
1: Give it back to me.
2: I'm sorry. We haven't any machinery for returning money. It's gone through the accounts, been added up. You'll be getting a receipt and a letter of thanks first thing in the morning.
1: I don't want a letter of thanks. You can't buy anything with that. I want my £59.
0: Wait. Let me have a word with him. Look, Adrian.
1: Is that his name?
0: Yeah. Look, Adrian, we've been business rivals for many years now. Friendly competition. With, I hope, a great amount of respect on either side.
2: That's true, Sid.
0: And you wouldn't want me to spread it around that you have whipped 59 knicker off a bloke who only meant to give you 10 bob, would you?
2: No, I wouldn't, Sid. I don't suppose you'd want me to spread it around about you copping the 10 quid for grassing on Charlie the Topper, would you?
0: No, I wouldn't. Well, happy Christmas. Come on, Hancock, let's go and have our turkey feet and chips.
1: Wait a minute, I'm not going to be put off by Charlie the Chopper. The gentleman has no axe to grind on me. I want me £59.
2: Look, this collection was taken in all good faith to give the needy of this borough a happy Christmas. We give them a party every year in the station canteen.
1: Well, if I don't get my £59 back, you can put two more chairs there. Oh, I've never heard of such a thing. Look, it was obviously a mistake. Look, here's the Police Benevolent Fund envelope.
2: Oh, thank you very much, sir.
1: Just a minute.
2: Further donation from Mr. Hancock, 10 shillings. That's very kind of you, sir.
1: But I didn't give you that.
2: You did? I've got it down. Look.
1: I was showing you the mistake. You're supposed to give me the £59 back now.
2: I'm sorry, sir. We've no machinery for returning money.
1: No machinery. With the money you've had off me, you could buy an engineering works.
2: Well, if that's all, sir, I'm a very busy man. I shall tell the needy about your generous contribution to their festivities, and on Christmas Day, I've no doubt, they'll propose a toast.
1: I'll never mind about proposing one. Tell them to send a few slices round. It'll be much more helpful. Do you realise, my good man, that we will now be completely without sustenance over the whole of the Christmas period?
2: Oh, well, I'm glad you told me that, sir. I shall detail a man to knock at your door at periodical intervals to make sure you're all right. If you don't answer after the third knock, I'll call an ambulance. All right?
1: Thank you very much.
2: Not at all. That's what you pay us for. Look after your interests. Good day, sir, and a Merry Christmas.

0: Well, do you want to listen to London call in the Commonwealth?
1: No. And they start talking about parties going on in ships and aeroplanes. Christmas puddings on the beach in Australia. No, I don't want to hear it. Oh, I'm hungry. Oh, I'm starving. Pass me another nut.
0: They've all gone.
2: I've only had three, you glutton.
3: Who, me?
2: Yes, you. I've heard you. Those crackers have been going away like castanets all morning. You sure there's nothing in the larder?
0: Well, there's a packet of nutmeg. One of those little cubes that give a meal man appeal.
2: Charming. Of course, I blame all this onto you. If you only knew how lucky you are, there's no cannibalism.

0: is a different cup of tea altogether. I wonder how long they'd take if we cut them into strips and fry them like rashers. I got the nutmeg up. Oh, it might be... No, what am I saying? It just shows you it doesn't matter how intellectual you are, there's no limit to what you'll do when your ribs are rattling. When I think of that feast we had last year, turkey's feet and chips. We didn't realise how lucky we were.
1: All right, never mind, boy. Let's pull a cracker.
0: Oh, don't be so childish.
1: Well, it might be a jelly bean in it or something.
0: That's true, yes. All right, right. I'm weak. You'll have to pull hard. Ready? Pull. Just my luck, he gets the end with a hat in it.
1: Ooh, look.
0: What?
1: A little pair of scales.
0: Don't laugh, mate, don't laugh. In a couple of days' time, we'll be able to stand on them without moving it. It's that copper checking up again.
2: We're all right, go away.
1: Can't be him. He goes away when we yell out.
0: Of course it's him. He's trying to have a game with us. I'll have something to say to him. Now, listen, you. If you do that again, I'll pull your helmet right down over your ears. Oh, hello, Vicar.
3: Merry Christmas, Mr. Hancock.
0: Yes, oh, yes, yes, isn't it?
3: I'm calling on behalf of the Vicarage Benevolent Fund. We're holding a party for the needy of the parish tonight. I wonder if you care to contribute some food.
0: Are you taking the Mickey?
3: Mickey? No, I don't believe he's coming. Well, can I put you down for a pudding?
0: By all means. Can you bring it over straight away? A little drop of custard. Sit the jug.
3: I don't quite follow.
0: I'm starving. We haven't got a bite to eat in here. We're in a terrible state.
3: Oh, dear, that is unfortunate. You've no food at all.
0: Nothing. It's not a scrap.
3: Oh, well, I'm sorry I troubled you then. I'll go next door and see if they can give me something. Merry Christmas.
0: Come back. You won't get anything from me next Harvest Festival. You can get your string of onions from somewhere else. Well, that's it. I've pulled my last bell for him. You'll get no more nine tailors out of me. The times are nearly gone through the rafters, hanging on the end of that rope.
4: Close that door. I can smell next door's dinner wafting in.
0: Oh, I'm sorry, Sid. I just can't get over it. The welfare state, and there's too many here who haven't got a crystallized tangerine to call their own. I think the best thing for us to do is to each wrap ourselves up in a blanket, roll over and hope for the best.

0: Where am I? What's happened?
1: All right now, calm down. You're all right now. You're in hospital.
0: Hospital?
2: Hospital.
0: Good. Food. Food. You must have some food here somewhere.
1: Haven't you had enough?
0: I beg your pardon?
1: It's always the same every Christmas. We get so many of these cases. It's disgusting. Overindulgence, eating themselves sick. It's disgusting.
0: But you've got it all wrong.
1: No, I haven't. We looked around your house. There isn't a scrap of food left in the place. You've got through the lot. You ought to be ashamed of yourself.
0: But you're wrong, Doc. We haven't had...
1: Don't talk to me. I've got no sympathy for you people. No solids for these two for 3 days, nurse. Put them on the starvation diet. Give them an injection. Good day to you.
0: Come back. Sister, have you got a biscuit? Oh, what's the use? Go on, get it over with. Go on, shove the needle in, get it over with. Put me out of my misery. And if I don't come round by January 1st, Happy New Year to you.

0: 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Theme and incidental music composed and conducted by Wally Stott. Alan Simpson and Ray Gorton wrote the script, and the production, which was recorded, was by Tom Ronald.
1: When it comes to good music, it just has to be on Radio Eastern.

myself down to rest in a big field of tall grass. 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I dreamed I was in a Hollywood movie, that I was the star of the movie. This really blew my mind.

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She poured some of the wine from the bottle into the glass and raised it to her lips.

0: They say that variety is the spice of life. 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

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It's a song that's very associated with Fats Waller. This particular singer, well, it's not Fats Waller.

Talking about Fats Waller, there he was with Just As Long As the World Goes Round and Round, which was written by Harry Woods. My very good friend the Milkman, the song that Fats Waller was well known for. The singer for us tonight was Paul McCartney, and that song was written by Johnny Burke and Harold Spinner. We're going to the Hot Sardines now with a tune written by Richard Rodgers and Oscar Hammerstein II.

From 1937, Fletcher Henderson and his orchestra with Back in Your Own Backyard. And the Hot Sardines, People Will Say We're in Love.

A couple of exponents of the clarinet. Chris Barber's jazz band with Wild Cat Blues, written by Fats Waller and Clarence Williams. Johnny Dodd's Jimmy Blythe, with, backed by Jimmy Bertrand's Washboard Wizards, with a song or tune written by Jimmy Blythe, Little Bits.

written and played by Pete Johnson, one of the Boogie Woogie giants. Vince Giordano and the Nighthawks, Everybody Loves My Baby. I could play that group all night. I love their music. And if you can venture onto the internet and look on YouTube, there's lots of clips of Vince Giordano and the Nighthawks there. Everybody Loves My Baby was written by Jack Palmer and Spencer Williams.

Recorded in 1942 in Buenos Aires, Oscar Ellerman with the George and Ira Gershwin tune, I Got Rhythm.

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Zez Comfrey's Stumblin', played by the gentlemen and players of the BBC Northern Dance Orchestra. Benny Goodman and his orchestra from 1936 with Swing Time in the Rockies.

Recorded in London in 1927, Charles Rameau and his New Stompers Orchestra. Slippery Elm, that tune is called, and it was written by Boyd Center. The Yerba Buena Stompers with Bee's Knees. What a great name for a song. Written by Ray Lopez and Ted Lewis.

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poet with his pen, the farmer with his plow, it makes no difference who you are. It's all the same somehow. The king upon his throne, the jester at his feet, the shop girl, the actress, the woman on the street. It's a life of smiles and a life of tears. 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A blinding torrent of rain and a brilliant burst of sun. 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For every cloudy morning, there's a moon above.

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3, 2, 1. Okay.

That, in fact, was Gregory Porter playing tribute to the great Nat King Cole. And it was a duo with Nat King Cole from an upcoming album which will be released in March. It's a preview track from that album, which is called The Ultimate Nat King Cole. Worth keeping an eye out for, I think. Here are the Settlers with Killing Me Softly, followed by Graham Connors bringing us back home, who's playing on his guitar.

0: Graham Connors playing on my guitar, and the Settlers killing me softly before that. Now that was a hit back in 1973. Roberta Flack made a big international hit of it, but it was first recorded by someone called Laurie Lieberman in 1971.
1: I'm Christopher North with today's Did You Know? Did you know that in 1894, Lord Kelvin predicted that radio had no future? He also predicted that heavier-than-air flying machines were impossible. And music was sent down a telephone line for the first time in 1876, the year the phone was invented. Also, the can opener was invented 48 years after cans were introduced. And traffic lights were used before the advent of the motor car. The first neon sign was made in 1923 for a Packard dealership. And the first fax process was patented in 1843. Did you know that Thomas Edison filed 1,093 patents, including those for the light bulb, electric railways, and the movie camera? When he died in 1931, he held 34 patents for the telephone, 141 for batteries, 150 for the telegraph, and 389 patents for electric light and power. With today's Did You Know, I'm Christopher North.

Dankeschön, the James Davis Orchestra. Jimmy, to his friends, I suppose. Here's Karen Carpenter.

0: Ken Dodd and Back in Your Own Backyard. Actually, Sir Kenneth Arthur Dodd. We also heard from Karen Carpenter, When I Fall in Love. Edward Heyman wrote the lyrics and Victor Young the music. It was first recorded in 1951 by Jerry Southern, but the first real hit for that song is credited to Doris Day back in 1952.
1: I'm starting to get a bit worried about my weight. It's hard to find the time to exercise, and I suppose I'm not always that careful about what I eat. I know if I keep on like this, I'll run a greater risk of something happening, like a heart attack. And I'm worried about the health of my kids.
2: Excess weight and obesity are growing problems amongst both children and adults in Australia. And people who are obese are at much greater risk of heart disease and stroke. 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And encourage children to do at least 1 hour of moderate to vigorous physical activity every day. And remember, a healthy weight makes for a healthy heart. The key to achieving and maintaining a healthy weight is to make changes to your lifestyle that you can enjoy and maintain for a lifetime. So start by making one or two small changes at a time, such as snacking on fruit rather than biscuits, dusting off the bicycle, or switching to low-fat milk.

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And if you're going on a trip, you can always take us with you via the internet. 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Yes.

Ah, all those wasted years, huh? Yesterday, when I was young, Glen Campbell, and we also heard from the Harry Levine Orchestra and Chorus and Georgie Girl. And now here she is, Judith Durham.

A lovely song, isn't it? Morning Has Broken, beautifully sung as well by Judith Durham. Well, the beautiful melodies just keep on coming. Yes, they continue with none other than Gilbert O'Sullivan, who, just like you and I, or me, is it? We're young at heart.

The Papini Sisters and Old Cape Cod, a song that is said to have put Old Cape Cod really on the map as a major tourist centre in the state of Massachusetts, and it was a hit for Patti Page in 1957.

0: John Farnham and Romeo's Heart.
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0: The Mike Sam Singers and the Telephone Song, and before that, Ronan Keating and Both Sides Now.
1: I'm Christopher North with today's Did You Know? Did you know that African elephants only have 4 teeth to chew their food with? And there are about 1 billion cattle in the world, of which 200 million are in India. A housefly lives only 14 days. And a dog was the first in space. And a sheep, a duck and a rooster, the first to fly in a hot air balloon. Did you know that the bee hummingbird of Cuba is the smallest bird in the world? And an ostrich can run up to 70 kilometres an hour. The world's smallest dog is the Chihuahua, which means tiny dog in the sky. And did you know that 75% of wild birds die before they are 6 months old? With today's Did You Know, I'm Christopher Knorr.
0: Here's a track from Al Martino.

Al Martino, and what are you doing for the next 100 years? Well, most of us don't even know what we're doing tomorrow. Certainly not next week. Al Martino, thank you. And if I said you had a beautiful body, would you hold it against me? Only those with a fertile imagination would see anything wrong with that title. Here, let's listen to the Bellamy Brothers.

The Bellamy Brothers, and If I Told You... Well, we've been through that, haven't we? Do stay with us right here on Radio Eastern 98.1.

my fault, I fear. I thought that you'd want what I want. Sorry, my dear.

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1: God sees everything in stark, naked reality and says, in spite of it all, I'm satisfied with you because I'm satisfied with my son and you're in him. 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
2: Welcome to Grace to You, the Bible teaching ministry of John MacArthur. I'm your host, Phil Johnson. You and I and everyone enters this world as condemned criminals, sinners before a holy God. Yet if you're a Christian, your penalty has been paid, and right now you have amazing spiritual blessing at your disposal. But do you really know all that's in your spiritual bank account? What is this spiritual treasure, and how do you tap into it? Today on Grace to You, John MacArthur is going to help you recognize, appreciate, and use the infinite wealth that's yours if you're a believer in Christ. His series from Ephesians chapter 1 is called Richer Than You Think. Here's John with today's lesson.
1: Let's look together at Ephesians chapter 1. Ephesians chapter 1. We have begun what will prove to be a greatly beneficial study of a marvelous word from God, the letter to the Ephesians. And we're looking at verses 6 to 10, discussing the theme of redemption as Paul speaks of it in this section. Now let's look at this as it unfolds in our text. We see five aspects of redemption as Paul speaks. First of all, the Redeemer. Let's look together at verse 6. Grace would be the antecedent. Grace through which he hath made us accepted in the Beloved One, in whom we have redemption. Who then is our Redeemer? In whom do we have redemption? The Beloved One. That's what he says. We have been accepted in the Beloved One. You see, because we are in Christ, because by faith we are made one with Jesus, because we are his body, because we are Christ in the world, we therefore are acceptable to God in him. And it is in him that we have redemption. There's only one Redeemer, beloved, and that's the Beloved One. Second, not only do we see the Redeemer, but the redeemed. Who are the redeemed? Well, it's very, very clear. It's the us and the we. The us of verse 6 and the we of verse 7. Us accepted, we have redemption. You say, yeah, that's good, that's a pronoun, but what's the antecedent? Who's the us and who's the we? Oh, I want you to meet the redeemed. Boy, they are really something. Let me introduce them to you. Are you ready? Turn with me to chapter 2, verse 1. Here's the us and the we. And you. Oh, by the way, it's the us and the we and the you. And you, who were dead in trespasses and sins. That's the first thing about the us and the we and the you. We're rotten sinners. Just want to get that clear at the beginning. And here's some more about us, verse 2. In which in time past you walked according to the course of this world, according to the prince of the power of the air, the spirit that works in the children of disobedience. That's Satan. So far the us, the we, and the you are dead in trespasses and sin, walking according to the course of the world, according to the prince of the power of the air, who's Satan, the one who works in the children of disobedience. Beyond that, they happen to be guided by the lust of the flesh, the desires of the mind and the flesh, and are by nature the children of wrath. That's the us and the we and the you. The redeemed are the we, the us and the you, the sinners. Incredible. Unbelievable. You mean God should have looked around the world and picked out some really good people? Well, it would have had a problem. There weren't any. Because the Bible says all have what? Sinned and come short of God's glory. So he redeemed sinners. We are the chosen of God. We who've responded by faith to that elective purpose of God in the time before the world began, we are the ones accepted in the Father's love. We are the ones who, because we are in Christ, are said to be the sons of God in whom he is well pleased. So we see the Redeemer and the redeemed. And thirdly, the redemptive price. That's in verse 7, the redemptive price. It says, in whom we have redemption through what? His blood. That was the price. How did it happen? What was the price to buy us out of the slave market of sin? What was the price to take us back and set us free? How was that bondage broken? How was that price paid? Well, it's very clear. The wages of sin is death. The price was death. Somebody had to die. And Jesus did. In whom we have redemption through his blood, Christ's blood, Jesus' blood. And let me say this to you again. This is simply a metonym for his death. Jesus couldn't just cut himself and bleed on somebody and redeem them. This is simply a way of saying that he poured out his life, you see. Speaking of a sacrificial, substitutionary, violent death for sin. It's just a way of saying it. The point is a life poured out. It implies substitution. The New Testament says, for example, he gave his blood. The New Testament also says he gave his soul. The New Testament says he gave his life, and the New Testament says he gave himself. It all means the very same thing. He died for us. He was a substitute on the cross for us. We should be there. We should have been there. We should die. We should pay the price. We should be able to do that on our own. That's what would be pure justice. But God's justice is mingled with his mercy. So God provided a substitute. And the substitute was Jesus. And his blood and his death actually, now get it, actually made redemption. The blood of bulls and goats through all the sacrificial system were simply symbolic and typical. His death was actual. It did it. For by one offering he perfected forever them that are sanctified. Oh, by his blood poured out, he paid the price. And he offers us the purchase price to buy us back from the slave market of sin and turn us loose and set us free. Well, I tell you, when I think about that, it's no wonder that Peter said what he said in 1 Peter 1:18, for as much as you know that you were not redeemed with corruptible things like silver and gold from your vain manner of life received by tradition from your fathers, but with the precious blood of Christ. No wonder he thought it was precious, huh? And I understand why all that singing is going on in Revelation chapter 5. It says in Revelation chapter 5, verse 9, they sang a new song. And what did the song say? It said, thou art worthy to take the scroll and open its seals, for thou wast slain and hast redeemed to God by thy blood those out of every kindred and tongue and people and nation, and hast made us unto our God a kingdom of priests, and we shall reign on the earth. And man, when that song is sung in Revelation 5, the angelic chorus gets up off their angelic seats and begins to sing, worthy is the Lamb that was slain to receive power and riches and wisdom and strength and honor and glory and blessing. No wonder they sing. No wonder Peter said it's precious blood. Paid the price. The blood of Jesus Christ paid the price for the sin and the sins of the slaves, bought them out of the captive hold of sin and set them free as the liberated sons of God. And in their freedom, they are in union with Jesus Christ so that they become one in Christ and so that every good thing which the Father gives the Son becomes theirs in the Son. The blood of Jesus, indication of his sacrificial substitutionary death, frees us from the guilt of sin, the condemnation of sin, the power of sin, the penalty of sin, and someday even the presence of sin. So the Redeemer, the redeemed, and the redemptive price. Fourth, Paul talks about the redemptive results. What does it mean to be redeemed? What are the results? He presents two areas of results. First of all, in verse 7, the forgiveness of sins according to the riches of his grace, in whom we have redemption through his blood, which means the forgiveness of sins according to the riches of his grace. Forgiveness. Oh, man, that's a fabulous word, an absolutely thrilling word with so much meaning and so much richness that no way in one sermon could we ever, ever possibly talk about it. Jesus said when he was teaching the people to keep his supper, he said, this is the blood of the New Testament, which is shed for many for the forgiveness of sins. Matthew 26, 28, that's part of it. That's the redemptive result, forgiveness. I don't know about you, but it's nice to be forgiven, isn't it? Oh, what an inheritance, forgiveness. Israel in the Old Testament understood this. You know, when they had the Day of Atonement, Yom Kippur, the Day of National Atonement for Sin, there were two goats that were used by the high priest. The blood of one goat was sprinkled on the altar. The other goat, the priest went up to that goat, put his hands on that goat's head, and as it were, he laid all the people's sins on the head of that goat. He confessed the people's sins on the head of that goat, and that goat was then taken out and sent into the wilderness where it could never find its way back again. It symbolized the taking of sin and sending it away where it would never, ever be seen again. Beloved, that is exactly the word used here for forgiveness. It is the Greek word aphiemi, which means to send away, never to return. Our sins, then, have been sent away, never to return. Is that incredible? Now listen to me. Remember where we are in chapter 1. All of this was happening in the mind of God before the world began. Your sins and mine were already, in God's mind, totally forgiven before the world was ever created. What a thought. And some Christians go around so depressed because they think God's going to just, you know, really hold everything against them. No, the goat was sent away, so were your sins. Let me show you something. In Psalm 103, I like to talk about this subject close to home. You don't have to look it up. Just kind of listen. You can jot it down. Psalm 103:12. Here's how far that goat went. Are you ready for this? As far as the east is from the west, so far hath he removed our transgressions from us. Anybody know how many miles that is? The east from the west? Infinity, isn't it? Has to be. Let me tell you another one. Isaiah 44:22. That's Psalm 103:12. Isaiah 44:22. This is good. It says this. I have blotted out like a thick cloud thy transgressions and like a cloud thy sins, for I have redeemed thee. You see? And redemption is forgiveness. Blotted out, forgotten, removed, sent away. And then I love, especially love Micah 7:18. Who is a God like unto thee who pardons iniquity, passes by the transgression of the remnant of his heritage, retains not his anger forever, delights in mercy. Now verse 19, he will turn again, he will have compassion on us, he will subdue our iniquities, thou wilt cast all their sins into the depths of what? The sea. They are in the depths of the sea, as far as infinity in opposite directions. They are gone. They are aphiemi. They are sent away, never to come back again. All of this in the mind of God before the world began was already done. When Jesus comes into our lives, he says to us what he said to that terrible, scarred woman who was caught in the act of adultery. Woman, neither do I condemn thee. Go and sin no more. And Paul says, there is therefore now in Christ no, what? Condemnation. Forgiven, sent away, dismissed. You say, but I don't deserve it. That isn't the point. Of course you don't deserve it, neither do I. It's through his blood. Now, some behaviorists want to come along and tell us that we can't be blamed for our sin. We are the victims of genes or circumstances or mothers or fathers or whatever. It's not your fault. But you know that doesn't work because it's bad enough to have guilt for your sin. Then when you blame your mother, you got guilt for blaming your mother and you're deeper in a hole. Doesn't make sense. Something deep in the human conscience doesn't believe the behaviorist lie. So what does the gospel do? It walks up and says, hey, you're guilty. Not your mother, not your father, not anybody. You. Not your genes, not your circumstances. You are a sinner. You know if I can handle that? Well, you can handle it because I have a provision for it. There is one who has paid the price to forgive every single sin and remove guilt totally. Christ set us free. And by the way, forgiveness is complete. My little children, he's forgiven you all your trespasses for his name's sake, 1 John 2:12. Ephesians 4:32, be tenderhearted, forgiving one another, even as God for Christ's sake hath forgiven you. Colossians 2:13, he's forgiven you all your trespasses. People think, well, you know, it only when I was saved, they were all forgiven, but since then, man, I got to struggle to keep the slate clean. No. They were all forgiven before you were ever born. When Jesus died on the cross, they were all there. When God had it in his mind before the world began, it was all there. It was all taken care of. It was all finished. And it's just what Jesus said to Peter. If you've once had a bath, all you need each day is to just kind of wash your feet off a little bit when they get dusty. And as you walk through the world and day to day you sin, the Holy Spirit does a little dusting work just to keep you clean. And that's what 1 John 1:9, he's faithful and just to keep on cleansing us, see. It's constant. You say, that means God accepts me. That's right. God accepts you. He accepts you in the Beloved One, not on the basis of your good looks or your mind or your works, but on the basis of His plan from before the foundation of the world. There are no second-class Christians. We're all in Christ, as Christ, beloved sons, totally forgiven. And if you can't forgive yourself, you've got a God complex. You're saying, well, the reason I can't forgive him, I know God forgives me, but I know some things He doesn't know. He can't say that. Or else you could say, well, I'm actually a higher standard. You got a real problem. You think you're God. Why should you remember what He forgot before the foundation of the world? You know that? Whew, that's exciting. And that's why you're accepted. And if He accepts you, accept yourself. You know, you imagine somebody come up to me and say, I'm a personal friend of the president. Well, you are. Well, that's very nice. I'm a personal friend of the vice president, secretary of state, governor, mayor, and list about 50 famous people. I would say to him, that's wonderful. However, I am a personal friend of the Almighty God of the universe. Furthermore, He thinks I am fantastic. Do you realize that right now He is up there preparing a place for me so that when I leave here, I'll be dwelling with Him forever? Additionally, He has granted to me all good things, as much as I need for whenever I need, of all that He possesses. And not only that, we talk about it every day. You forget who you are? God sees everything in stark, naked reality and says, in spite of it all, I'm satisfied with you because I'm satisfied with my son and you're in him. See? And I forgive you everything from before the foundation of the world for as long as you live. Whew. Reminds me of, I think it was Philip Bliss who wrote, I am so glad that our Father in heaven tells of the love in the book He has given. Wonderful things in the Bible I see, but this is the dearest, that Jesus loves me. And I think the last verse, oh, if there's only one song I can sing, when in His beauty I see the great King, this shall my song in eternity be. Oh, what a wonder that Jesus loves me. I mean, if He can accept me, I can accept me. That gives us our sense of worth. I'm worth something. I matter to God. And if I matter to God, I matter to me and to you. And everybody has that value. You know, getting self-worth and having a firm self-image isn't a matter of playing games with psychology. It's a matter of knowing what God has done for you in Christ. That's the first thing, forgiveness. Second thing. Well, let me go back. I can't leave that yet. Got to talk about one other thing. The end of verse 7. You say, but how much forgiveness? I don't know if He's got enough to go around. Oh, yeah. According to the riches of His grace. Now watch that phrase, according to. It's all grace. Just remember that. Grace is undeserved favor. It's all grace based on His love. But He always gives us according to His riches. How rich is He? He's rich, believe me. Unspeakable riches, right? There aren't any words, so there's no sense of trying to describe it. He has enough and more than enough. He has infinite grace. So He always gives us forgiveness according to. The Bible doesn't say out of, it says according to. And that's a relative rather than an absolute. Like, for example, if I go to a rich man, he's a millionaire, and I say, oh, I have a need for $25,000 for a wonderful project I'd like to do. Oh, it's so important to me. Would you mind supporting this project? My brother would be happy to, and he writes me out a check, $25. I say, $25. This is out of your riches. I go to another rich man. I say, rich man, I need $25,000 for this wonderful project for the Lord's work. He sits down and writes me a check, $30,000. Says, there's an extra $5,000 in case you need some more. Oh, you gave me according to your riches. See the difference? When God gives, He doesn't give out of, He gives what? According to. Always in abundance. Forgiveness according to His riches. As rich as He is, that's how forgiving He is. All right, now the second one. The first result, forgiveness, the second one is wisdom and prudence, verse 8, in which He's abounded toward us in all wisdom and prudence. Again, whenever God does something, He abounds. He doesn't just hand stuff out in little tiny increments. He dumps it on you. He abounds super abundantly in two things, wisdom and prudence. Now, this is the positive side, the negative side, forgiveness, the positive side, wisdom and prudence. He forgave us, and now He gives us His plan. Let me distinguish these words. He made to overflow. The verb means to overflow, to superabound. The first word, wisdom, is Sophia. It has to do with wisdom in eternal things like life and death and God and man and sin and eternity and time, and it's theological. But the second word is prudence, and it's phronesis in the Greek, and it simply means insight into earthly things, day-to-day living. Now, as a Christian, we not only have forgiveness, that takes care of the negative, but positively, God gives us the equipment to understand Him and to walk through the world on a day-to-day basis. Isn't that super? Wisdom and insight. So that we have all, we're not just pie in the sky spinning off great theological truths, we know how to put it into work. So by wonderful grace, He forgives our sin, and then He dumps into our minds and pours through our hands and feet and mouths principles for spiritual living in the midst of a world like ours. Spiritual discernment. We're the wisest. God has taken us into His confidence. Listen, God thinks so highly of you, beloved, as a Christian, that He has given you the secrets of the universe. André Mauroy, the French philosopher, said, "The universe is indifferent. Who created it? Why are we on this puny mud heap spinning in infinite space? I have not the slightest idea, and I'm convinced that nobody else does either." Well, I may not have an IQ like him, but I'll tell you one thing. I know truth, because what He has chosen to hide from the wise and the prudent of the world, He has chosen to reveal to the babes, right? Jesus said that. And by the way, if there's anything you don't know, you can get it real quick, because James 1 says, if any man lack wisdom, let him what? Ask of God, who gives to all men liberally and holds nothing back. I'm telling you, people, not only has He taken care of the sin problem, but He's opened up to us the concept of His truth and how to live it in the world. That's the result of redemption. I mean, that's real freedom. Lastly, the redemptive reason. Why did He do it all? What's the intention of it? What's the purpose? Verse 9, having made known unto us the mystery of His will. That's right. He told us this mystery of the church and the body and all these fantastic things according to His good pleasure, which He purposed in Himself. He did it on His own with His own desires in mind for Himself. But why did He do this? Why this incredible revelation? Why this amazing reality of salvation and redemption? In order that in the dispensation of the fullness of times, and beloved, that means the millennial kingdom and right on out into eternity. When time is filled up, when the end comes, when the kingdom arrives and eternity comes, the new heaven and the new earth ultimately, of course, are seen there. He will gather together in one all things in Christ, which are in heaven and which are on earth, even in Him. Listen, God is redeeming in order that He might gather everything to Himself. That will be the day when Paul said to the Philippians, every knee shall bow and every tongue shall confess that Jesus is Lord, to the glory of God the Father, whether they be on earth, in heaven, or under the earth. Christ will gather the universe into unity. Right now, the universe is splintered, it is scattered, it is splattered, it is divided. Satan rules, demons rule, and God will call all things into one in Christ, and there will be incredible and eternal unity in Him, all things redeemed. Why is He redeeming us? To make us a part of the final goal of history, to bring all things to Himself. And the rebels purged out, dismissed from His presence. That's the purpose. Macbeth said, history is a tale told by an idiot full of sound and fury, signifying nothing. Wrong. That's wrong. God has an absolutely clear, wonderful purpose. The completion of history. Everything comes together. You begin to see it in His millennial kingdom, ultimately in the new heavens and the new earth, all things one in Christ. Are you redeemed? If you are, I hope you're thankful. All that God could possibly give, He's given to you. He planned it in the past. He worked it out in the present in order that you might experience the fullness of it in the future. And it's all yours through faith in Jesus Christ.
2: You're listening to Grace to You, the Bible teaching ministry of John MacArthur. John's current series is titled Richer Than You Think. Now, today John talked about divine election. It's a subject that many Christians find challenging to understand and accept. In fact, some people may conclude that it's better just to avoid the topic altogether, since it can lead to confusion and maybe even disagreement and debate. Well, some years ago, we asked John why we should deal with the doctrine of election at all, and here's what he said.
3: Yeah, why deal with the doctrine of election at all? And the safe route would be to avoid it until people hear it from some other source, hear it maligned, or discover it themselves in the Word of God and need an explanation. Well, let me take the opposite view. I believe that anyone should understand the doctrine of election at the very beginning of their grasp of salvation. And I base that on Jesus' conversation with Nicodemus. Nicodemus wanted to know how to have eternal life, how to enter into the kingdom. And what's the first thing Jesus said to him? He said, you must be born from above. In other words, something has to happen to you that comes from heaven. Something has to happen to you that you have no part in. You didn't have any part in your physical birth, and you don't have any part in your spiritual birth. So here is Jesus evangelizing this non-believer, this religious Pharisee, and the first thing he tells him is that he is seeking something that only God in his sovereign power can provide. I don't think we need to hide this doctrine. I think it needs to be right up front. I've dealt with literally dying sinners who have said, what do? I don't want to perish. I don't want to go to hell. And I've said to them, salvation is a gift from God. It comes from heaven. You need to be born from above. All you can do is ask. All you can do is ask. And God promises that if you ask, he will hear that prayer and answer.
2: That's right. And friends, subjects like election are complex, to say the least. You won't have all your questions answered in just one sermon. So to dig even deeper into more important and comforting truths about salvation in Christ, let me recommend John MacArthur's book called The Doctrines of Grace, published just in the past year. Order John's book on The Doctrines of Grace when you contact us today.
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0: Here's a Renewing Your Mind Minute with Dr. R.C. 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
1: In the New Testament, there are many titles that are used for Jesus. As I've told you before, the title that occurs more frequently than any other title for Jesus is the title Christos, or Christ, which is the New Testament word for Messiah. It's used so often that we think that it's just his last name, Jesus Christ. No, the name is Jesus, the title is Christ, and what the church is saying is that Jesus is the Messiah. So that's the number one title in terms of frequency. The second most frequent title given to Jesus is the title Lord, which was the title that served as the earliest Christian creed. Jesus is Lord.
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Yes. How do you start your breakfast? A bit of cereal, maybe eggs on toast, whatever it is. It's just lovely to join with me. Put the kettle on. We can enjoy a cuppa as we venture off to start our Tuesday morning breakfast. Isn't it a lovely day? Okay, let's have a look at what we're going to have on our program today. My home life has been a little bit disrupted this week, so we haven't actually got a community diary. But I do have community service announcements for you, which I can give you over the morning. We will have the new releases, one I think during this hour and then two after the 8 o'clock news. Continental selection coming up as well in the second hour. But this hour we're starting off with a song by Chicago. It comes from their album Chicago 10, written by Peter Cetera. And I think Chicago released it somewhere around about maybe 1976, somewhere there. And it is called If You Leave Me Now, I'll Be So Sad.

0: Chicago, and if you leave me now for you on Radio Eastern Tuesday Breakfast. What a way to start the day. 11 minutes past 7, and I'll just do a quick run around of the transport situation. Now, if you have a connection on the Pakenham or Cranbourne lines, you might be coming on that line in towards the city, or you might be connecting with it as you head out. You need to be aware that there are major delays on those lines. That's the Pakenham and Cranbourne lines this morning. There are delays of up to and over 60 minutes. They're now clearing after an earlier police request in the Clayton area. So the trains might terminate or they might be held up for extended periods. So just be aware of that and make allowances that you could have a bit of delay. And as soon as it shows that it has been cleared, then I can let you know. But at the moment, it is still showing as being there. Vic Roads advise a collision on the Nepean Highway, and that is impacting on the road. Northbound lanes are closed. Now, that is around, she says, Kingston City, near Maori and Swansea Roads. So if you are travelling in that area, just be aware that there will be diversions available there for you. Now, do you know what e-waste and more collection days are? Well, first of all, what's e-waste? That's the most important thing. Well, e-waste includes clean polystyrene, batteries, which include car batteries, gas bottles, fluorescent light tubes or globes, cardboard, textiles, vapes, e-cigarettes, all of those things are classified as e-waste. Now, Maroondah Council recycling events are an easy way for residents to recycle that e-waste for free, and there is one coming up at the end of the month. Full details on acceptable items, how to prepare, well, you need to go to the council website. And of course, all council websites are the name of your council, in this case, maroondah.vic.gov.au. And if you're wanting to dispose of other items, council have an extensive online A to Z of how to get rid of things. That includes paint and plastics, timber, all those sorts of things. And if you're not sure, always make an inquiry. Now, this e-waste and more collection day, 30th of May. It starts at 8 a.m, finishes around 2. The Maroondah City Council Operations Centre is the location, and that is at 24 to 28 Lincoln Road in Croydon. And as we said, it is free for you to bring along those e-waste items. You can register online, and they say that registration is essential because spaces are limited and you can only book for one session. So the online maroondah.vic.gov.au. Take advantage of it while you can.
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0: Yes, indeed. And we're fast approaching 16 minutes past 7. As I tell you that the next song I've got for you is written by Margaret Cobb and Bruce Channel. Reached number one on the Billboard Hot 100, stayed there for 3 weeks back in 1962, and it is actually sung by Bruce Channel. This is Hey Baby.

0: And then we had Salisbury Hill with Peter Gabriel. That would have been his debut solo single, I think. He wrote it about a spiritual experience, according to him. It was a top 20 in the UK for him. And it is 22 minutes past seven on this rather chilly morning. It's 11 outside of our studios in Radio Eastern East. Well, we're in Croydon, which is in the outer east of Melbourne. So, yes, let's hope your area is just that little bit warmer than us. But I tell you what, it's not going to get much better. I think we're only heading for a top today of 15. So if you're wondering what to wear, I think that's what your choice is.
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0: Thank you, John. Major delays still showing on the Pakenham and Cranbourne lines, so just be aware, because that could be up to an hour. So, yes, if that's your way of travelling, just be aware today's not a good day for it. We're moving on now. This is a song by Paul Young. It was written by Marvin Gaye, Barrett Strong and Norman Whitfield. And I think it was Marvin Gaye that first released it in the 60s. But Paul Young's version was a number one single for 3 weeks in 1983. It's called Wherever I Lay My Hat.

0: right?
1: Go on. I'll get the next one.
2: No, not without you.
1: I'll be all right. Listen, I'll be fine. I'm a survivor, all right? Don't worry about me. Now go on. Get on.

0: You must promise me that you won't give up. No matter what happens. Promise me now, Rose.
1: I promise.
0: And never let go of that promise.
1: I will never let go, Jack. I'll never let go.
2: Well, there's a tearjerker for you, isn't it? That's Celine Dion with excerpts from Titanic and My Heart Will Go On. You know, it's amazing, isn't it, the songs that we have that once they've been around for a while and then all of a sudden you get these films and, you know, like Ghost or Bodyguard, Titanic, another one. You know, the minute you hear the song, that's what you think of. Before that, we had Paul Young, Wherever I Lay My Hat. Now, Vic Roads are advising a couple of incidents of tow truck allocations, one to Main Street, Lilydale. It doesn't say which part, so just be aware. The other one is to Kangaroo Ground, Warrandyte Road. Now, that road is nothing but bends and twists and not the sort of road to come across any tow truck allocation. So if that's where you are heading, then just be aware.

0: 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Now, shine a light on road safety. 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Now, we do have a phone number, and that's for Gillian. The number is 0423 775 175. So I'll give you the number again for Gillian, 0423 775 175. Now, a lot of times we hear about those perpetrators and it's on the news just for an instant and then it's gone. But it's the ones that are left afterwards that really are affected. We never hear about it, but it is so important to support them.
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0: 23 minutes to 8, and that's 23 minutes to the latest news and sport. But as I say all the time, put the kettle on, let's share a cuppa. It used to be a cup of tea, wasn't it? But now it's the Coffee Brigade and the call of the cappuccino. This is Dermot Dorgan.

0: And there we heard from Jenny Smith. Jenny's from New Zealand. And that's one of the new releases that came through to me this weekend. She's been playing and singing for over 30 years. And, of course, she loves her country music. She has said that that particular song was written by herself back in 2005. And all these years later, she's still doing what she loves doing. And she's still going down the right road, the title of that track. Dormant Dorgan before that, telling us about the Call of the Cappuccino. Now, I've been telling you about the Boronia Road Uniting Church before and their Saturday afternoon performance by the New Horizons Concert Band. Well, that performance is coming up this week. Entry fee includes a delicious afternoon tea, and it starts at 2 p.m. on this coming Saturday, the 23rd of May. The Boronia Uniting Church is on the corner of Boronia Road and Zizing Court in Boronia. There's a car park that you enter from Zizing Court. $20 you can pay at the door and enjoy this delightful concert by the New Horizon Concert Band, Saturday, 2 p.m.
1: 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It's not worth the risk.
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0: Yes, indeed. John Farnham tells us it's no ordinary world.

Olivia Newton-John and Music Makes My Day, released back in 73. And before that, John Farnham and No Ordinary World. 8 minutes to 8 o'clock, 8 minutes away from news and sport. Let's have a little listen to The Reels. This is A Bad Moon Rising.

David Campbell from his Swing Sessions, the third album by him. And that was Beyond the Sea. Bad Moon Rising before that, and 55 Days at the King.

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2: Good morning, I'm Lee Harrison. A fresh Resolve poll shows the 2026 federal budget received the lowest overall good score from voters in 5 years. Fewer than a quarter of Australians agreed the policies would benefit their household. 35% thought it would make them worse off. A man's now been charged with murdering a woman and two boys at a home in Sydney's southwest. He was arrested at the scene after police were called to what's been described as a particularly violent scene at Campbelltown. The man in his 40s is now facing 3 counts of domestic violence murder. New South Wales Acting Superintendent Michael Moroney says at this stage there's nothing to suggest prior interactions with police.
3: It appears to be not something that we had on our radar in terms of being known to police, but I can reassure the public that domestic violence is a number one priority for the New South Wales Police.
2: Residents across southeast Queensland are being urged to prepare for another day of heavy rain. The Weather Bureau has issued a number of flood watches and warnings for more torrential rainfall. Community Information Officer Morgan Pumper says some areas could see significant falls.
4: While some areas might not get as much showery weather activity as others, also see for Surface Paradise being more than 20 millimetres for today's conditions.
2: Data shows more Australians are falling victim to subscription creep. Research has found people spend an average of $136 a month on subscriptions. Gen Z spends the most at $178 a month. Consumer Policy Research Centre spokesperson Erin Turner says more people are finding it difficult to cancel subscriptions.
5: But when it comes time for you to turn off the tab, to stop subscribing, they put up barriers after barriers.
2: A former Border Force officer has been caught working with an illegal cigarette syndicate. A damning report has exposed allegations a former high-ranking Border Force official leaked classified intelligence about illegal tobacco smuggling techniques. The anti-corruption watchdog's inquiry found the man provided information to a business associate in the tobacco sector. PwC is sending 48 executive assistant roles to Manila. It follows a decision earlier this year by rival KPMG to outsource 200 of its senior roles, again to the Philippines. Overseas, police in the US say the threat's been neutralised after an active shooter situation at a mosque in San Diego. At least one person is understood to have been killed. Emergency services remain on the scene. This is Air News. Zach Merritt could be again wanting out of Essendon as Brad Scott's Bombers face a crucial month. Eddie Summerfield reports.
6: After a failed move to Hawthorn last year, Zach Merritt could again be wanting to leave at season's end. The proposition put to Essendon legend Matthew Lloyd on Footy Classified.
7: I think it's best for both club and player.
6: The Bombers will be without Peter Wright for Friday night's Dreamtime clash against Richmond. The Ruck suffering a knee ligament injury in the loss to Fremantle. Essendon facing the other bottom clubs over the next 3 weeks. A crucial time for coach Brad Scott, who was on Fox Footy last night.
8: I don't think any coach can accept a lack of commitment to the contest, because that doesn't require any talent.
6: Eddie Summerfield, Melbourne.
2: Rugby league great Phil Gould is concerned Laurie Daly's Blues squad lacks depth if players become injured in State of Origin Game 1. Gould says the New South Wales list lacks the balance of Billy Slater's Maroons.
9: If something happened to James Tedesco, you've actually got an inexperienced fullback going back there to cover that position. Let's hope it doesn't happen. I look at this team and I'm thinking they're going to have a lot of possession. They're going to have to at least get 50% possession to win this game.
2: And Aussie tennis star Alex de Minaur has opened his Hamburg campaign with a comeback win over Francisco Cerundolo, booking his place in the round of 16. Australian Independent Radio News.
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10: At 8:05, we're already 1 degree more at 12. Heading for a top today of 15. Partly cloudy conditions. We have had that little patchy fog in the morning. Driving down here, it was patchy fog. We'll have a high chance of showers, though, coming in late this morning and into this afternoon with light winds. 15 expected today. Mount Dandenong, a very cool 11, so rug up if you're heading in that direction. And out into the beautiful valley, Yarra Glen's expecting 14. Overnight, 9. Tomorrow, the showers could ease as the day progresses. 16 expecting tomorrow. Thursday, cloudy conditions, 16. Partly cloudy Friday, 17. Similar on Saturday, and maybe a bit of a rain by Sunday. Good morning. Welcome to this hour of your Tuesday breakfast program. We have been checking on the public transport for you, and the public transport system is still showing those major delays on the Pakenham and Cranbourne line. Now, it has dropped from over an hour down to 45-minute delays. They are clearing the problem, but it is persisting a little bit. Sunbury's got a minor delay there and planned works on the Stony Point line. So that's where we're up to. And there are tow trucks popping up all over the place on the Vic Roads website. Not a lot of them impacting on mainstream, but just be aware that that is happening this morning. Okay, we are moving on to our new releases. These came through last night. This one is by a Golden Guitar winner, one of Australia's respected prolific songwriters and performers. It's been more than two decades that Matt Scullion has penned more than 26 number one country hits. His latest single, as I said, it came through last night, and it is called Built to Break. And does it tell a common story? If you're old enough, you'll remember when you used to take things off and got them fixed instead of this throwaway society. So Built to Break tells that frustrating story of how nothing seems to last anymore. Let's have a listen to Matt Scullion.
11: 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I hope you enjoy it.

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1: Yes, indeed, Murray, we will. Indeed. And the next new release, it's called Love Country Living. Now, it's an upbeat, it's a traditional type of country song, and it celebrates life in the country. Jeff McKay is the performer, and he has said that when writing this song, he was inspired by the way he felt city people didn't seem to understand country people. And sometimes that's said, but it also reverses, doesn't it, as well? But for now, let us sit back, enjoy our second new release for you. This is Jeff McKay and Love Country Living.
2: Hi, this is Jeff McKay. I've just released my new single, Love Country Living. I hope you enjoy it.

0: And Jeff Mackay. Got that one wrong, didn't I? Jeff Mackay and Love Country Living. And any of the new releases that you do here on Radio Eastern, they are sent to us to let us know that they're available or wherever you source your music, you will find them. So certainly any of the new releases, support the artists as Radio Eastern does and go out and get their music because they struggle along. We get mainstream playing all the overseas things. Let's support our own industry. Now, the Rotary Club of Rowville in Listerfield have got their market going again on the 7th of June. The usual variety of stalls. You'll be able to purchase jewellery, soaps, sauces, cookies, fresh fruit, veggies, lots of items at this particular market. And, of course, the Rotary Club is starting off the day with egg and bacon rolls, and they'll be served until 11. And, of course, you'll still get hot dogs until 2. So bacon and egg rolls and hot dogs, wow, your kids will love you. Sunday the 7th of June, as I said, 9 until 2. They ask a gold coin donation for adults and, of course, it all goes to support the community work of the Rowville Rotary Club. Now, this is held at the Rowville Community Centre, 40 Fulham Road in Rowville. That's in behind the police station there. There is limited on-site parking and overflow parking available at the rear of the Stud Park Shopping Centre, so you'll be able to make those provisions. For more information, Bob is your contact for the Rotary Club of Rowville Listerfield Market coming up. Now, Bob's number, 0416 105 326. So that, as I said, have a chat to Bob. 0416 105 326. And finding a pen at the right moment is always impossible. So don't forget, you can ring during office hours and get the phone volunteers to give you the details you need for that item that has just picked up that interest.
1: G'day, Graeme Ross with the Autumn Garden Clinic. The changing of the autumn season is missing in many Australian gardens because of our warmer climates. Most northern hemisphere deciduous trees just don't colour in our temperate conditions. This can be disheartening, but if you're craving autumn colour, you have several options. Come travelling with us to the gardens in Japan or go up to the Blue Mountains or try some of these trees guaranteed to give a glorious display with cool nights and clear daytime skies. The new lipstick maples produce bright pink leaves in autumn and suit smaller gardens. Dogwoods and Japanese maples will suit smaller gardens with great leaf colour options. Crepe myrtles and the golden and claret ash suit regular suburban blocks. Nyssa is another favourite of mine that colours at lower altitudes in autumn. Add the dimension of the seasons to your garden. Till next time, good gardening from Graeme Ross and the Autumn Garden Clinic.
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0: And we will have our continental selections coming up in just a moment. Public transport is not the day to be travelling, I don't think. Pakenham and Cranbourne lines, you are still showing those major delays there, if that's where your connections are or where you are travelling from. Also, the Sandringham line is showing a minor delay there of up to 10 minutes. There's been an incident in Sandringham, so that's causing that delay, if you're wondering. Sunbury line, due to a police operation in the Clayton area, and there are disruptions on that particular line. So that's the Sunbury line, and planned works on the Stony Point line. So, as I said, not a good day for public transport, but that's all right. These things do happen. And the Vic Roads website is showing 5 little tow trucks in the outer east of Melbourne. Not all of them are involved in major areas, but just be aware if you come across something, you must slow down. Our Continental, the first one for you this morning, it's Eddie Freitag or Freitag. He's a German pop and Schlager singer. He was active in the mid-60s. Perhaps he's best remembered for recording German language covers of popular international hits. Now, this song, you'll recognise the music. It translates as "My husband's always by my side to help me in difficult times." It doesn't come across the English words, but I'm sure you'll manage. Eddie Freitag.

Eddie Freitag, and that we know the music to be the Pied Piper, don't we? But yes, but the translation I've got, that really depends on Google Translate. So you can't really trust, my linguistic skills are non-existent. Let's move on to our second of our continental selections today. This is a gentleman by the name of Johnny Hallyday. Now, he was a French rock and roll pop singer and actor. They say he was influenced by Elvis Presley and the 1950s rock and roll revolution, and that he is credited with having brought rock and roll to France. So during his career that spanned 57 years, he released 79 albums, sold more than 110 million records worldwide, mainly to French-speaking countries. But we're going to enjoy this particular track. Not a long one, but of course we know the music. See if you can sing along to this one. Johnny Hallyday.

0: celui que tu préfères.
1: Yes, as I said, wasn't a very long one, but you certainly would have recognised Teddy Bear. According to Google Translates, it French title translates as The One You Prefer. So, yeah, it's a good take, but I think I still like The King. Oh, what are we? Oh, gee whiz, 26 minutes past 8 of this Tuesday breakfast program. 12 at the moment in the outer east, and I've got this message for you. And then I think we'll find it is news time.
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4: This is AIR News Victoria. I'm Lee Harrison. Two men remain on the run this morning after a terrifying armed carjacking in Melbourne's southeast. A 44-year-old woman was dragged out of her Aldi while on her way to work in Keysborough yesterday morning. Louise says she was punched and kicked repeatedly by two males armed with a machete.
5: Screaming blue murder and sort of punching me and trying to drag me out of my vehicle. And then there was a man who was, he had sort of approached. Who said, you know, leave her alone. And then that's what I saw the second assailant, I guess. He held up this massive, you know, massive sort of machete knife.
4: A crime scene's been set up in Glenroy as police investigate another shop fire. A butcher's shop and neighbouring grocery store on Wheatsheaf Road were impacted by flames around 2:30 this morning. Nobody was injured. Two prisoners have been stabbed at a maximum security prison. Paramedics were called to the Western Plains Correctional Centre in Lara last night. One of those stabbed was taken to hospital with serious injuries. A new study has confirmed contaminated alcohol is being sold at some bottle shops and licensed venues. The investigation found some Melbourne retailers are selling illicit vodka bottles at a cheaper price than legal products. The spirits were found to contain methanol, which can be fatal in some instances. Dr. Michaela Kowalski from the National Drug and Alcohol Research Centre claims the alcohol black market is growing.
6: Since we did this study, we've actually been to over 200 bottle shops across Victoria, New South Wales and Queensland. And what we've found is that about 30% of the bottle shops we've gone to were actually stocking products that we suspected were illicit.
4: And security guards have been posted to protect the newly added statue of Scott Morrison in Ballarat's Avenue of Statues. A bronze bust of the former PM has been unveiled.

0: the future. I think being a modern day player and of course full-time professional, it's just absolutely fantastic to play the game that you love for as long as you possibly can.
1: 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OKC Thunder at home to San Antonio in Game 1. 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
4: Yes, and that particular message there certainly indicates what bandwidth offers you on a Tuesday morning between 9 and 12. Today, no exception. Rob's going to be talking to Susan Rundle. Now, she is directing the 1812 Theatre Company production called The Lady Killers. So, wow. And local theatre is just alive and thriving in the outer east of Melbourne. So look out in your local area for a production because the standards are really high class. And not to forget, the delightful Alex will be with Rob at 11:30 for today's episode of Crime Stoppers. And that is so informative of what we need to be wary of. He will have, of course, his usual segments that includes his storytelling in song. Today, it's a sad but true story set in suburban Sydney. Now, the song's called A Reason for It All by Eric Bogle. So, tune in. After 9, you'll get plenty of good music and you'll get those gorgeous dad jokes that he is so renowned for. So, yes, bandwidth coming along after this program finishes at 9. This is a track by Gina Jeffries. It's from her Flame CD. It's called Distant Star.

0: Alison Durbin for us there with Put Your Hand in the Hand. That was composed, well, way back. Jean McClellan did it. And it was first recorded, I think, by Anne Murray, memory serves. But Alison Durbin, we claim her as our own, originally from New Zealand, but, of course, working mainly in Australia from the mid-60s. That release, the cover version, was around 71. Before that, Gina Jeffries with Distant Star. 21 minutes to 9. 21 minutes left of this morning's program. And we've still got a few tracks for you. I've been shuffling them around, so I'm losing track where I'm up to. But that's all right. It all sounds good anyway.
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2: 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The white part will peel off the skin, leaving the orange clean. This works with any citrus fruit. A pinch of salt added to very sour fruits while cooking will greatly reduce the quantity of sugar needed to sweeten them. And if lemons are warm before you squeeze them, nearly double the quantity of juice can be extracted. Also, to prevent apples from cracking when cooking, peel a 1-inch band from the middle of each apple. With today's cooking hints, I'm Kim Dennison.
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0: And if you haven't caught our local football broadcast on a Saturday, you are missing out on a professional presentation. The guys do a fabulous job. And, of course, we're so proud to support local football. Now, this weekend, they're out at the Mulgrave Reserve for a Division 2 game. Now, the game's between Mulgrave and Surrey Park. So it is just a great game. Now, if they're not your teams, it doesn't matter because they update the scores from around the grounds during their broadcasts. So start off around about 1:15 or thereabouts and the guys will come in. So certainly tune in and just experience local football and support it as we go along. And a very good morning to Ali and to Shirley. Lovely to have you with us this morning. And I've been telling you about that major disruption. Well, it has finally been cleared. So Pakenham and Cranbourne lines now show they're running to schedule. So if your connections were there and a concern with the situation, it has now been eased. Minor delays still showing on the Sunbury, Sandringham, Werribee, Williamstown. As I said, not a good day for public transport today, but you get those days, don't you? Okay, if you are having an anniversary, and a lot of people, it could be an anniversary of some kind. I don't know about you, but this particular track is just lovely for that special occasion. These are the Furies, and they are an Irish group, and this is their cover of the anniversary song.

0: Yes, the seeker's for you, and keep a dream in your pocket. I think you just keep your dreams. There's always something to work towards. And before that, she says she's got stuff all over the place. You would not believe what she's doing. The Furies, of course, with the anniversary song. Well, it is 10 minutes to the hour, 10 minutes left of this morning's breakfast. Got a couple of nice tracks for you coming up, but I can tell you about the Whitehorse Activities Club first. They have got a lot of warmth and friendship waiting for you, and it is just an active club. They've got fitness, wellness, and, of course, not to forget the fun. It doesn't matter whether you're new in the area, or if you recently retired, or you just want to just get out and meet people. Well, the activities here allow their members to be able to do those sorts of things. And, of course, there's lots of activities ranging from exercise, dance, social, something for everyone. So why not go along, discover why their members really, really call this their second home. Every Friday, there's a coffee morning between 10:30 and 11:30, and they meet at the Chase Hotel on the third level in Forest Hill Chase, Canterbury Road, Forest Hill. They do have a joining fee for the Whitehorse Activities Club, and that's $5. They have an annual fee of $20, and that supports the activities that they organise. So the website is Whitehorse Activities Club, all one word, Whitehorse Activities Club, and .org.au. So much better if you have a bit of a natter. Give them a call, 0494 179716. Now, I don't have a name, so just be surprised by the voice on the other end of the phone when you give them a call. 0494 179716. We are your voice in Melbourne's Outer East.
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Daniel O'Donnell there from his greatest hit CD, and that is The Love in Your Eyes. And Shirley, no, you didn't mishear. That version of the anniversary song was by the Irish folk group The Furies. That's the copy that I've got. Okay, we are fast approaching the end of this morning's program. Thank you for your company. And I'm glad that there's been some things here that you really struck a note, brought back some memories. Until we meet again, I'll be helping Bill Page this week, and I'll be helping Bill for a couple of weeks as he is convalescing. And we wish him every speedy return to our airwaves. And join me if you're up early next week. We'll have another cuppa together as we are all smiles, just like Lana Cantrell tells us. Thank you for your company. Take care, folks. Bye for now.

Well, before we get started, I just want to thank Jules for another great start to our Tuesday. Lovely bright music on a miserable looking day outside there. And yeah, she gets our Tuesdays off to a great start. So thanks, Jules. And always a pleasure to follow your program. Well, good morning and welcome to Bandwidth. I'm Rob Isles, taking you through until 12 today with plenty of great songs, new sport and weather updates, some community info. Now today at 10:15, I'll be talking with Susan Rundle, who is directing the latest 1812 Theatre Company production of The Lady Killers, written by Graham Linehan, who's got a fairly funny way of doing things. He wrote the TV series The IT Crowd, which I think is hilarious. So I'm sure his play will be interesting with a dash of good, smart humour in there as well. Now, Alex from Crime Stoppers will be with us at 11:30 for her usual updates on who we're looking for and scam and crime of the week, so stay tuned for that. Now, my storytelling in song today after the 10 o'clock news is a very sad, but it is actually based on a true story. And the song is called A Reason for It All, and it's written by someone who tells stories as good as anyone, and that's Eric Bogle. So I'll give you more details about that when we're having the song. Want to give us a call? Well, Maureen is here to take your calls on 97229981, or our SMS number if you prefer, 0485 866 981. Well, let's get going musically at 8 minutes past nine with American band Sonia Dada, and this probably almost qualifies as a one-hit wonder. You don't treat me no good.

0: Well, there's a song guaranteed to get you up and about on a cold morning. Love Is in the Air. And that was written by the wonderful team of Vander and Young. And it was the lead single from the fourth studio album, Love Is in the Air, 1978. It became a worldwide hit, peaking at number 3 on the Australian charts, number 5 on the UK singles charts. And in the United States, it peaked at number 7 on the pop chart and spent 2 weeks at number 1 on the adult contemporary chart, his only US top 10, top 40 hit. And in 2017, the song was selected for preservation in the National Film and Sounds Archives' Sounds of Australia collection. And, of course, it featured in the movie Strictly Ballroom at the end. So that was a great movie as well. And we started the program with You Don't Treat Me No Good by American soul group Sonia Dada. It came out in 1992 as their debut single. And it was pretty successful around the charts as well. So I hope you enjoyed that at 18 minutes past 9 o'clock. The Manningham Combined Probus Club's asking you this question. Do you want to be part of a progressive club? Want to meet new friends, hear from guest speakers and enjoy morning tea at the monthly meetings, and also take part in other social activities? The club gives a warm welcome to visitors and has various group activities such as walking, mahjong, cards, theatre, outings and dine-outs. So if you're looking for a club that offers you variety, well, this just could be the one for you. And it meets regularly on the fourth Tuesday of the month. And the next meeting is next Tuesday, 26th of May at 10 a.m. at the Pathway Baptist Church, which is at the corner of Marcus and Thompson's Road in Lower Templestowe.
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0: Thank you, John Mack. Yes, that's good that you can do that. And if you can't listen to us at the time, you can always use our listen back facility as well. So there's plenty of ways that you can keep in touch here at Radio Eastern with your favourite programs. Right, do you know that I went on a whiskey diet? I've lost 3 days already. but I did get a job at a bakery because I needed the dough. You know, I once tried to organise a hide-and-seek tournament, but good players are hard to find.

Some nice lyrics in there, weren't there? That's Simon and Garfunkel, The Dangling Conversation. And that was released in September 1966 as the second single from their third studio album, Parsley, Sage, Rosemary and Thyme. And we started that double with True Tears of Joy, and that was Australian pub rockers, Hunters and Collectors. And that was the fourth single from their seventh studio album, Cut. Came out in 1992, and it was the highest charting single of their career. And it also featured pretty well in New Zealand. So I hope you enjoyed those couple of songs there. And I just want to say good morning, Brendan. Thank you. Hope you're staying warm and dry today, my friend. So that's good. It is 29 minutes past 9 o'clock, and you're with Rob Isles on Bandwidth today. Now, the Wanturna Day View Club are a proud supporter of the Smith Family's Learning for Life program. This club helps raise funds for vulnerable children while giving members plenty of chances to socialise and have some fun. 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So if you're looking for a social activity where you can make a real difference while enjoying yourself, this could be the club for you. And meetings are held on the first Wednesday of the month at 11 a.m.

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0: Yes, special program here on Radio Eastern, one of the many. So Dion puts a lot of effort into that. So it's worth a listen, that is for sure. You know, I don't play soccer because I enjoy the sport. I do it just for kicks. Got a job at a mirror factory and, you know, I could really see myself working there. It was very good. And I used to be a tailor, but it was not a good fit. Not a good fit at all. Now, here is a Richard Clapton song, and the best years of our lives.

0: There's only one Paul Kelly, isn't there? He is a great singer-songwriter. We'll talk about that song in just a tick. But first, I just want to talk a bit about the track that I played prior to that, which was The Best Years of Our Lives by Richard Clapton. Well, I think it's a great song because it reflects on the passage of time and nostalgia for the past. The lyrics mention Australia Day, reminiscing about past friendships and the vibrant Bondi lifesaver scene. The song also alludes to the changing times and the longing for a simpler and safer world. I think that's what we all want, isn't it? Overall, the song emphasises the importance of cherishing the present and not wasting time. Good sentiments all around there. And To Her Door, and of course that's by Paul Kelly, and the band was the Coloured Girls at the time. And of course that's the second of a trilogy of songs about poor old Joe who got locked up and he was, who's going to make the gravy? And of course there was Who's Going to Make the Gravy, To Her Door, and the third one, that song, that trilogy came out last year when he wrote a song, Rita Wrote a Letter, and it was the end of Joe, sadly. But anyway, I suppose he had himself to blame. That's storytelling in song as well. I mean, Paul Kelly's a master at it. Now, as part of the Triple M's Ozzest 100, the most Australian songs of all time, To Her Door was ranked at number 26. And in 2025, the song placed 22nd on the Triple J Hottest 100 of Australian songs. So there's great tracks there. And it's just gone 17 and a half minutes before 10 o'clock. Now, this is Volunteer Week, started yesterday. And the Radio Eastern Committee of Management and Jody would like to take the opportunity to thank all our wonderful volunteers at the station. Yes, we put in hours and we put in work to keep Radio Eastern on the air, and contributions are appreciated, and that we know. And we know that we're appreciated by the people that get in touch with us, the people that take up memberships, the sponsors that we have, and the people around. And it's a great vibe here. I enjoy it. Volunteerism, I think, is a wonderful thing, and to be a part of an organisation that can give something back to the community doesn't get much better than that. It really doesn't get much better than that.
1: These are movie fun facts. On Golden Pond was Henry Fonda's final film and the only one he starred in with his daughter Jane. William Goldman's original script, titled for Butch Cassidy and the Sundance Kid, was called The Sundance Kid and Butch Cassidy. The names were reversed when Paul Newman took on the role of Butch. That was movie fun facts.
0: Thanks, Ken, for that. Of course, Ken will be on at 12 o'clock. You can have lunch with Ken today. Always a great show there. So another way to help you through. And not the greatest looking Tuesday out there. But it's good on any day, isn't it? I think we might keep the music going now. And what have I got for you? Yes, this is a Australian band, Air Supply. And it's from their third studio album. And it was their debut album in America and only released internationally. And this is Love and Other Bruises.

0: Okay, now it's time to Brill Cream back your hair. Put on that white t-shirt. Slip on those skin-tight jeans and your leather jacket and white socks and your blue suede shoes.
1: Well, it's one for the money, two for the show.

That's Carl Perkins there. Blue Suede Shoes. That came out in 1955. Anyway, I thought it was good. I enjoyed that. And we had Fool If You Think It's Over. And that was written by and recorded by English singer-songwriter Chris Rea. And it earned him a Grammy nomination for Best New Artist in 1979. And now, we haven't got long that before we can go to the news, but we've got a song now by Canadian singer-songwriter Eddie Money. No, he's American. And it's called Baby Hold On.

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2: Hello there, I'm Sean Bindley. The Albanese government is struggling to contain growing backlash over its budget measures. Labor is reining in capital gains, negative gearing and family trusts. Small business and even some former Labor advisers have criticised the changes, arguing they'll hurt